we thank you. Father, we honor you. And we lift your name on higher, O King of Glory. O King of Glory, who is the King of Glory? The ancient of days, the Jehovah Jireh, the I am that I am. Somebody lift your voice and lift the name of God on higher. Lift his name on higher. Magnify his name. Lift his name on higher. Somebody lift your voice. 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
1: Amen.
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2: asemba fm
0: 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We want to say thank you for our life. We thank you for everything you have done for us. We lift your holy name on high, and we want to say thank you, Abba Father, for counting us among the livings. We thank you for your divine selection. We thank you for selecting us among the livings. We thank you, King of Glory, in Jesus' name. 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
0: 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heal you of your wounds
2: asempa
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0: Into that life the senior me be show one name what e we na me obe show one name what e we na me christo obe show one name what e

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And the crazy thing is that the internal wounds are the wounds that kills. And no you cry a kum ni papa. A chronic yes, when you swap seven previous, I would meet the two pie. As I wouldn't two pie. A bit as well.

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Yeah. 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Adia ne views who knew be okay catcher and who come up for. We need come up for what's a my mob, what's a my ya, and I didn't know you. 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And I'm in Pibo Mawanaji. When Yame Asem say, or see, and I will restore your health. Amen. And I will heal your wounds. Amen. Says the Lord. Was see, because they call you an outcast. Yes, sir. And you will be out. One more fair outcast. Just say, you're too yachine. We will not say, this is Zion. No one sick here. Just say, yeah, Zion. First, we'll be in so, San Yehun war. Me bomb per man say, and I drew him pipe on the moon and the real yet. And first, we'll be power man or so. And first, we'll be power one year or so. And first, we'll be power two man or so.

0: pray for you this morning. 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

0: 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The 17th verse no. Jeremiah 30 verse 17. Wo se. Because they called you an outcast, saying, "This is Zion; no one seek her." Just a way up. Now we will be a crying here. We will be a push show. Yes, the wood ding and yebo. We be a yemu bebrisao. Yemfawunyeshe. We say, "Oh Lord, oh Lord. If I don't have anybody and I have you, I have something." If I don't have anybody and I have you, oh God, I have something. Show forth yourself. Because only you be. Said Jeremiah can in you. Was it they called me out at
1: Temper FM?
0: Saying, "This is Zion. 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Eradi sorry ye. 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"Oh Lord, arise and show to the people that have rejected me that I have God." Everybody sorry. Nema wana wapomino. Oh Lord, arise. Show forth. Oh Lord, arise and let those that have rejected me know that I have God. Lift your hands and declare. Say, "Oh Lord, arise.
2: Oh Lord, arise.
0: And show to the people that has rejected me.
2: And show to the people that has rejected me.
0: Let them know.
2: Let them know.
0: That I have God.
2: That I have God.
0: Let the ones that have rejected my life
2: know that I have

fire. Oh Lord, arise and show to the ones that have rejected me, those that said there is no hope for me, let them know that I have God. Let them know that I have you. And Radema, 1 hour, 2 years, actually, 1 hour, 5 years, you will say, you will worry about it. You will worry about it. Somebody be on the fire. Somebody cry out. Somebody cry out. Let those that are rejected me, those that are saying there is no hope for me, let them know.

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0: Can I get 5 people on Facebook? I beg in the name of God, share the link for me right now. Yes, share the link for me right now. Let us be a blessing to people around the world. May the Lord bless you for sharing. Sometimes somebody needs prayers. You never know. Whenever by the grace of God you get a chance to pray with FTPP, try your very best possible and share to be a blessing to people. Share the link right now. Let us be a blessing to people all around the world. God bless you so much for your obedience. We are going for the next prayer topic. We are lifting it higher. You're going to den den de pa.
1: Praying time.
0: You call the next prayer. I feel found some 2 or 3. So put your hands on your head. Many of us, our life has become waste. Shasemwa Jeremiah Kai. Or say, they said, I am an outcast. Chesemia Tomatrine. And I am Zion. And nobody seek me. This is Zion. No one seek her. Obiam pushemi. You spirit of waste in my life. 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You spirit of waste in my life. What are you waiting for? You are dealing with the spirit of waste. It was brabum just a shame, and for so need you will be asso. Bibia will be uncosu ye.

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2: Hello.
0: Me Pacho, good evening.
2: Good evening, Pacho Pomer.
0: Nyamia Dumo now, sir.
2: The man that miss you here.
0: What that room I would dini baby of refu?
2: Me dini pita message
0: I'm gonna swear do ya boko de. Piero, bombing commodian echoes.
2: Oh, many things pine now, Bano.
0: Yet, Yamiasi.
2: And I said, you made the map for my ADG.
0: Good.
2: Now, my candy, how media. My dream, it is in Taiwanese.
0: Yet, there are the assets.
2: Yami, and Shermo, and my pa, Moya,
0: Amen. Amen. Eti Peter Mema Osofo Evans no abompae. 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
3: Papa isu me bompae.
4: Amen.
3: Edu oba ehye wosa.
4: Jesus.
3: Baby bia wo wagna so aduru.
4: Yes.
3: Hon konkro wa ho odene ene utume no ento ne tusisi.
4: Amen.
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4: Yes.
3: 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Amen.
4: Amen.
0: Peter, Peter ya pon ye the number be betudwa no afre na ye din komo why na me shall be bre 0302216545 and 0302216546 and I'm betting me afre 054-895-5947 Fre na yane wo mompae na ne da wa kuma so 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and their master says some more and see that. Hello,
3: and yeah, Juma.
0: Hello, hello,
5: hello.
0: What that room I would need, baby? I'm free. 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

0: Nokia power ya the number be to dwano afre. 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
1: hello, Papa. Good evening,
0: good evening, sir. But you didn't maybe offer through
1: a friend of Kojon Kate Fresh. I'm a
0: yay, me patcho, where the Miss Row and Humbra Simu and need the one country who got cry Eddie Free and radio no home. I may need me a bone come, Miss Opa. Why?
1: Okay, Papa. Okay.
0: Thank you very much. But you're not busy, you're not
1: busy. You're not busy.
0: Okay. But you're not busy.
1: But you're
0: Enoch, is that your name?
1: No, Kujo.
0: Who's it, Kujo, right? All right, it's your software, you man. You're a bumpy. Also, you man. Kujo, so Abrabumu Buafo. Sanin pai bo manema me why
2: but your mom pai man set to do pa bom pai de makujo
3: yes
2: say ruade chebo afo man no
3: amen
2: adwuma bia lo ye bia ra ruade nanu adwuma ni mu bo afo
3: yes
2: ruade man ni nchi ona bra
3: amen
2: ruade ye man no no di adanse e do ba yes Christo ni mu amen
3: amen
1: amen
0: ti apo ye de number bi beto dwa no afre na ye no ato ampa bo no so nyame be ye nyame why
1: nyame be
0: 0302216545 hello 0302216545. Yeah, for last call. 0302216545. Hello.
4: Hello.
0: Hey, Pacho, good evening.
4: Good evening.
0: Pacho, dini baby on free flow.
4: Me didn't do this. Me first see atomic down.
0: Atomic. Hacho atomic ana.
4: Hacho atomic down.
0: Baby, I yabo call hodi.
4: Yeah, me ado.
0: Pacho, what men come? Okay. Now we are Juma Bay.
4: It's my dear.
0: Sir.
4: Pachai.
0: A Juman Kosu.
4: Nothing.
0: A Juman Kosu, Papa Meboa.
4: Pachai.
0: Now die as soon as you say. Okay, Unim. Your power, your number, you better to your friend. Naminu Ninko Monfa would die as soon. Why?
4: Achoyo.
0: Anka mebe kan se mi acho but me hu se e fidie so ntino. 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
4: Achoyo.
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1: Anointing service.
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0: Amen.
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1: Good morning, Asempa 94.7. It's another beautiful day the Lord has given to us. We thank God today be the last day of the month of May. Oh, Father, we thank you once again. If it hadn't been for the Lord on our side, we wouldn't know where we are. And open me more chindi by Sempa 94.7. Within the humble servant, Kwapina Akrofi. But your baby Aboko, dear, I believe you have a good day. 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This year, you have lunch. You be kicking in album now. This year, lunch.
2: Oh, very good. Oh, wow.
1: You have lunch. Amen. Aba, my mama kwa babi. But you din entry to us na yamba bono entudia.
2: Oh, okay. Mediane Pastor Eric Ohinejai.
1: It was in Zoti,
2: Pastor Eric Ohinejai.
1: Osofo Ohine.
2: Aye, Jai. Fa Akope. Aye, Jacopo Adam.
1: Education Church.
2: Education Church, yeah.
1: I want it. Now, Osofo Penyesu. Apostle.
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1: James Kwansa. Also, me catch them when paying for the omishia a different. And no pay in shira papa, or so for Reverend James Kwansa. Uti Kwansa na natural baby a fiba. Naminia Bakunso Council.
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1: And if you encounter it, it is a mea. 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We are live on Facebook on Asempa 94.7. You bet my join here. Now, what share now for Fronso and Yabia share? Mama Maggie and a PU team or UK. Mama, good morning. Yamisha and a place all day. We're feeding on to Asempa. Pacho Nyan Union, Union, Union, Sunyani, Nunia, Nayinti, and Sempepa and a pay no. You were adding up the Osovo, Kwansa, and a pay me jai, like a seminal adding
2: Asana, so for Babano, and then Falconja was in Mincia Education Chapel as a Pomania. And I take go for so, in fact, now what we Omanian is a cry. She'll be a toy
3: Tuesday, na, no, Tuesday when
2: yeah,
3: it's
2: yeah, be a damn on. Yeah, in fact, I have a Edification Chapel, Tetegu, Sena Yakano. Your branches across the globe, your Baku Yenyano Road, your Fro Tete Kojoku, Sofu Benches, Nadano, Na, your Bisuo, Yaku, and also Sofu Ebenezaje, Nadano. And Tino, Best Munya, Mofra Frebus, and Fono Muntiz, Sof Beni Ebabekasa, to be on your crowd. 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
2: Amen. 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
3: 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Jesus Christ name.
2: Amen.
3: Anope asama mede ba wenchenu. 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
1: on say na baso nia e pofo no de ko e po na
3: very good white in even kaku and kaku na se wo hwe nia yedi cover insa so you see brown should be I say dark brown be that day ha and also kaku na sad one me no it has the ability to float.
2: Hallelujah.
3: Amen. 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San na person make you say se wo ye Jesus Christ dia you are a buoyant person in Amen. The name of Jesus Christ
2: Amen.
3: Our Lord.
2: Amen.
3: You are a buoyant person. Ye be ka wa she. 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Ye kasa hu biom wo masru biom nanso omoye ya he ombejai na so omujai se pe you come up again.
2: Hallelujah.
3: In the name of Jesus Christ our Lord.
2: Amen.
3: Zechariah Luke chapter 24 me di Jesus Christ omnankasa ye example achiremu Bible echens from verse 1 or say now upon the first day of the week, very early in the morning, they came unto the sepulchre, bringing the spices which they had prepared, and certain others with them. And they found the stone rolled away from the sepulchre. And they found the stone rolled away from the sepulchre. And they entered in and found not the body of the Lord Jesus. Oh, amen.
2: Hallelujah.
3: Jesus Christ, Nankasa, or your buoyant. Bra or ba asasi suno. 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
2: Hallelujah.
3: Wɔ Yesu Kristo din mu. 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
2: Yes.
3: Nyame ayɛ buoyant person. Your counsel will be your counsel will be hey kaku wo kaku shen sumo ahia obe pie wo Jesus Christ dey
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3: 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Paul Nicholas, you bro on. Thank you, say. You stop on preaching. 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No, I'm a giant. Now say, Unia. 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You don't echo to prison. Oh, thank you, say. Oh, I call that prison, idiot. And no, I don't know. Unia, hey. 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
3: 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What do ye ain't in quaffle pair was some into ye for soire
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2: Amen.
5: You see, you come up again.
2: Amen.
5: In the name of Jesus Christ.
2: Yes, Lord.
5: Now, Wonka Honda Muda. Wonka Honda. Mr. Wonka Honda. Kase amen pa.
2: Amen.
5: Se wuda wumpa su. 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Kase wonka Honda wo Yesu Kristo demo.
2: Wonka Honda wo Yesu Kristo demo.
5: Kase minka Honda wo Yesu Kristo demo.
2: Wonka Honda wo Yesu Kristo demo.
5: Ewa nibe peja mi biom. Ewade be pega wo biom.
2: Yes.
5: Hwe obi ahyada awo wo ho, awo wo ho edun konkonsa ayama ya brewase, wa kawase. 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
5: Se ne o pega Yesu Kristo fie wo fumu, se ne oyi Paul ne Silas e free prison no, wonso obeyi wo Yesu Kristo di mo.
2: Hallelujah.
5: Obeyi wo Yesu Kristo di mo. Na se ne anka wo ti kan no, wo be sa a burial mubium was Jesus Christ the demon. Sasson and Peter, and also Acts chapter 12. Peter is also so there, or also can on your coupon assem. And your bonny be a Peter, ye or can your coupon assem or can on your coupon assem. And also Herod that chin to me say, Easter no emerald swan, ye be cum Peter. Oh, it is Peter that brought a bay every year. Every one. Sa aka tum na brom. Sa aka short distance po. 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Wuye o Christo ni. Wuye Jesus Christ bey. Ube sa e peja biomo Yesu Christo di mo.
2: Amen.
5: Nya mi ebe sanwira. 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No do be jump and pursue a crown with Jesus Christ to demon. Would that would it have seen in us? Because in Kofaya, a break you down. Mrs. Omer break you down, poor. Yet the Peter called two prisoner at the chair, you cocoon. Bible saying, not sorry for shame. 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A bumpy my Jesus Christ. Na sad time mo bo mpa ahomachina Bible say empire bo nti onikopon soma or so abofo na wo ekọ Peter nche na chance egugu ni nse nyina wo ko sane sane ni nyina chance ankofu de egugu wo nsa che ko fuje egugu wo nsa nyonyoma boni ni nyina eruade be sensan ni nyina na se na wo tena kofu aka wa hye no. You come up again in the name of Jesus Christ,
2: amen.
5: Our Lord and
2: yes.
5: Our God.
2: Yes.
5: Amen.
2: Amen.
5: Osobofu eko yi Peter every prisoner. Onua, obi ntumi nka won hye because you are a buoyant Christian.
2: Hallelujah.
5: Na nyanom pese me ka che wo se. Se wo ni Jesus Christ a. Nkofu ka wo sha. Wo ntumi mpie bi. Wo ni Jesus Christ a. We are a buoyant person.
2: Yeah.
5: It's only Jesus Christ that can make you a buoyant person.
2: On
5: open a year, baby, be a washi biara. Obiti me a you, my wa basro. No, we float to our insunini. We float to our insunini. We Jesus Christ, the demon. Then, yes, to Christo pe. Now, we wa. Was sorry if you were from or tea a genus I be if na o demaying o demaying o demaying o beard one no more o demaying just say Jesus Christ a pay in say wouldn't he excuse so I ye cow sha a de beer and one no more able to me a joe na what was also a bus rubium I just say Jesus Christ a dean ni dini ye one na adoma shen ma and person and a person would say me. Na se wo ni Jesus Christ won kwa sorry en kosum Jesus Christ won bom pa in fre Jesus Christ today ana wo ni Yesu Kristo en nantia onua ye kan sha untimi empie biom wo be se e bo stone a ye de atu 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
2: hallelujah
5: wo body fufuro bia entimi njo na se eyi wo so a e besan akan a she biom wo Jesus Christ e dey mo
2: amen
5: wo Jesus Christ e dey mo
2: amen
5: onua wo dem say nda no enka Egypt for omo person ka Israel for be fi on my name ya come wash because Egypt for name omo history papa pa say omo ye onyankopon ba underline the word Israelites were the children of God
2: hallelujah
5: nyame eni wo won ho onua are you a child of God are you a child of Jesus Christ who are a child of Jesus Christ sir you just enjoy the natural benefits of God.
2: Yes.
5: But we enjoy the blessings of our Lord Jesus Christ. Amen.
2: Amen.
5: It's a bra Israel for sugo on Yankopon sono. And I'm sure. Young Israel for sugo on Yankopon sono. On Yankopon esma Moses. Now, because display Moses enam onyankopon edimu a display ewo Egypt na otimi de J Israel for nkwa ni na the name of our Lord Jesus Christ
2: yes, Lord.
5: By the power of God Jesus. The power of God that resurrected Jesus Christ from the grave that power of God you know delivered the Israelites from Egypt. Shensenchenia Moses or ye editre Egypt for Nina a ye unyankupon to me. Onya senyankupon to me anjiwa. And one no. Senkupon to me anjiwa. And one no. Moses ye senchenibre editia won. Na a wusu won. Ha! The last miracle. Answer the last plague a bad Egypt for so ye. My ja Israel for say won enko eh omo ye buoyant people when you were if you should say I betete insure nani omo ko omo baby Pharaoh na kuma Anthony yem star or san echisi won onua me catch her say say Awurade agi upo a na say Onyankopon agi upo a watamfo obonsam nani esan papa nini esan papa nanso Awurade Jesus Christ din na wo boni nti bible sin nyakopon eka faro na srafo ni so yes na opia wo 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
2: hallelujah
5: but no Jesus
2: no life
5: no life Jesus in ni wa brabo mwa onia you can't be a buoyant person. You can't be a buoyant person. But me catch you and then be an opay ya sorry free yam pasui. Ebi an awo wo bujina kwa hon. Ebi an udi earpiece ashe wa wasum the baby. Ebi an share me wo Facebook. Me catch you say before wa ube ya buoyant person ye kaushabepi kan ye be piano Jesus Christ
2: yes
5: here onya mommy come here I say be enchre Christianity wo hu ye pray say ye be break Christianity ase acha papa
2: yeah
5: right from the Bible
2: yeah
5: ye kunkum won ni ye hwe won ni ye pam won ni ye stop won nanso when you need you Christ is a buoyant Christ indeed.
2: Hallelujah.
5: Ubiant mean can Christianity there and share that. Now the more we, you know, the more say that ye ba up, ye come up, ye come up. The more ye can ye shano, the more ye ba up, ye come up, ye ba up, ye come up. What Jesus Christ to name?
2: Amen.
5: It is Christianity. Eh, as I see, we are see ya say Christianity. Ebe ka insuasi. Christianity be good. Christianity be say. Nan so. And Crawford can assemble almost say, I feel fair, she still.
2: Aye.
5: Say, hey, who do my yes, Gisa? About feel fair, you may be a nancy, Omun Timmy.
2: Hallelujah.
5: Christ, a be a buoyant Christian.
2: Hallelujah.
5: You be a buoyant Christian.
2: Amen.
5: And Obia Ede Entimi and Counship. That's your Counship, so I obey Pierre or Jesus Christ or
2: Jesus Christ or Demo.
5: Your Counship obey Pierre Bion or Jesus Christ or Demo.
2: Yes, Demo.
5: Men Counship for years, you still come up again.
2: Yes.
5: So be Ama Washasipua. You come up again.
2: Yes.
5: Fakako Shep, you shall see 100 years obey Pierre Bion. Your Counship for how long now? For how long? Israel for your Kawamu share Egypt for 430 good years.
2: Wow.
5: But they came up.
2: Yes.
5: And the Israel, Israel on my case. What's your Kawasha for how long? Bese Edi Infiahini, you will come up again in Jesus' name.
2: Yes, demon.
5: You will come up again. Obesa Abbasrubium.
2: Amen.
5: So be a Seusika Akawashi. Obia. Your BB, I can wash it.

0: up again in the name of Jesus Christ. 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Ye hu se obi a ye kan ko febre a she she mo ede. And the bi mu ewu ewu bi mu asai, ebi no kura asai ansa na om ewu na so wo de. 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Na se wo mpɛ se ye be kan wa she so so a fa Jesus nante o. Fa Jesus nante. I want whom you now throw Jesus Christ to me. Baby, as soon be I will be a woody Jesus Christ to thee called more penna, almost 50-50. Because Christ is a buoyant Christ.
1: Hallelujah.
0: He is a buoyant Christ.
1: Amen.
0: And obey me, buoyant to the edit too. So say Christ and your buoyant person.
1: Hallelujah.
0: Christ and your buoyant person.
1: Amen.
0: In the name of Jesus Christ, our Lord.
1: Jesus Christ.
0: In the name of Jesus Christ, our Lord.
1: Amen.
0: Na se obia kawashi pua, nyami ebesa e pijao.
1: Pijao.
0: Ano pe a same kakran pesa me di she wakuma ponso no no. 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Na unshirao. 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
1: Yeah.
0: Kasa sem we edi mechi. Na fa Jesus Christ be bia wo biara. Na uni Christ enanti. Na se uni Christ enanti as ya kawasha, you come up again.
1: You come out.
0: In the name of Jesus Christ our Lord. Kedimichi erade.
1: Erade.
0: Anopay.
1: Anopay.
0: Medimuni na emmao.
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0: May Beshasi abo Jesus Christ to thee.
1: Beshasi abo Jesus Christ to
0: thee. Name the Jesus Christ to
1: thee. Name the Jesus Christ to
0: thee. If it's an ope, Matthew asem say.
1: If it's an ope, Matthew asem say.
0: We a buoyant Christ.
1: We a buoyant Christ.
0: We a buoyant Christ.
1: We a buoyant Christ.
0: You can't we share, you know.
1: Can't we share, you know.
0: We pie ye.
1: Pie ye.
0: Inti an ope.
1: Inti an ope.
0: Me fau se me kra ajenkwa.
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1: name. Jesus Christ name.
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2: Ahaya Sempa 94.7. Being a buoyant Christian. Also for John. 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

0: and so we until whether you like it or not, a day is coming. Who will be who? So who is the cassette day? Who will be asking no matter day? A woe at the whole air channel. You will die one day. One day you will die. And it doesn't matter. So who is the car? Well, we will sky a canyon mass was here to your son. Your premier coma did the young fanya mass and yashi. They said, Debbie Beba, you will leave it, Ube Jaho. It is and there and a yodia. This is the day. Your canyon mass and Michel, they say, Abraham Lazarus, we are no, Oscarin Suwe, na Oscarin Tun, and you know, now, Oyen A did the our Abraham Kukum into a team cast. Ah. Sebayanka, Lazarus, on fun and satian crown boon, swim off on certain tetamano. Now, Katia said, aha, sadden, anya, unya, zaquenyano. Because Tama would tell you as now would you any, now we are now pet, now buffaso, now we are. Lazarus was a person, and not even were dear near a from the popular and canoe, yanka, obedi. Nanso, and quaquenya, my own crammy, a quatic din wagro. And Tazer, mean Cassas, all your hiania means you automatically, you are going to know. But who you hear, you know, a day abrabo and a wobo. Abrabo bay and a wobo. That's the most important thing. People pray, yes, yeah, yeah, just say, who you hear, and I'll be quiet, and you crap. Who you hear, there's no way I'll be to my quiet. Why is that one year, dear, Yanko Pong a pet? One year, dear, Yami a pet. That is the word. And it's all you hear, and just automatically, or because of Lazarus' call, a story to us all call. No, it's not true. Now we scanning so because of who you're scanning, you know, we need Abraham Kukum. No, it is not true. Oh, you know, now Brabo or Boy and I didn't go do Abraham Kukum. Now, oh, scanning so now Brabo Boy and a man in Koto hair. 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A combat dog, and then you can an apart, you can a via, you can an adjo, by what being whipping what come out, no problem. 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Emrenen enende. Today is the day. 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And this is the and yet I stress them. Whether you like it or not, one day is coming, you will leave it, you will go. And then there, and yes, you will not China, Ebia Nayo, Ebia make us say, Nebia no China Yame, and to say, Nessie Christo to Safra, and I said, oh, come on, you go for Manda. Where are you going? A ho, ne yami Cassiapa, a ho, and ne yami, where a infant and a walk up, a ho, and a me beside questions, a minia, send Nessie Christo at one Safra. 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A time is coming. We are going to die. We are going to live. And what account are you going to count, rather surrender to your God? I'm going to obey. And over Kobu. I've been telling me, Raho. People are looking at me. My dean, Minanim Yantimase. They say, ah, what is it? If only the whole Nancy Nipper be any need, D, near Nom, near San, near ye, near Funny the whole. I ain't seen, and I do no more question. Minim Tamu come back with him. And it's very sad. Mama and Fair and Woman Crystal. Namre Neba, and check, and chew, and check, and check, and check. 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
1: 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Bible say my
2: Amen. Mama, you dance.
0: All right. Good morning, Papa.
3: Good morning.
0: But your first and I fever. Okay. But your body too.
2: Amen. Amen.
0: All right. Good morning. Hello. Oh, and you now. I'll be to my friend
1: 0546982158.
0: Okay, so if we can have a last two calls, then we end up with the call session 0546982158. But Bomodi and Sobe Frena, Yabwe Remunia Ushia, and in Yawode Ebo, bra 0546982158.
4: Hello?
0: Yes,
4: yes.
0: What's
4: up,
0: baby?
4: Hello?
0: Yes.
4: But
0: oh, now,
4: you
0: can contribute
2: to the craft.
4: Ah, okay.
0: Then
4: you see
0: here, my name is Tommy Timor. Oh, what? So that? Why? Yeah, Michelle. Okay, Asempa 94. Ofo Fronso Embra 0546982158. 0546982158. Good morning. Sorry. But your mommy can't 0546982158. 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Our last corner, Papa Mfa omo contact en to jana yen sorry so 0546982158 all right aba ebe se mo contact en to jana obi yan okay mami mpikino mpikino hello good morning hello
5: hello
0: but your voice were chirpa peja voice mami why
5: good morning.
0: Money, your friend say.
5: I can be doing the Abraham Ado.
0: Yo, how old are you?
5: 12 years.
0: Okay.
6: Wow.
0: Meet you.
5: I need the Amaya.
0: Yo, two. Two.
5: I see that.
6: Yes,
5: Lord.
6: Yeah, me. I see that.
5: Yeah,
6: me. Yeah, me.

0: God bless you, my my son. God bless you.
1: Wow.
0: All right. Aba mo fa contact no.
1: Akwara ya ma me ni aje. Ah, e se ma nkwara no kwa no wona shine the yo dia. Yakobo shine papa papa. Ah, Pastor Eric Ohinijan. The number is 0557-033-891. Mesumo Education Chapel, Tetegu branch. In fact, there were other branches who were near Krum. Pastor Eben, the number is 024. Pastor Eben, number 0244-987669. Pastor Eben, the number is 0244-987669. Now, you will branch back also. Nyanyano, Kujoku, and so Pastor Kwame Bentley, and now, Onus Waho. Also, the number is 0249-51-9114. 0249-51-9114. Pastor Bentley, Onus Wokojoku. And you know, you're turning Safra Munina, baby, I will be a Ukokojoku. Pastor Bentley, beg your first to come. 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
0: 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I know,
1: Papa. Pa.
0: But what so whooper said was I a camia was a camera was 0244-757427. 0244-757427. And repay ye the yes, Christo Jow. On board, who buy not on show so on count. Onu ending ye bra ye be rad the month of June me obi bi obe try so obe kan wa she wo Yesu Kristo demunti omana pie bi om ana se ma enye adwuma da wo Jesus Christ demu di di Jesus eja mu nyina amen
2: nyame enshira
1: so for Father's Day so ban temperature but home and ba na omun ka Father's Day
2: you make come ourselves you make come ourselves okay abusia nyame enshira papa na onyo kese se odi afide no eto ha me pa cho ba me fa announcement we e ma ona yen sorry so

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Everything will work together for your good. So happy, happy birthday to my dearest mother, Grace Mamle Lawe, aka Nothing Gobi. As the Lord has opened a new chapter of your life, we pray that every good thing in this new chapter locates you. May your steps be ordered, or may your steps be ordered. May you never lack. We pray for strength, long life, and prosperity. In the name of the Father, the Son, and of the Holy Spirit. From your husband, Mr. Eric Adams, and your children, Papa Kwapina, Manage Ajua, and Nana Ya. Other, we are saying that, Mommy, happy, happy birthday. God richly bless you. From Osofo Nyama Buedi of the Apostolic Church Ghana, a pastor, Mamprobi District, Mamprobi area. God richly bless you, Mommy. No weapon from the gates shall prosper. So as we are entering into the new month, Seventh-day Adventist Church, All Nations, I am bring you a revival month. The theme is the Great Revival, the Great Revival. From Pastor Dr. Samuel K. Dogbeto, from Saturday and Wednesday, the month of June, and the date is 6th of June, Sundays and Wednesdays, 7 p.m. to 8 p.m. Hey, also for Dr. K. Dogbeto Kachere. Hey, Manta, ye remun, some for fry remun. Kwesiada, and Ukwade demu. Hey, in Kenya, is something. But your tones are for a brand new mompire. Share SDA, Adenta O National, Adenta East, Lotto Kiosk, Adenta House in Lotto Kiosk, Bacho Bomonian Sobe Bania Bombay. If there is a man to pray, there is a God to answer. If there is a man to pray, then there is a God to answer. So join it and your life will never be the same. Let me this shout out to Osofo Dr. K. Dogbeto. Congratulations, my brother, my pastor, my everything. Samuel K. Dogbeto is a writer, editor, publisher, illustrator with a powerful testimony and global vision. He has published 6 books with several available on Amazon and others. But your book, no. The hope. And in the account, I am the Bibeba. What to be because a bebo. Now I inshra the amount, papa, papa, papa. And Tinian Coupon inshra. A suffer, Dr. K. Dogbeto. You are such an amazing man. God richly bless you and enlarge your coast. In Jesus' mighty name. Amen and amen. God richly bless you. Now I am fast, said Anso Emma Ebusian Fua. 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
Ekufu Krodia local in Yinano. Mitramo Pruse. God richly bless you so much and make you great in Jesus' mighty name. Amen and amen. And I'll pay me papa back. Minu ya mi bibia. O sofo kwa me intri. And then otu ni bedin. O ye sofo the Apostolic Church Ghana. Genasi area, Tanosu district. Genasi area, Tanosu district. Asafo, Bibi Abe Fan, Yami Besheni Wenu, Ebra Otu Babe Medin, Radin Tony Shirenshu, Ngusu, Sen Yami Kacho, Me Pampers, Nusu Beba, Intimin Surukra. I'll do what is needful. So God richly bless you, my brother, and make you great. Any of soft mommy, lady, Abigail in tree. 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Minfancha Wema of Accord District of the Apostolic Church Ghana. 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Bye bye.

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Yes, what of one of pay and I questioned and a 31st. Oh, glory be to God Almighty, the Alpha and Omega, the beginning and the end. Indeed, He is an Opay 31st. Out of all, I hope so. When he had Jeep, listen, say, everybody, what will try me? What's it? What will try? And 31st, me. Yes, no matter what, you shall cross and you shall surely enter into the month of June tomorrow, 1st June or June 1st. 2026. You are blessed. We ensure everybody can want to pay. Join me and call your friend, call your brother and sister to join and tune your set to Asempa 94.7. Yeah, did you make the Aisha say giddy giddy giddy? No, on your mea semua, and you be trying to watch you and you busumi. I be Ramunina. I am Kunimidiama. And you may follow video into baby. Name of Runia. And ne, a dasum, a die, and you consume ready. And it's a radina coupon and casancasa, a briar kaino and a deino, a quare ready for your cotina semia somno, ya sorano, ya tontomo, ya pejani di, near ya dancia, and ya forage and trench, and forest roncom, a comel radia casa, papa, and I was say, the audio, yeah, and I watch your chairmunina, and nay, then is where the achrono, when ya may or betray and so, and ye rabble so before full moon. Yes, you are my God. You are my director. You are my God. Hallelujah. 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God will surely, for sure, He will order your steps.

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0: 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Lord Jesus our provider the El Shaddai he will surely bring all to pass eleti ema oba mumu wate ni ema e won saka ye bia onyankopon ebesa adomo ni empo won sanka ni e won hwe anim no onyame onsesa ye 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the coming Savior glory be to you Lord and thanks be to the Holy Spirit the master the coordinator the organizer the overseer the one who is in charge of the church at the moment. Na pay ono no akan ye hon konkron na tumara kwa e de sori me sori ahomachi e ne babia me na mna bebe pia hanu no adum na nkasa esense ono e na wose obekan ye ho ye nam nsuo mu o jamu o ye nam bibiera 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he shall take the church home thank you Holy Spirit, we welcome and salute your presence and your supremacy and the power that you have to control the church of God. Oh, we thank you so much. We are so grateful. Thank you, Holy Spirit. Thank you that you are with us. Thank you that we are not defeated. Thank you that we are not down. We are not down and we will never be down. Because you are omnipresent spirit. You are at everywhere with all believers worldwide. You are with us here. And somewhere else, you are still operating in your capacity as the omnipresent spirit. Omniscient and omnipotent. Thank you, Holy Spirit. And we appreciate our Master Jesus because he gave us the promise. And indeed, the promise came to pass that the Holy Spirit has come. And indeed, he's leading the church and organizing and arranging everything, preparing the church to make it sound perfect, to be in the position that we'll be able to meet our Lord Jesus Christ, the Savior. Amen.

0: Minu Bekonya Miasemu very shortly, and we will get the word of the Lord to strengthen ourselves and get to know indeed the Nyame wo ma menu mi no any anamo e wose etu e ma anamo etumi fe fe fe e 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we here ni sa it has been well to you because our Lord is faithful God. Thou says the Lord, stand by the walls and see and ask for the old path where the good way is and walk in it, and you will find rest for your souls. Hallelujah. All of you. That says the Lord, stand by the road and see and ask for the old path, where the good way is, and walk in it, and you will find rest for your souls. Stand by the roads and ask, see and ask for the old part. 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Everybody come home. 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We shall be told, we shall be directed, and we shall walk in it and find rest for our souls. 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Some people think that the ends will justify the means, the ends will justify and you can't be first obedi yebia on any problem other for and no me person will tia say say and sa. Life is not about all what we will eat, we shall clothe ourselves with, and what we will ride in or drive. No, they all complement to live a life that is good, a life of success. But may catch us and watch you before for a while here, pa. And it's my ma a radio seminal and answer Christo Somono and my may say, baby, Debbie, and no, any problem, I'm born my dinner, pa. 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
0: Can Nebuchadnezzar can be? Was it miming some onyami bear chibu? 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
0: 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Believe him, confess your sins, believe him with your heart, and you shall be saved. It is never, hardly can it be found. It is no longer in the vocabulary of believers. Why? Why? But I said, has God changed? My God will never change. The standard remains the same. The status quo can never be changed. Christ is so many enemies, sir. And you are ready to see the standard, no. And the standard, and the standard. It can never be watered down. No. It is just a quantum pono or quantadano mu. No business a quam papa or ifa. Christo, a ifa na mi reme uno. And you can want some tear. Bible say. Debbie Ribaba. O come Cassibi Beba. And yet, Diane, and yes, you come. Nemo on Yamia sem tear who come a beba. Edru a obebi sɛ sɛ ahefa kra na menim sɛ ye ye asɔrɔ ha me kɛ sɛ bremle metwa mu na mu sɛ ye asɔrɔ ha saa brɛ no obɛtini saa but you won't get it etu menu adɔfoɔ ɛbrɛ no kwa na ɛkɔ ai ɛkɔ no wo do birthday every year no na you see Say who do your birthday on every year? I guess it's more when NG because you should understand and realize that it is rather your years that have been given allotted to you is being deducted on the yearly basis. Every year, Biano. Say who was 17 and made him hour? Eso ate! Make a show. Eso ate!
1: Jesus.
0: And it's remember what Junya was say. Who do birthday? Eti ayawo de ne momuno Drew Honoma. Not just say Wafra do Fonia de Ade o 70 no So we celebrate 60 year. So we celebrate 40 year. May catch us. It's no longer 70. It's no longer 80. It has been reduced on the yearly basis. Enti rada nka wasa wotrasi so bale you reflect and think say yes I call me dia na metimi aye na metimi afri wiase in the manner say me wachi no enkoye ade foforo eno nka wose ni patrasi ne adwe ho say hey say eyampa say me 70 say me 80 Some was saying, "Nese ne mi chwe 50 ya, eni ene diya kano, abrabo ben na mi bo omu, anamon ben na mi tu omu, nese anko bose menye se enfye numpo suswa, ena ka oveni 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numbered, and that your days are being numbered, they are being reduced on daily basis, on yearly basis, Dia kano, I was so busy say ready. Men kone say. If you say no betu metutu anamo, say I count 20 years ah. Eba ne betu metutu, betu metutu esiye. 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Remind you, your friend Asempa Mre. 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Eti nyaku po ya aduma. You can also catch it live on Facebook. Na, wansu suwe timi ayin shira. Enti, odo fo, join me. And let's share the blessings of God. Especially today. 31st May 2026. You are blessed to see this day. Everybody know what Shasi in our best and way, if you say he is Alpha and he is Omega. Anu obedu wanim no wadi wachi ai sa na wote onyame obedu wanim obesan di wachi aka ho o ma woni nkugo da awurade o ka ho obo chidom odo beko odo beba eru ti na wo sha say first May okay it was holiday for workers yeah say you call gardens resurrection power living bread bishop ya wo sha say you call ho you call dim pie e ko dum pie ko dware mpie na ye na mu sa dia be si ene 31st eru ti odo fo say dia wo di wo sha say from first May no ene wo hun 31st e ti wo ye nhira wate wo ye nhira It's an honor permission, crying say, or for Soroka, Soroka, eh, Brandiasa, a 20 year in Yachesua, Debbie 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No, a Juma Tamusua, Sa Nasu to me, sorry, echo, and ne, Christiana, now what you may decline, a sound market the end of May. 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Already Christ over to Anamoya CA, so I'm going to check. One Mao Uninku go da over to Anamoya CA. No more, I was so in your brand near Dagna.

It is scripture number the year, man. Was say, okay, kind Jeremiah 6, verse 16, honor. Mr. 6:16. Or say, that says the Lord, stand by the roadside. Stand by the roadside and see and ask for the old path where the good way is and walk in it, and you will surely find rest for your souls. Yes, a radio assembly canon. Or see, quadrati tempono, a quanda than a bisa. Say a radio quaint papa, a quanda than a wahinfa. 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

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A year drew a many year if you didn't free animal. O Yaminam, Nakua Sube Shown, what can you? No, I shall cry. 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anything But me jidi says ye who to a radi soa, and woman yina be see amaye amye to me be ayinshira. 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0536 579 419 0536 579 419 Order for this is my number so pesi din koma bit me afre nyankopon on show On shows wrong crowd. May you do a chay. Michelle Boss say, according to the word of the Lord, it's not me. It's not by me. It's not by the power of the Holy Spirit. Say, June, or do be room. Now do room, and now you send a better shemua. If you use the same frequency, the same dial, you will not change it. 94.7. And Jumedian, Edibro. I said, Pamre, everybody show. Nyankupon Yaduma next week, Sunday. We will meet here. God bless you. Prepare and go to church. Bye-bye.

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2: Great people always do a great show. You know that?
3: Yeah, we do a great show.
2: Sometimes the words that you say, you know, it makes someone to smile. Everybody.
3: Wow.
2: But you know, your voice, even when someone hears your voice, I think that a person smiles and being happy the whole day. You know, sometimes it is not about what you have in you, it's about what you come out with.
3: Oh, okay.
2: Yeah, the way you talk, if someone is in pain, if someone is thinking about something, if you have something or someone that the person cannot solve it, your voice makes someone feel good.
3: Thank you so much.
2: Yeah, know that your mom who gave birth to you, I think that he has given birth to the great, to the whole world. Yeah.
3: Wow, thank you. God
2: bless you, sir.
0: Mr. Ogute, message bi aba your friend Grace Mensah or your social media lady wo fi ha. No se mi mi say Ogute, are you engaged?
4: Come on, sir. Maybe I'll pass. Different problem.
0: Yeah. Oh, sir. I hope that Obi be balai so.
4: If you are the man.
0: Okay.

0: Yes.
1: Sharply stern our Bibles too. Ephesians chapter 5, verse 19. Ephesians chapter 5, verse 19. And it says, addressing one another in psalms and hymns. Addressing one another in hymns, psalms and hymns. And spiritual songs. Singing and making melody to the Lord within your heart. I take it again. Ephesians chapter 19. Ephesians chapter 5 verse 19. Ephesians chapter 5 verse 19. Addressing one another in psalms and hymns and spiritual songs. Singing and making melody to the Lord with your heart. Maybe I will be out. Messes over the young copas, no shiny dean, no any dean, a cassette, your call, your bar, share your soul, when you be on to a year and come for and turn to, and as I said, the man and name, why be bread your mind, why be bread your mind, bush. Could I any who have so share, or can you cut as a form one, and I don't be. And fire ye and nasir and tron tron and money deal. Be a hobby. I stress over the young copas or to care a quasso. Who to quite be a hobby. I says, oh, baby, you are no. Now I come for the deal. Why the deal? Because in the next 18 minutes, 8 minutes, it's all about worship. Abraqua Kuta. Eddie and Co, Yanko Po, and Eddie. I was sorry, yeah. I'm not saying it's shiny day. Free Wakum, anyone would dear Munina. A fire ye and come for and turn to the Faman. Just come out from your heart and worship the Lord wherever you are. Give him glory, give him honor. He's been good, he's been kind, he's been faithful. Throughout the week, he protected us. Nothing couldn't happen to us. If you are alive and kicking, for him to count us among the living, it is by his doing. Just say something to him and tell him that Papa, we bless you, we honor you. In the next few minutes, it's all about what?

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kuwa demunti ye betwe benesa ya chese bring up you

right into you for a message. Name my way to the 0539-6464 yeah, King Kindy amount. Right after this song, we'll do another song. And then we can read your messages. Into you for my way to the bar. Yeah, King Kindy amount. 0539-6464-79. Mr. Rafael Amenyo writer. And the US. Fantastic morning and confirm out. I was one ever, but I don't know whether you know these songs. I be funny. And you, my head was supposed. Professor E.K. Wallace. This one also going out to you. Fantastic morning and confirm out. And jump back in the car on This Is What You Don't Know. Scoreboard.

So to you, Lawyer Collins Zate. Lawyer Collins Zate. Fantastic morning going out to you. I know you love this song, so keep enjoying this one.

episode. That was an ever song. I feel better revival. We are doing another gang song. I feel, Max Prison. So enjoy this one. Still, I'm for message in my WT Media Bar 0539-6464-79 0539-6464-79. Yeah, King Kai Eddie Amon. I'll be doing that right after this song.

0: Judas betrayed Jesus with a kiss. 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It was a kiss, a gesture of love. Obi the gesture we mawaya now yens oh nipa we do oh what dummy. Oh let me give you a peg. Yes, so the person or dummy. Judas betrayed Jesus to the Sanhedrin in the garden of Gethsemane. Oh, by kissing him and addressing him as Rabbi to reveal his identity to the crowd who had come to arrest him. Yay! Sometimes your mouth fans this ya na ya say your dog. He went to Jesus, gave him all the accolades. Rabbi, Onyaminipa, oh, the anointed one, the chosen one, the what? Ayesu Sumani Kotim. Judas, he did this just to reveal Jesus to the people. Betrayal. Today, Africa is being betrayed by his own. Dr. Nkrumah believed that the unity of Africa is very important. So most of the depletion of our money, or money sika, it is believed, and this is what we have been taught. Says so some of the monies were even given to African countries just to make sure, say, Omo mine be ye ye, because he believed in the pan-Africanism. Say ye nina ye be ye bakon, ne ye timi ak tumpon abom. And ne. Yeah, Isika. Yeah, they are here. Yeah, oh my, yeah, mobo. Yeah, mobo. Yeah, mobo. Yeah, mobo, baby. Mobo, yeah, yeah, ni se. Yeah, no, yeah, yeah. I've been quiet for some time, listening to the discourse about Ghanaian indigenous company that wants to mine somewhere. We were in arms, but for years a company with the majority shareholding from South Africa has been mining our gold for years. Edia yo mukro ye. And ne, you see your putton on chilise or the bebo mubi. Ne bani sing. And ne de yanuama na bing. Ya ye. 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You're good. UK, oh, gold be anywhere. Yet, they have the more gold reserves chain will be. We sit here because yeah, you see our game. Say, you're Ghana, Nina, they are, oh, we will fight him. If it's a Ghanaian, we will fight him. Oh, even in Kofoi, she said, Ghana near who will be or yet light skin. Maybe be yeah. Say light skin person be no bias so me could teskaka cramp say me mine hana me yes mamma me yes. Oh fuck ah da ben a beso shas ye. Oh yen yansan son yen yansan eson. So now they have used your gold and your diamonds, your silver and all that. Now omo dia yo omo kro ye oti ha enso to a na fao because nyansa na onyamede ma ono onfa nya adjuma. So di nyansa ye adjuma wo be hu se e wo se mitimi eye policies. So be ban off so between me gold and anka ya too good for years. Kobuase koshe, kotakwa koshe. All the places are you too good. Go and see. But those places are and kofoni free and mo baba be too good, you know. Go to their countries and see. Kona koshe. How they are behaving. Eho, at the same and ne. Yes, here, Pamomo. Mombra Mufie. Ah, ne yet dem pa naka. Sometimes when you travel outside and then you see there's nothing there. We have everything here. It is lack of leadership. Lack of leadership. And a dear bedroom, baby, a yet we. So South Africa has betrayed us. They have betrayed, they've made nonsense of the African Union. To hell with your African Union. Yeah, pamomo, unkomu krom. I see, go to your country. Nipano gasano krano. 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Unko sukuda. Onim say, oh Jesus Christ, onyame mwayen. It is good for us. The time has come for us to take hold of our country. I want to see the biggest bank in Ghana owned by a Ghanaian, the biggest oil company owned by a Ghanaian. When we are able to take the lead, you bet me a boy young. I'm on my no afan into my prefer into my pa efra. I'm gonna see a hair crow. Now, yeah, go for a mobile. 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Broni in my own country. No. So the time has come. The time has come. Say, Ebefa, the leadership, the advancement of our country into the hands of our own. Oh my Ghana, the betrayal. The betrayal is huge. Now, yeah, mobile. Now that the people are coming back, I've been here, see, you have a fund, funding a mom, but the youth who are here omom wasi si anu e de ni aya mom. It is not about this knee-jerk approach, say a populist move, say BBC ye perfans. Oh, any I say. No, bring the policies that would ground a Ghanaian youth. Policies. Eh? You starting, you say 1D, 1F. Good idea. And then I buy it. Say, Obi believe we say, Obi yen year. Oh, I remember. If I don't know, cry, I know one. When Mr. Chemartin decided to do factories in Kufuor number one. Kufuor's first. This man was brought in. He brought an idea. At that time, we used to have 110 districts. He decided, say, all the 110 districts, you make sure, say, every one of them will have a factory that will feed the area, and that by so doing it will give employment to the youth of those townships. I remember because I know better radio so anya seminar anya no kra nyana eka enu nti anya de wadre wadre ho, but we know Obi believe we say or no. When he's able to do that, he will take the lead. And because of that, salo na na komo ko fadi ababa yesa juma na ma man o man na tumpon, because somebody interesting ti ade na amaso aburo ewo hoyi enye Ye di abro, e di abro, and the youth of this nation are suffering because of abro. And those people are omu di abro no, and ne omu di omu ye fine. Omu ye fine because they were able to give contracts, IT contracts. Ye see omu kofa apu embra. Then the youth of this land are suffering. That's anything that will be to me, South Africa. Ni patches or no. Ah! Ni a boy ran a shop. Ko free, ah, ko. Ah, nya o dea. Ko chrome. Ska say no, nya o. Misremu. Nyansa na kwamu na otem mayen twansa so omo ko ye we are giving a compensation package. Compensation what? Youth no moti oman no omo atna hana omo abre no omo soso de na moya mom de na moya mom. Mesremwa, an idiom. Let's think. Yen you see Adrian. Yen fine yajuma. It is good. That sometimes betrayal be ohaya ne ye. South African betrayal is going to yield good results. Because now you say. Ye ni baby ako. O my Ghana na ye dia. So ye bibia ya huwa di ye nyansa ye bibia was ye di show mainum mani ye ye. Ye mami neo. So the time has come. And the time is now. Don't sit down. and wait. Say obi be your mine amount. O mine ya ni be your mine. And he say, "Ut mi yi NDC MPP sem fru timwa." Now who say, "As soon as he bet me abu o mine na." Me say, "I'm looking forward for a day." Ah, ye benya NDC MPs, ye benya MPP MPs, and the independent president. That person will choose from both sides. Nyansafo na obeti mi a select your mono. No, no, I rule on my no. And then enche a busy. Because we need people on mine in the yeshiche. And wa ya. Envy, jealousy. Let me say obi ejuma because oni a party from the days of Apino Sub to the when yami hu ya mobo what's key to yanko line so why na. Young call line so because maybe I did not taste you know and she yeah the nyansa na ye humanity a band is na ya hena ya pause a band is on ya hena ya pause 0202216545 0202216546 High Asempa 94.7. Jumedia Uti Atuni Din Asempa Sanctuary. Miami Dijumedin Ochami from a Reverend Bernard Amankwa. Onyami Shao, so do a video na to Asempa 94.7. Okay, Medasi. Hello?
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0: Yes, Kobi Yanko.
1: I know the Okanini, you are passionate about the youth. And you want the best for the youth, and you are talking to leadership to make sure they prioritize the good of the youth and all that. But, you know, I'll tell you for a fact. Leadership of this country don't really care about the youth. That is a fact. Let me tell you something. I've moved with a lot of politicians. I have friends who I went to school with and all that. And even my dad, CC Anoaba Ahumji Mkakla, he was one of the MPP guys. And I'll tell you for a fact, one of the modus operandi of politicians in this country, of leadership in this country, is keep the people poor, impoverished, ignorant, and always manipulate them. Let me tell you something. The more the people get wiser, the more the politicians, the leadership of this country, find it more difficult to manipulate.
0: Yeah.
1: You understand?
0: Meti asem.
1: And see, the more they get, the more dumb. The more they get easier to manipulate. And, for example, Mekai Tamana Free SHS Babel Lanchi in 2017. Mekai on Peace FM, Kwame Safa Time Program. I'll tell you, Cops Castle, only in Ninja Class,
0: me Pacho, a mina maniho, manti, intimim pese, ye bebo be a dina, a becrocofa issues be aba, Pacho, may that time, naminiho, and a mantiso.
1: So,
0: intimisro, me Pacho, de retract mammy, because for me, miniho,
1: you only have a mantiso.
0: Oh, that's
1: politician.
0: Okay, thank you.
1: I wouldn't name his name, but okay. I would say one politician said,
0: "Thank you."
1: He's not happy about the free SHS. Now, the free SHS never mind the work of the politician had. And then my Okao Fantim say free SHS never mind politician Jumaide. And Kwame Safa Kai asked. So why is he
0: young fancy her? Pacho, mami, a cosis, I met my busa, but we baby for from minimum once more. But thank you for your thoughts. Well understood. Okay, 0302216545, 0302216545, 0548955947, Higher Sempa 94.7. Jumadia Utea Tunidin, Asempa Sanctuary. Oh my Ghana, ya move on pa. When it comes to enlightenment, oh my Ghana, ya koya nimpa. So move free Ghana, now various African countries, albums at Ghana. In spite of all the challenges, ya koya nimpa. We are putting demands on our leadership because you believe we say you beat me aye. You beat me aye so. Hello.
2: Hello, yeah, good morning.
0: Good morning.
2: Apunti Reverend.
0: Nyame gusu shami na oswe.
2: Yeah, no missing no ye.
0: Bacho.
2: Gabi me if you ash raja. On my rank sano, you see you do kukua. 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You say nko botun adan refinery. You say ya ntun fan ya fi. 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Ba support o man no. 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With the young woman, we want. So you tell me, you might.
0: Yes.
2: Good, yeah, I had to come out with my name. And of course, you two for Muga. And so I will for you to phone me, you may be more of mine. And I was only saying, the baby be at the former Diano, and come on, when I talk to about the other, I will go my way, mother, boy, man, so. Simply for the moment, I'm going to change your sign, and only a sign of mine, I will go on mine.
0: Medassi, yeah, Michelle. My family last call and I'm in fancy because I'm running a song.
3: 0302216545 0302216546. Yes, I did. On mine, a human name. On that, on mine, say, what's the name? That will be mine, so. Yet it's in the air, and I can't. Now, Adam, which Marco Fana about Omer, or your man, Penny, I was said, yeah. Not to my phone, I think that I'm not, yeah, you may, and I was saying, nah. It's also be factor, and I say, obey you, be now, yeah, you need my. On my conform by no more, what's the old show, Judy? Na omo di akoko ye juma na so ni aye we ti dada no then na say di oye yen aye sa na akwa se impape mu ebe mu aye sa na ilebu nu so e form mu abi ni ti e be tire yen pending for no say one gine eh ya hu one gine youth one gine ho kan ni because say o hwe yen wo ha no ana say di ye ti o man ma e juma ni o man ni na say at least, say that we can make a phobia about what's on us, the ABA, the food, the same poor, Paco Yajum. That's the only task, the good same one, Emania, or other than, I don't know, should be Yajuma. I can say, every colony. No one who can do that, now will be our Kofana Banan, they are, woman, one moon scatter on my Coco Yajuma, who said you to any, the best thing, penny for someone in your car,
0: Medassi, Yamishaw. Me Pacho, aha, and I may day be BBC. Medawasi se unya ebre na oso ode wabienche ubibia edeba waha asempa 94.7 unya mishaw se omayene 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Into Ghana pe and I'll be to me do omensem. Omensem now peso yen Mr. Fashe a dear post abema a be yield positive results. Fasha dear a be yield positive results. Ghana here papa papa papa papa. On yami shall so do a fidia to us and panel 4.7. And check it, say, and come on, Bishop Sammy Renchi, baby, be our be a being come Mr. Kwesi Dacon, the CEO of Inolane, a being come Abu the General, a being come Mr. Kenasa, a being come on, enough for more, client service, na multimedia client service.

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It was Simpa 94.7. 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
1: 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Week 2 explores research, innovation, mechanization and live coverage of the Ghana Horticulture Expo 2026 from the 11th to the 13th of June at the State House Forecourt. 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
2: 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FIFA

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0: Energy, Tiago Chenkomo, Aqua Manqua, Akuntejo, and the Bro was Sempa, 94.7 FM. So,
2: you remember that I see young woman on it. You almost see a cracker, you almost will hunu, yes, yatia, in your transia, near Cabum.
3: Memory Debia, a bonusia, a permusia, a question of what you change your home, our abruce, said the Akum, any diabe drufi, the young, near her, the ye, near the abba, the anyano, and you can say,
2: ye, say, abrochin kum on edim tintim pa
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0: shene so se ye meme ne da bia 6 p and Boganie Abuchin Kumuni.
6: Did you know that Ghana currently spends more than 8 billion Ghana cedis annually importing food that can be produced locally? That is why this June, Joy Business and the Super Morning Show, in partnership with the Federation of Associations of Ghanaian Exporters, FAGE, bring you the Joy Agribusiness Month 2026 under the theme, From Soil to Sovereignty, Building Ghana's Agricultural Self-Reliance Through Innovation. 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Week 2 explores research, innovation, mechanization and live coverage of the Ghana Horticulture Expo 2026 from the 11th to the 13th of June at the State House Forecourt. Week 3 examines infrastructure, value addition, youth participation and agricultural financing, while Week 4 highlights opportunities across key horticulture value chains. The final week looks at consumer power and Ghana's roadmap to food sovereignty by 2030. 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
7: International IMA. International IMA. You got it? More fire. More fire. Why did it do? International IMA. International IMA. More fire, more fire, more fire.
8: Iman International, the Super Iman International. Was it? Was it Yabi Salas?
9: I don't know
8: what to make of it.
9: Only sports night in front
8: of me. More fire.
7: International IMA. International IMA. You got it? More fire.

0: What is he saying?
1: International
0: Bible said, suddenly.
1: International IMA. International
0: suddenly.
1: IMA.
0: International it has something IMA. To do with time. But anytime there's a sudden action, it means the one who is the recipient IMA. Have no idea of it.
1: International IMA.
2: You got it.
1: More fire. More fire. Why did you International IMA. International IMA. More fire. More fire. More fire.
0: Some of them international. They refuse to answer your greetings.

0: Hello, good morning. Pablo Aima.
1: Yes, sir. Mpacho ya flow sana kasa free.
0: This is Kweku Holisin, aka Emotional Intelligence from Latin.
1: Yeah, Kweku Holisin, Emotional yes, Intelligence.
0: Yes, sir.
1: Eme yada ubruta.
0: Say, unu se game ni yeboni yebo kotokone has been benafi akodane condemnation style. Awe rade. Unu mnitia. Investment. Tau nise PSG and Rai, we ina investment. Investment, sure. She come get him for years, you know. Me not so say things on board semi-finals of Champions League will be an investment in PSG. Don't you, sir?
1: Yeah.
0: Yes, but one say one player can make a difference, and I'm a woman.
1: Yeah.
0: Yes, one single player, one player. Into Kotokoni has then a friend saying Bensford, can I come Bensford can? A investment, and El Hali nya $30 million, and this is say Kotokoni nya $10 million. Kotokoni may need even $5 million and can compete. Do you remember say Germany any Ghana bobo? The scores was 2-2. But meanwhile, on the foot of play, not German player, be anyone who Ghana player, be salary. Ben. So, you know that?
1: Yeah.
0: But yet, the scoreline, we were even leading 2-1. If not for never a course who come point, I would have won that particular match. Meanwhile, Germany were the eventual winners of the cup. And,
1: yeah.
0: Yes. But it's a talent, silly, Ghana, wow. But investment. And send a bear quarter corner as you bet make your player $2,000, $3,000. Local players. A lot of them will stay in this country and play for us. But Tachi Burns will say, our. Winning the FA Cup will make our Africa more attractive than even nations. Don't be. I mean, I make a joke. That is Kobe Akumasiyansa because of Kobe.
1: Emotional intelligence.
2: If you say, "Yeah, but na ede, yeah, but yeah, but na ede, yeah, but na ede, yeah, but na ede, yeah, but na ede." KNSC. 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
3: Ano trofe trofe. 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
2: What's up?
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morning, good morning. 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Yeah, mama, chio. Asampa FM scoreboard. Aya good year, Munsam. And I have to say, and now, Kwasi, yet they eba, and now, I know, pay.

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And also, share to Tony Emma, Emma Bibia Yakama. Andy Kwaku Obeng, the maestro. Patrick Osei Ajemai, countryman Songo. Song.

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And Ra, Dumadia, who do want a corso? May Bruta. Five aside football, Toja. 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Yeah, yeah, yeah. We do it. This is how we do. More fire. Okay, live on YouTube. They're calling you now, Daho. And y'all grow.

Blind Association, no, I'm a super PMU. 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I'm a Sia Kain. I will hold no more pa. The Nrano. I will Tia Van and India. 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

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Yet to us, so me and son. Now before Dana, Real Madrid pay ya no. 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And the PSG, and so abe yes abakosemo no be. Back to back.

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I was Puskas Arena. 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UEFA Champions League. 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
1: hi
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0: Now, Jim FC, any nation FC.

went me and your Champions League in Tina Net Umba. 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Professor E.K. 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
1: First time the Champions League final comes to the Puskás Arena, Budapest. PSG field 10 of the 11 who started last year's final. Hakimi passed fit. Arsenal go with Kai Havertz up top. He was the match winner in the final of 2021. And Havertz now is on his way and his goal side. And Saka's going to join him here. It is Kai Havertz. Who has hit a screamer into the roof of the net. And the Champions League final explodes into Arsenal life. Dembele. Ferenc Skriniar's goal over. Penalty given. Ousmane Dembele. Perfect. A Parisian pass back into it. Take two-way through the middle. Dembele waiting too. Ferenc Skriniar against the frame of the goal. Aim four for Barkala to stretch his legs for the first time. And he is really rapid, Bradley Barkala. What a reach by Raya. That is goalkeeping of the very elite echelon. Thierry Doué. Just over by Vitinha. It's penalties. Beraldo does not fail. And he heaps the pressure now on Arsenal. Gabriel fires into the Budapest sky. And Paris Saint once again
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1: And still, the champions of Europe, Paris Saint-Germain.
0: And to say, and not just say, a PM, a war. Hungry, aha, oko live on YouTuber, bibia da honomo, ewo honomo, aha, Budapest, aha, Puskas Arena, nanyagro kra, ra, asana, chef's go, Kai Havet, nti, ankaka Havet, ashane di ene face we di ye de pony 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Martin Odegaard aha after the game on so nsema odi tudwa eni
3: so yeah everyone is really disappointed and it's tough to take as I said but at the same time we know what we've done this season we've achieved something incredible and we were so close to doing it even better today but at the moment disappointed but still we got to see the bigger picture and remember all the good stuff as well.
0: It's in Martin Odegaard. We're disappointed. Hey yapao. Hey ya pa pa pa pa pa pa pa pa pa pa pa. Hey ya Ateta. And also after the game in 78.
4: You wanted to take number 5. Obviously, we have prepared and trained this moment. Normally, the penalty takers will be Bukayo, will be Martin, will be Kai for sure. And we knew that if we go to extra time and penalties, the penalty takers will be different players. Still with the quality, when you got Epps take penalties in training, it doesn't miss any. But then you have to do it in this moment. We've been unfortunate not to have the same precision and efficiency that they had, and that's the reason that we haven't won it.
0: Intina Teta, Nensama Oditudra Enono, Luis Enrique, experience, and our Odidi Nkunim, Enrique, and so some
5: these things that we have. Yeah, as a team, is our resilience. We are able to play where we need to play. We are able to overcome all the problems. And today we show everybody that even if Arsenal, they are the strong team when they have one goal in advance, we overcome that. We play until the last minute of the extra time at the Simon intensity. I think we show again the level of the team individually collectively.
0: Aha, you know, Luis Enrique and Otene Nkano, aha, wachre maturity pa se coach you know, oya die pa pa pa pa pa pa pa wachre se coach you know, ban sana oya die pa so aha, nti Ateta still on coaching level no. 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
2: Nkan da down. And the amount for the beer, me calling the amount for screen, I bought for my papa because of insurance money easy. 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But then I back up every day, back up super losing. Just another game next year.
0: Oh, okay. Inti Hajidin, wa afe ena wa so wa fidi eno ha. 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
2: Oh, I was never surprised. Truth be told, so before mbe starti game no ne ye meka se even ye evenly balanced because oya both sides are honestly lube ti meka se asna mpono and are strengthening omo team no very well and when they compare Arsenal, the last best seasons, last season and this season, Arsenal is one of the best teams across Europe. But football, no, sometimes, you know, they are opening and ending. Because, Sima, last season, he will make it top three. This season, he will make it top three. Our league face, only for them to succumb to PSG, our final, no, it's heartbreaking. But you look at Arsenal very well. Like I said, Arsenal team, you know, small details be any deal, Munya. For Arsenal, they played very well. And it doesn't matter whether they were defensive or when they were attacking. But the most important thing is it's a final. And final, 90 minutes or 120 minutes. So have small details in the determine when they'll be winning. Yeah, because it's Arsenal winning. Maybe this could be because Arsenal a defensive side. Because Chelsea have won the Champions League same. One of the worst teams were winning Champions League was Resta Belgrade in 1991. Okay, UEFA is even there.
0: Okay.
2: Omo bought terrible football, but they won the Champions League. And then you can say Team Ben Adi Champions League. You say Resta Belgrade, won't you?
0: Yeah. Okay.
2: Obisabo Arsenal. Into football, no. And matter somewhere in the ball between football, when the ball, when the ball, at the end of the day, is the win that matters. And to PSG win, you know, Obi take all the shine. But that's the football, so second in him. Nobody remembers the second place.
0: The Arsenal didn't buy it.
2: Didn't buy it. When you say buy it, buy it. Ayira, your ball game, we are needing Ayira. Obianka, I was a good Oko final. Because final doesn't guarantee trophies.
0: Okay.
2: Nobody gives you a trophy for finishing second. Football and athletics. And yes, will be the second. Only in a podium. So, anything I'll call UEFA crown or more competition, none of the UEFA competitions and about third and fourth place. Because in your champion, now you're then you. You know, so I second, ne third, ne fourth, ne dear. We bring Muhani and other parts, and I say, yeah, the proper, you need to catra, the city, but second, in your game, and Arsenal lost. And that is it. But when they went into the gym, okay, the game looked very well. You know, Arsenal played just shot, seven shots, okay, and just one on target.
0: Okay.
2: Compared to PSG's 21 shots, PSG, you know, my expected goal is 1.77 compared to Arsenal 0.44. And he, our goalkeeper, no, he was just on a holiday. And that goalkeeper was just about 2 seasons ago, no, our fan from Krasnodar. I didn't need to buy Chevalier prayer or Bayern. He has never looked back.
0: Wow.
2: And on the day, yes, shots will be on so, but it's also part of the game. Because PSG were better, no, and Tiamat born also any day, and corner so. When Arsenal started the game, it was obvious that Arsenal person was early. Now, if you were in, a baby defender. Yes, they had the early goal through Kai Havertz. And in the first half, how many attacks are PSG making? 32 compared to Arsenal 7 in the first 45 minutes. In today, one team attacking, one team playing low block, and that's how we defend it. So I said, when you're early goal, into a bit to make defend it, no, they win the game, no. But there was a young nervous in the game. Arsenal 4 years from mobile low block, and when a young nervous, a drop more of like a drop deep. I can't, Vitinha, huh? Until Arsenal, man, no, the low block, no. Arsenal, yes, they had it right. Among your first goal, F for so, PSG, so I'm more than any more energy. But, a do, baby, no, it was obvious, so PSG and Sha, there was no way Arsenal was going to score. Even when Vitinha was subbed 105th minute, from Vitinha numbers, most touches only 162, pass completion 141, pass received 127, carries 133. Oshé carry distance are only 671 meters, progressive for carries 22, most shots 4, just a single one and go on target. So even in the midfield, they were dominating the Odegaard and the

0: 16 games. João Neves, around 13. Bizarre Dwey, around 14. And the Omunya rest, no disrespect to the Ligue 1, but you get that rest in Ligue 1, but you might not get it in the EPL. In the Ligue 1, Omutumi, where the second string side of Krabo, Omuamoshe, Omu rested players in Omuamoshe. But in the final game, and on a matter, yeah, we are nobody will be discussing this. Okay? What I was disappointed about, Obiti said, Mikel Arteta, especially even in the penalty shootout, was how he approached the penalty shootout. Everything was clear. Said PSG prepared very well, even to the extent of the penalty shootout. Everything was obvious. The confidence, the composure, everything actually. As my penalty takers in the last two seasons, say Bukayo Saka, Kai Havertz, Martin Odegaard, Leandro Trossard, yeah, but about penalty, no. Now, can Victor Yokeres and Kwan the last 2 years, what about penalty? I'm as managing a pitch. So, yeah, so that I do say, AB, I declare rise among a ball, nice penalty. But imagine, say, the Bukayo Saka, imagine, say, Leandro Trossard, imagine, say, Kai Havertz. Oh, these are the first penalty tickets for the club. And we can come in opportunity, Abo. But here, about penalty, no. No, be anywhere, oh. And sometimes, the interesting thing about football, and they say, any other bomb, the bray and the year, Jumano.
1: Okay,
0: see you in your credit, and that's how I John Neves and the Vitinha the end here. Vitinha and they carry credit in now, but I'm telling you, their best player is that John Neves born.
1: Oh, okay,
0: he's 21, two Champions League in the cabinet. Make us say,
1: wow,
0: and right, he was everywhere on the pitch. And this season, on an eye, you know. In the game, so when they played against Bayern Munich, the same thing against Liverpool, against Chelsea. In fact, all the big games, there no ever drop deep. No, about the cap between now and the numbers 111 touches, passing accuracy 88%, completion, or yes, 6 recoveries, Obia 60% area draws. No, we need 7 passes over the final third. And 11 touches, I will ask my box. Then I'll pay you. He did everything for the club.
2: A simple FPL.
0: The time, Omumu said, no, my idea, no. The way I met PSG, and Luis Enrique, a rotating guys, you know, our flanks, or Obon said, Pascal, I've been thinking, no, Smani, Dembele, Akwaha, no, Desire, do it. Could do, baby. It was Desire Doué and Ousmane Dembélé.
1: Okay.
0: And they rotate it. And the fact that PSG even changed all their front three should tell you, say, Arsenal did something right. Arsenal limited your impact, you know. And yesterday, even when we were doing this discussion in the boardroom, I talked about the right back. Yes. Oscar Yane is a very good player. He's had a fantastic season. But good even if you buy. Because and the influence of Kai Havertz was also felt. Who scored the goal? Kai Havertz. And to the star now, they are predicting in Anu. Yes, they played, but they were not low block. No, now more than the door. Not every club, nobody to me, has sustained you pressure for 120 minutes. Football won at the end of the day. But Arsenal, after 20 years or more, almost maybe in the league, you know, this time they thought they could have won the Champions League. 2 seasons ago, they were in the semi-final. Last season, they were in the semi-final. This season, they are in the final.
1: Wow.
0: Maybe next season, they can win it.
1: Oh, okay.
0: But the Germany yet thing, Edmar Mikel Arteta, truth be told, because you cannot continue to play like this in big games and expect to come home with a trophy. It doesn't work like that. Obeye. But details in Kitibino will expose you. And yesterday, that was exactly what exposed Arsenal. Because it got to a time, it's like they had no idea. All they wanted to do is, you push PSG for, now you prevent them from scoring. But what about you scoring? Bringing your caress. Yes, it was good. You learned Timba Bamunu, it was good. Intention is on by attacking more. But were they able to attack?

0: This is a squad of my assembler. Or more enough squad depth even on the bench. Come on, we have substitution. We have one normal deba. Compared to PSG, or one normal deba mobile. Because PSG have built a team or more rely on experience and they're young. Look at somebody like William Pacho.
1: Yeah, Pacho.
0: When you just have one, we bought the entire season without a yellow card.
1: Discipline, very discipline.
0: Season in our yellow card. And he reminds me of Cannavaro in 2006 World Cup. This is a player of fee of die a baby PMO. Come for 10 chayo in the PSG for Coco Fanny in the buy. Look at the boy's development. From the progression. This credit in here, the man Marquinhos. But every Marquinhos was substituted because no baby no one bread. Because Kai Havertz was able to take a lot of energy from him. But Pacho was evergreen. How he managed the defense, even Nuno Mendes. At a point, he was almost the game. And he did some petty fouls. I think it could have resulted in a yellow card. But he was able to go away with it. As now, for some mistake, I should not dive in and then to form the yard also. Everything they want to fall. Look at Kai Havertz. The patent thing, gram, who they didn't think. And Samasa, we need to know what to form. Then they were delaying. I do baby, because I know Luis Enrique, not in the kind of time, not Chet, Daniel Siebert.
1: Yeah.
0: Sometimes even the fourth official.
1: Yeah.
0: Say, time will delay. Omo delay Arsenal for delay time. So that antics, I'm working on my Arsenal. Then to form. Na yin soon for foul. I see in delay ball, no. Delaying the game, I thought you were even giving more energy to PSG. Because now PSG need pressy, and to delay game now. Because who knew Bia or what that skill out Vitinha? Any desire drew the energy at desire drew war, the energy at your nervous war. You didn't have Varskalia energy and no more. Even look the midfield, Fabian Ruiz ain't too yet that fluid and open. But look at his composure in the midfield. When you first were just born or relaxing, and he's one person. I call him the unsung hero. Because for you, Bibiana, like I said, Vitinha and Amode credit manu. But I can tell you, yesterday there were better players even on the pitch more than Vitinha. And see, all PSG was doing, yes, Arsenal for the try say, Omo be Benny the energy out, but almost the Omo ya and say yes, you know butre. And yet, they are Tokru Beba. Tokru and Mani Eko Panetia, we prepared for it. Because I can tell you, Sarsna prepared very well to be to Mako Panetia. I don't think this substitution in car, as a coach in here, Arteta had it wrong, especially with the substitution. Why take out all your best penalty takers? When you knew you were not going to score. And there was David Raya. Throughout his history, we don't know if you're a good penalty saver. But you have Kapara as a Balaga on the bench. Proving that the penalty is up there. What was he doing? And you know, what prevented you from bringing him on? Because, okay, I take a year in the substitution, really, I could do baby, then he kept to a bread Olympic, but you couldn't have substituted because why was he changing in the area? If you were even lucky, say, PSG to me take advantage on the side wall. Because in the second half of the extra time, they could have finished the game there. If they are really taking advantage of that side. You can't go on the square. But now what's that to do? We only, can keep in the prayer. And you didn't have a replacement for him. So, they should go home and maybe prepare for next season. But you know, interesting thing about this cup games, and they say you might not always be lucky. Maybe next season, round of 16, quarter final, no more free. And when again will you get the opportunity to play in the final? 2006 to 2026 is 20 years since you played the final. But you know how hard it is to play in this competition. And when Pep Guardiola won this competition for Man City against Internacional few seasons ago. I'm going to interview you in touchline after the game. I see this competition is F to win. I don't want to use the word, or you see the F word. F difficult to win. I had been. And you see that even the elite managers, and yet easy, Mamo. And I suggest he said 26 years, and but we need Champions League in year two.
1: Yeah.
0: Who divided by two or 13 years, you're going to find about
1: four. Yeah.
0: About finals four. Who divided and it's about 6.5 years, you're going to find about
1: yeah.
0: In 26 years, four finals, winning two. And yet easy.
1: And look at team or Jiffin in San Barcelona, and then yet easy.
0: Yes.
1: Twice in England, Barcelona, and Jiffin in San.
0: But who did you Barcelona free man? Four finals in 26 years. Other years, no, no, Eden. And can you easy? And to win the opportunity now, kwa, PSG were defending champions. We take advantage of it. Beat them. Now, so the Jabba, I'm not baby da. Because history will not remember you, so we'll call final. But I'm saying, you're not carrying on removal from Arsenal to Barcelona. It's because of this Champions League stuff. He wanted to win some. And Barcelona at that time, no more on top, competing with the elites. He went there a few years later. He was a European champion. He was an European champion. Simple. So, can you even keep the players? And Martin Odegaard, the injuries, yesterday he was almost on like a holiday. People might help him say he played very well, but me, I won't even give him more than six. Everything went wrong. When PSG had issues, I was right back. Initially, no, not the one who says I am required the best at it because Hakimi Ayokoba, they were seen ready for the biggest game of the year and that's of the season, club football. I broke the injury, but the intensity of that game. But he started. They couldn't capitalize on his role and that's in his position or his flaws. They couldn't capitalize on it. Okay, I'm a left back and full right left back now. Both right back, two full backs now. Nuno Mendes and Hakimi. Anytime they move, they leave a lot of spaces behind. So, I said, I'm going to find a Jao Neves, Eko Nichi. Now, if you pass to Eko left, now my Hakimi was Eko right, Eko back, and then my full back. You know. So, there were spaces. They couldn't capitalize on it. And we jump on the PSG. Attack. So for 120 minutes, we have only one shot on target. What was Mikel Arteta thinking? Obibaka should be our last season. And the Inter, it will pin up. And the Inter, it concede goes by five. Trust me, Inter team is nowhere close to Arsenal team.
1: Wow.
0: Inter team is aging squad. I carry be on our ball, Milan in your ANA. Oshio Milan is an Ijan or Kaiman Okoi. I carry be like 37 going to 38 years. And Ujina Bako, Bastoni, yes. Imako, very good players. But if you look at the method, they are aging players. Oh. And let's make a tie. I'm on an Atto 49 and a midfield. Tired legs. And to PS, when you play against Inter, after the 60 or 70 minutes, they have no energy. No disrespect to them. The Inter beat Barcelona because of experience. Not because they were a better side last season. Barcelona dominated them. But even when they were playing, Barcelona no mini bench. Much more financial restrictions. And then for FFP rules, La Liga 1-1 rule me, no. They were playing. Their best left back was in play. Their best right back was in play. And that's a young squad with only Lewandowski. How will they attack in their momo? Even that one. Do you think if it is, and they had so much experience in that team, and at that time, no momo lidi, no combat nama Inter for Barabati. Football's had details in the council, and the man Inter quenim, but they were never the better side. So they were exposed in the final. They were even tired. They couldn't run again. But this is a balanced team, Arsenal team. I want a lot of young, fresh legs. I feel sad for Saliba. Ball throughout the season now. Our Champions League, you're always. You've not lost a single game. Yet you lost the most crucial game of the season for the club. Cup blasting the penalty over the bar. Do you think of these players were on the pitch and you would have said that fresh Saliba song about penalty? At the end of the day, they didn't have options or many choice. They had to call him to go and play.
1: And to who is that? Who is that experience na Enrique or the far Ateta Swana?
0: That was the next issue I was about to talk about. Good Saudi Abba. Enrique, me and then I'm the high pool Enrique. Would be a responsible and I'm starting to make Enrique as a man. And it's going to be so disappointed, such as for any everything possible to bring Enrique. He's an elite manager. Enrique is a top class manager. I'm not coming to talk about Enrique today because I've spoken about Enrique long ago, about 3 seasons, 4 seasons in Anamimika Enrique himself. Even when he was the Spanish national team, I was always praising him. When he won that trouble with Barcelona, now man for the credit, you know, Emma, MSN, you know, and Messi, and the way they scored more than 120 goals. Now MSN, Ube Tumaje. Really? Have you checked, sir? Spain team, or what they call a Brazil team, or what they call 2006 World Cup. No more Roberto Carlos, the best left back in the world. The following year, Kaká became World Player of the Year. They had Ronaldo, 3 times World Player of the Year. They had Ronaldinho, 2 times. Oh, Kono, a defending World Player of the Year, Ronaldinho, in that squad. They had an exciting and upcoming Cicinho. Famous squad, no? The future of Brazil football that time, no moon is a Robson de Souza Robinho. They had Adriano. Then they see a World Cup in him. Brazil was also one of the greatest team of my year. I'm to my winning World Cup, Spain 82. What do you call it? At the Yankee Spain for 2014 World Cup. No? Yes, I'm winning 2010 World Cup, I'm winning 2012 Euros. But that's team now in the court 2014. What happened? Started inside. They had all the best players, every position, no more player in Obumiki top 3 in the world, every position for Spain. Who said you come into man qualifying? And now, for Roma, the Fonio of Galacticos, you know. And I won Champions League final for Jay. Omochi of Galacticos, you
1: know. Yeah.
0: The other Galacticos, no come better in the crowd of Mani Champions League. David Beckham, Ronaldo, Figo, Zinedine Zidane, Raul Gonzalez, Roberto Carlos, Iker Casillas. Name them. Omoko Kofa, the best defender at that time, headed by Fabio Cannavaro, by joining the squad. Omo JDN. And see, getting the stars is good. But that is just one aspect of the game. And then you want to say Zambia for Kokokoji. I'm the Felix Katungu, Munin, and for Kokoji Afcon.
1: Yeah.
0: Now, because for squad, no more. I'm a star, no more. Adu could find a world class players for about 10 years. Squad, you know, the group by Mustati, so move free now. A few experienced players. No, but young players in the account. I'm going to say Ghana, Marathon of Panathis, I've gone in 2015.
1: Yeah.
0: And to get in the stars alone ain't enough. You need balance. I would team him. And journalists, me, fans, you know, many of us, you know, yeah, I say, team need you, we need to say, ma, team no credit. But Olusu dia is a coach where they were sound. Now I don't know Olusu nunca said players in the Omasa. I'm a idea about this game. They say, even the first 11 now, your best 11 on the pitch, you know, Juma, and I win him.
1: Yeah. Hey, Juma.
0: Because of Argentina, a multimedia, a ultimate sports show, the person in the sports department, not multimedia, has more than 50 people.
1: Yeah.
0: In the sports department.
1: Yeah.
0: Baby. How many of them do you hear them talking?
1: Yeah.
0: Why do you need more money? You'll be able to get
1: it.
0: Sabi, you're buying on your money. You're buying kasa. I guess if you come back to your money, you're buying kasa. No, money. And as the leader of the sports team, even so, all selected, one of the person who you when I'm person we away, when I'm person we only be production, when I'm a person we this aspect, when I'm jama on, and no quiet, and keeping others, no, we are different, we're so happy, no, so we're guma. And he's selecting the first 11 to go and play alone, and you're guma. That alone, you give credit to the manager. And Luis Enrique, like I said, for him to manage egos, and appears PSG, where you go, Benel. PSG, team, no. Let's be on who you go, Luis Suarez. Fine. Dembele. Dembele, no, no, but I don't know, or this old crap.
1: Aye.
0: Messi, more, more, more, Tiawa, oh, oh, oh, oh,
1: oh, oh,
0: oh, oh, oh, oh, oh, oh, oh, oh, oh, oh, oh, oh, oh, oh,
1: so Alex no more yes to more Tiga no more yes to more stubborn on
0: eh. Masa. Oh yeah, meme kasa o so be kasa. PK ni igu e chen yi o no o we dressing we better chama masa go and sit somewhere. Oh, fine. O mu go be no more. And for him to manage those egos at Barcelona. Ah. You remember Inigo Martinez? So okay Inigo Martinez. Sabo ya no bo basa I think oko e nasiri oni o maji league Inigo Martinez na basa for person mo turn about 7 years ago that time he was around 22 something 23 only bencha wan ba no ya say players no ko ka che dem president Jose Maria Bartomeu dia o mo pam no no
1: yeah
0: sai Mascherano no Inigo Martinez ba Mascherano nya bi mbo nto obo mo pini ma Inigo Martinez ba
1: wow
0: wow, now I can. You think say managing players is easy? Because Mascherano, no, Akoko is a key figure in the dressing room. And those players, you have to be careful when you touch them. It can make or make you as a manager. Yes, yes, yes, yes, yes. And it's in Inigo Martinez, all this one, on Joanne Bilbao. On Joanne, Barca from Bilbao. No.
1: Yeah, yeah.
0: And he's managing egos alone. And it's for Luis Enrique to manage all these egos. Our Barca. Oh, PSG egos in the to say Real Madrid, ne Real Betis. Gap in a song. What is on Kuala Kuala? Then on my ego. Oh, be an ego. Then Billy, so you need Ballon d'Or. And you win your ego. Oh, Sakura. Small fish in the pond. So he has seen all these things. So managing PSG, respectfully, is quite easier for him compared to other clubs that were managing. Oko AS Roma, Kofi Bra or Bre with the King of Rome. AS Roma for Omo captain Totti.
1: Yeah.
0: Only Bra Luis Enrique Bre with Totti. Rade Luis Enrique. Totti Tien or Honomono. Now, PSG, when and the level do Totti?
1: Hey, Francesco Totti.
0: Me say they're king of Rome. I don't know if you know, Kopo, what is Sabi, Nabanfo. Who would you like Totti as a more years, Roma? And you know, a manager which me am managing all these egos or Honomono. PSG. It's quite easier for him to manage them. And one thing I know only a problem with Kylian Mbappe, no? With Mbappe, kwa no? Also, Omenya a better team. And people will see. He's been vindicated. Watch this, Ampa. Na Mbappe, ni Han Ampa. Because Mbappe, born now, no, born, only watching PSG player, biya. But the ego, susu, sing, etri, chong, mwenye na. Which a whole and a team cohesion balance a bemuno. Because the Mbappe nano Mbappe in the Oba, he will still walk into the PSG team. Trust me, I'm saying it. PSG team, no Mbappe will be a boxing player, be our PSG team. It's not even debatable. But he was with them, he didn't win the Champions League, the ultimate anomope. Okoyeno, or mama team in your balance. Because sometimes dressing room players be problem on the bema on. When your manager, you not last.
1: Oh, okay.
0: Yeah, Carlos Correa is your bad blaster. I didn't see no Ghana from Real Madrid. After just one season. Egos. When you manage egos. Meridi article be a. A you for Troye. Mundo Deportivo, a Troye. Even Massa, a captain star story. No. so say no ah na players we o coach am Real Madrid no o no ma o mo ba training ground wa ma sha player ba ko Ronaldo journalist e din e chi 100 we don na back am unity journalist by 150 Zidane ba journalist by the old year ma sha unti mi according to those reports in account and Carlos Queiroz e ja Real Madrid after just one season. Into managing their players, no, and yet as egos, no, say, yeah, we're moving off from any just one video. Or more be, but I'm just doing comparative analysis to other egos that we manage elsewhere. The women's egos, because we'll be at a sober. Ah, many sick and be in common, maybe. Okay, I'm saying, I'm more small, small boys, I'm more guests, three, more page, more meeting, and I'm sick of 4 years, but I guess maybe I'm more guys. Yes, I'm more music at 3 million, 4 million, more cotton up on the or gin and rich and chinga bay two, be not top wine, bay three, be not, or boca 5 million, or pursue beer huno. And I touch champagne and I saw for 50 million, 40 million, yeah, more, no, sir, I'm more back, I ask him. Ntiyen kwa na kaprenu ye nyaka kredi ya kredi uya ya hantan ba ni ye peje peje yonkonko mwa ote platform is upi ukra look at the respect and the prestige a man for award amount because hey when ye kasa wo multimedia no when ye kasa ultimate sports show no the biggest sports show in the country hey we muna mo kasa gana ye di no sports momu bobo pelbe kwa kwa dao oni one eko no one efe na aima no unan baby kwa no bifra aima the fans and we say pejepeja make him amount for me
1: anya gro me so dey me fans pa
0: thank you na we mo amu ti wo una ya mo fans no ko tin TV so here no we say ono dey oni igbo
2: FM
0: una ya mo fans say wo ye keju a obi antime wo ye boss no wo ko tin TV ho hwe ni pa foforo wo say sai ni pa na wo hwe no oni igbo o we igbo billion times a chen za emri mu ko mu yen kwala nkwala no kwa no e to manage them so let's give that credit to Luis Enrique so what you mean PSG for best player arguably their greatest player in their history because of his numbers and what he's done for them omoja na kwa manako no what you build a team of young players
1: ya mona baso.
0: Ah, but so more than Ben Echenwe. He deserves all the credit. Now the Ancelotti team now they get Champions League. Real Madrid, yeah, no one else. And then as I say, I'm going to mention you more. I'm going to draw less. Ancelotti team, yeah, no one else. What is this? You do what? Oko Eko is doing what? Naba. I didn't know. We Eko eh. Jabi Alonso Eko eh. Egos. I saw into my manager. Real Madrid players they are managing them, and yet touches as them. So managing of egos alone, bro. And you do my thing. I can handle Bogatanga. To be able to bring the best out of the players, give that credit to Luis Enrique.
1: Haji, na me shewe. Unse game no. First half, 90 minutes in no, first half.
0: Yeah.
1: But we say Arsenal, Ebe Bobo no second half, na PSG, Ebe Mu, Eko extra time on so no, first half, Arsenal, Ebe Bobo, di Ebe Kani yina, no na fe die, PSG, Arsenal, Ababa Beje. No, no, no, who ni say, miwi an, minsa ama, another question bi.
0: I think it was purely psychological.
1: Okay.
0: Yeah. Arsenal, for no, when they started the game, all the mentality was we score an early goal.
1: Okay.
0: And try and defend. Into almost share goal, no. And now almost that is almost defend you.
1: Yeah.
0: But the first half, they were able to play so well. And let me see PSG for threat, no. When they came in the second half, they started to use their mind games again. Oh, after 45 minutes, you're slowing it down. You're winning game, no.
1: Game
0: you're slowing it down. You're boom when you're doing. You're boom, carry fear. 45 minutes in media, 1-0, you're able to media call. And they wanted to use that style at Chelsea for Edition Manchester City under Pep Guardiola.
1: Okay.
0: And Thomas Tuchel, like coach you. So, okay, I said, I have business, yes, I will go. So, when they came in the extra time, they wanted to use the same tactics. Sale yam po first 45, first 15 minutes in yam bo go. Ye to minya go a. Second 15 minutes in the year defend the near the trophy in your
1: call. There was a tactical error be on the side of Arteta na.
0: Yes. Mr. Statemaker said, I don't know how, because player for player, in terms of quality, Arsenal were up there, bench, Kwano, more squad depth, actually, club from the PSG. Incidents in Anamu defenders are squad depth, you have it more than PSG.
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0: The energy was there.
2: Asempa FM.
0: To contain them. Oh, yes, substitution now. Play will be for Arsenal bench, Abano. The market value class with champion of the bench about my PSG. PSG, Bradley Bakola Mufiwa, Zaym Mufiwa, and Wadium Naga. Some are you Lumunan as if we Sabi Sabi Koyi. Into quality, no more. Not that Arsenal, Erla King, any position. This year, away Europe, Arsenal Ekuta, one of the best squad in terms of squad depth and Kata. Yes, and so the mentality because the first 45 minutes Ube Rini, the second half walk up could defend it, first 15 minutes in extra time Ube Rini, second half walk could defend it. Now far, what is your option B? And our plan B is it all about defending into year A and far Munsanson conclusion? And even the A, when they did, how many shots were they able to get on target? How many progressive passes normally? How were they able to expose PSG for defense? No, they couldn't. They were, sorry to say, just toothless. Playing the ball around. So I'm here say Saliba, Mo, Ebe Kaudo, Raya, Naboni, Nkopum. But he still ended up making more saves than PSG. Raya saves the door, yeah. Compare it. Number of balls at corner, so
1: yeah, oh, yeah, dear pa.
0: Me was easily my man of the match,
1: yeah,
0: easily my man of the match. He kept Arsenal in the game for 120 minutes,
1: yeah,
0: but he do bear 29th, you know, and now 28 minutes, you know, 128 minutes, you know. Nanka said, Mikel Arteta, Nanka with that one substitution, do a while. Nanka, the Kepar is a Balaga Eden Abum. Because me AR is a balaga time.
1: Yeah. Baby and I'm a tekra near your commentary no cra nan crow for cra drain say be our obey changes to cra.
0: Yeah. Take risk.
1: Yeah.
0: Managers, Ancelotti in one of his interviews in Central for Ebisano. Oh yeah. Under Ancelotti, he is one of the best managers when it comes to in-game management. The dynamics of the game. Ancelotti is one of the best. If not the best, he will be in the top three. Okay. And in one game, journalist Bisano, I think when he was with Milan, and a journalist Bisano said, substitution, where are we? And he say, and almost say, that time you know Milan now, start inside. Yes, Uncle Kwafu, but there were a lot of world class players were Milan that time. Sind of money na sefo kaka money na sefo pato mu nyina na mu wo Shevchenko mu nyina wo ho ana o se manager dey we dwuma no sese na obeteke risk nti sometimes nya manya ni say na ono na wa adwin ni nyina risk na yo take nti o take na fa obeteke credit no e da fire obeteke blame no. Those were Ancelotti's words at the time. And just so we take a risk. Until taking a far, next time we'll be saying you should be now far, next time we'll be you should be now far. Or you should now far, no a plan another alternative. And that's what I abandon entirely. You. Or be plan another alternative into where I hear next time I'm saying. So managers, they keep learning on the job until so be Ejuma. They say Ejuma, yes, we all keep learning on the job.
1: Oh, Bogumo, Arsenal, and FPS, you know.
0: Thank you.
1: I.
0: You must keep learning on the job. And Arteta made a big mistake. So one for Kepa is a balagan for number at that time. let him come in. If he fails to save a single one, you take the blame. If you win, you are a hero. But today, me, Mustafa, I'll talk about it. Because I know very well, so you have a keeper on the bench who is capable of saving at least two penalties. But you have made all your substitutions. And I know very well, say, Nenya substitution, you know, we make here. A teta, no, we make it up in the mind, they say, Ryan, they keep a post, you know, during the spot kicks. They will make it up in the mind. Because I deal with, you know, open that. Unless a teta didn't know, so almost mark a penalty shootout. And games of this magnitude, you will plan for everything. I might be able to make it in this game, too.
1: Absolutely.
0: You're starting a problem to win a red card. Player be madness, baby. We could trap my short to a red card. How are you going to manage the game? It happens all the time. Okay, I'll blame Ateta for that.
1: Now, on that day, referee Ojina Munsumuhun is saying?
0: He did very well.
1: Uh-huh.
0: Nani Sebet did so well. Or manage game no papa. So make us ask now for antics. Bini nyoma bi omo ye no. Wa ma nan fanu hweni. A an for mu hweni. When fi omo kra. O to for mouse. Play must continue. The only a year a better ne mask a kra no. A ye. Nuno Mendes. Ojano. One too many.
1: Oh, okay.
0: O koso lot of fouls bi a na e bi a e bookable offense. Na fouls in the Dawson.
1: Oh, okay.
0: No, then they said block you be. No, push you be. I said, oh, then no. It was one too many. And also, why are for more at all? Next season, he might not be lucky this time.
1: Okay.
0: I want an Aminia problem, man. But if I'm rating him, I don't think he will score less than 8.5 or 9 over 10.
1: On a day, no?
0: Yeah.
1: Wow.
0: I'll give him like 9 over 10. He did very well.
1: Wow.
0: The penalty was a penalty.
1: Clear.
0: It was a penalty. And the man may pay and say, one question VAR and put take a decision, you know. Or take it, prrr. And the VAR, I say, VAR, I say, I will take it the right call. And that's what makes a referee a good referee. Say, who will you play on? Not VAR, number first, cool. The best thing, question, I don't know, say, yeah, a penalty. And send what babaji.
1: Debbie.
0: And referee successes in this anchor for no, these are the things they want. So we take it to take the right decision even before VR comes in. No VR itself vindicate too. So decision I will take here, you know, and you're spot on, and you're right.
1: Okay.
0: And he did exactly that. Okay, I said Atletico Madrid and the Barca boy, you know, Pau Kubas a red card, no?
1: Yeah.
0: The reason if UEFA were angry, because the referee, you know, Sabon ne red card and brano. Obeka say talk about the way na all kono. It wasn't intentional. One can yet he was even trying to avoid the player. But Emma, Mbana dear.
1: Okay.
0: Oman take that into consideration or this is Mbrano.
1: Okay.
0: Into once I walk off for my one can ne dear. Me, I don't agree. Says I say yeah, red card. But Mbrano just say a red card. Into a red card. Into a move for referee, you say, Aden, and I said, VR, ever confirm it, red card. Come on, yellow card.
1: Okay.
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0: We are just a cool one, red man, red. So the referee, my own decision be a major decision be to take care VR intervening. All his decisions were spot on. And I'll give him like a 9 over 10.
1: Oh, okay. Okay, medase pa, medase. Yinyanke be wuramu pa nanso emre no.
0: Sure.
1: emreno medase pa we dey nyame boa next week Saturday was sports arena so ye be sign awuramu papa
0: most definitely TV. Most definitely nyame ka on team ni na
1: oh okay amen
0: all right amen. Thank you very much
1: all right entino Hajidin ena oten en kan o dey awuramu be bia bi experience man no ye bue ahoma no e dey ato ho no mo na mo nso no mo dem adwen kire e dey abandra game no saying and I'm who no do you deserve and I know what you know PSG or deserve and I know who is and I was asking and I know or say or no edgy crew no saying and I who game no bit me afraid at the 0302216545 0302216546 and 0548955947 UEFA Champions League and then PSG and I a champion saying and I'm dragging on a two channel who a who no

0: Hello, Odin is an Akasa free fan.
1: Hello.
0: Hello, Odin is an Akasa free fan.
1: International Iron Man. Obama, ni mechi mo usiku.
0: Oh, Obama.
1: Yangu pa dum yangu ya na wosho ba wongkani.
0: Radina da roma ya huye pa
1: yo international ama me na kwena ke tiwe ya no pa ma me fa sida ke sie e na multimedia e na as in fact from and back as multimedia it me fo na because and that you abana horo e ya be she na na me 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
0: yeah
1: ana ne a o play the cash you know ana o timi ni eye akensi no ye be ma psg good luck me abu mabaso. Okay, almost all my ideas say almost everything championship no and I cup no because it is back to back no. In the 18 years, then when PSG team matches, because they move fast. As now, so because they better luck next time. Almost to me no be na dia anku ye dia no. Almost no mutu na yami adna se next season. Yes, we will match. Omo na konye bisa answer. No mutu left to trophy na ama England. Mata konye we spend ya. I am very we be kada kudu na friend me for. At me ba asida in si ba. Miracle and Ishmael. The chair will be out there as a person and open. I'm going to say, international man, I'm going to say, I'm going to say, I'm going to say, I'm going to say, I'm going to say,
0: amen, amen, amen. Me dasa pa nti Obama and I outen in Canada all the way from Zoom and over PM was ET Havana Tema Community 9 into 0302216545 0302216546 and 0548955947. Hello, Dini Sena Kasefrinfa.
2: International man.
0: Yes, I.
2: Any wisdom or one for wisdom
0: here? Oh, wisdom. Now, permit to say.
2: What about you? Now, swear.
0: Adom ma wanon kosro kakra mfama ena inti nito unka ye pa kasa nuwe chiri chiri
2: ok amusia ye
0: ok yanko
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2: 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Now it's a mistake. Where then you are, Bashel? It's in Yamidan with a PhD, a bad rather. It's a kudos to PhD. Better life for Asna last night.
0: Okay, yeah, that's a pa, yeah, that's it. 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Hello, Dini Sena Kasefrin fa. Yes, I.
3: Emejo
0: emejo
3: international Iowa
0: salasiai.
3: Well, good morning, good morning.
0: Good morning, sir. Na pom to say
3: and we are matching on the division nation because na me pressure as na je ana fie dia je dia na me share won next time asuna won se won ya na yi na me share coach ah coach e coach so me channel why
0: oh coach Jos
3: bye bye
0: okay coach Jos wo bibi ka chere coach ana oh please emiejo okay it you know ya de ofreno ebesi ya de ofreno ebesi na yenko coach Vicente Abiu ho no mo na se professor Ike Wallace and so ababa bedu 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betodwa ewo University of Ghana Sports Stadium na ayeden pa coach ewa hanomo ye nkwano coach good morning.
4: Good morning
0: Ivan. Mpacho appointment sign coach.
4: Oh ni bibia boko.
0: Oh ya de radio ya de radio se enra UEFA Champions League na nya agro kra ewo Hungary Budapest aha Puskas Arena na ye nsu yeku pie mu otema community 90 Havana na enye easy na ye hwesa nke ebe hu wo nsu no utia energy kakra.
4: Yeah. I think so. Other weekend, I mean, well, Pep Sports Limited.
0: Yeah.
4: Things have been there. I think so. So I just came back.
0: Okay.
4: It was a good experience, good exercise. They show a lot of professionalism from the staffs to everybody. And working environment, it was good. So okay. I had a very good working environment since when it's the Admiral also.
0: Okay.
4: Limited, no. All of them did a good job. Think they should keep it up.
0: Okay.
4: Make sure things are done right, and maybe everything was spot on. I think say game the about here, and it depends on your wish, but only wish. Now you'll be out the ball here. This results won't shock you. Say oh wish, and now we are fine. Be now if you have fun, say win here, but would it be a boom? Ewo sports mo tama mu yu omu league tama French funny yu omu league omu na mo a grace week period na asna somebody last game omu se no master to preparation da towards the final. So it's a game they be seen and they see here.
0: Okay,
4: who work hard, who was able to recover during the league time. So you saw the game in the first half. You saw us on a different level. In the second half, now it is on my ideas, AR shorty. Because it is part of the exhaustion. So unless you don't follow the game critically, then if you say, you could use the word, once you use the word, say, Arsenal can pull up a surprise, it means the main candidate and the main team, PSG. So once who is pulling the surprise, remain the underdogs. Because you are not saying PSG will pull a surprise. But your mouth will be bright. See, I think it's not a game now, you know. It tells you the level the game has gotten to. The pressure on the players, the intensity of your the games they've played so far, and concluding the game. So I think say the better side won the game yesterday. That was the PSG side. When you look at game management, player management, and how they manage the game throughout. And I gave a track or do penalty and also on the effect on the player. How you be able to recover to stand on your feet, because that is where you develop weaker foot. When your foot becomes so weak. Your feet is weak and your brain too becomes so weak.
0: Yeah.
4: Now, so too weak there, so I be a fair too. So I think say whatever angle game they call, you know, that angle is what the game deserves to go. See? Kudos to PSG, and it was a good game. Say last year, it was 5-1 finals.
0: 5-0.
4: And this year, 1-1.
0: Yeah.
4: And I said, call extra time.
0: Yes.
4: And so I'm call penalty. I'm call this idea.
0: Yeah.
4: This idea. So it wasn't a kind of a one-way game. It was a game, everybody came to the party. So I think that they deserve it. They've won it. And yeah, we'll pick a lesson from it, and he said, uncle for person blame me a he wants his more than all of us. But sometimes we share opponents, be so our opponents will determine how the game should go for you. So PSG, RID on last year winning, so GDNO, you know,
0: yeah,
4: and it's our back to back GDNO and one mumuno. They brought it to bear, and everything was on. In fact, European by you now, you share. And then, yes, we are close here season. Then,
0: yeah.
4: Finally, officially, yeah, real league last week, but officially, and then a Ghana season. From then, we start counting our 30 days mandatory rest. And then, yeah, poor match, then I started a 30 day mandatory rest. The game between Vision, Dreams FC,
0: Nations. Yeah.
4: I think, sir, a game, I bear a title up and down, especially Vision Nations, a relegation. They need a special motivation to play these FA Cup finals. Unless they have a plan. But when you start hearing, say, I just said, Wabim Webuno, Uber qualify for Africa now, Uber GDS South Africa, Uber Timiako ABBA and FA Cup, and now you want to keep that cup at least to appease yourself and the supporters. Say Ombenya say Nigeria. So when you want to pick the game, I take a different twist.
0: Okay.
4: So when you're more premier, you will see it from another angle. But this one, you can only determine from the team owners. Any of Mamudi Nation say, name say, okay, yeah, we've been relegated though. But an FA Cup near the Betty and him. At least you have a cup. I be CSU office. You have a T supporters name him to appeal to the supporters. Even though we failed you, this is where we will to say thank you to you. There'll be something to jubilate about. Then Ulfa Dreams FC on the other side. He has enjoyed their friend Confederation Cup no on Yanije Womu, on Yaska Womu, so on Yanyamo too. After going through successfully to Omushi Azamalek when they lost 3-0 at the Kumasi Babayaro Sports Stadium.
0: Yeah.
4: And Akash Ebemunu will be able to cushion the club to clear the rest of the club. And so when you say Nije Nida, also was our confidence, I mean, the Conras I gave him to make sure I say I win. Coach Dormon, I want motivation enough because first one, no assistant.
0: Yeah.
4: And I will be our head coach. And I sanction the position, I want league table this
0: one. Yeah.
4: Sanction the position. They started the first round very bad. But they came into the game prior to the end of the first round. Any second round, I think they are on the fourth and fifth position.
0: Yeah.
4: Our league table this
0: relegation.
4: Yes. But we are on the league table this year. And look quite a motivation for the team. Because I think that has been the best, one of their best positions in a couple of years. To seeing them there and a runner, there's another FA Cup finals. Which will take them to the Confederation Cup. They feel they've enjoyed so much. I think Coach Dormon would like to give the best of everything. They bless themselves because according to remember, we're not traveling experience. So we share the motivational aspect. I feel that Dreams FC is more motivated. We share in terms of performance. So, before we ended the league, Dreams FC was performing better than Nations FC. And the table can tell you. Then look at the matches between the two of them in this particular season.
0: Yeah.
4: So let me check the score line between them this particular season. Actually, say BBR in terms of external motivations, no. Dreams FC has got that particular thing. The coach is motivated because first one has it on the no assistant.
0: Yeah.
4: She's only the main man. It's only to go do some semifinals, not knock far. Another history has been written on the part of the coach. So I don't think say there's any motivation bigger than this for any coach. Then the players who have remained there and the players who are here to taste Africa, it was our motivation, you know. Then the entire team made some huge sum of money from the semi-finals now.
0: Okay.
4: So and also SRV, so management has motivation, the team itself has motivation. Almost there's a bigger motivation what Dreams FC side more than Nation FC, who are yet to come out of the relegation.
0: Yeah.
4: Have they accepted? Have they accepted, say, they've been relegated? Have they been able to psych themselves that we were relegated? But that is another competition altogether. So, my competition here a little bit twisted, and it will be keener. So, I think, sir, we'll have an interesting game.
0: So anyway, they're very easy, crowd, they're my dreams. We'll be your thoughts of fourth.
4: Looking easy. But I bet you, but I will. We three more your friend is saying
0: nations.
4: Yeah. Funny say they are still mourning the relegation. Mm-hmm. Then you'll not be in the right frame of mind.
0: Okay.
4: But funny some more yet to okay. Since they he doesn't he that is down, fear no fall.
0: Mm.
4: So funny some more yet to Sadia no be to Eddie. That's what I'm saying in that way. Obeji to say your team you call relegation. I'll be some prepared so beji cap ne Eddie. And so you must pick that motivation yourself, say, okay, we have nothing, what we have to lose now if we lose double.
5: A 78-year-old.
4: But imagine, say, they can take that cap to a Brancetti to celebrate. There will be some level of celebration, even if there are no more in the Premier. So, one is 60-40. So the 60 goes to Dreams FC.
0: Oh, okay.
4: Like the way said, the 60 goes to Dreams FC. Nothing is holding them back to go and deliver. History is on their side. Because one Fabida and on the Koye Bibu Africa. They're on the side of Nations FC. They are here to make a history. So they must take that motivation for maybe FC Nani against Kotoko. Because Kotoko position then. and in the performance then. National Nani or Division One.
0: Yeah.
4: Now on your league winner or a mid table team.
0: Yeah.
4: Our best Kotoko G FA Cup. So that is where you can drive your motivation from. But if you're not able to manage that motivation very well, then it looks like so it's a 60-40 game. Dreams FC, I put Dreams FC ahead of Nations FC. But it's football, may the best team win the day, and may football be the winner, Aima.
0: Okay. And the coach Vicente Abiu na atin in Kano, and your obasai atin in Kabiu. Professor Ike Wallas, watnase, and Cranium, baby pa, and yagro cry, and Tinadia, you be remu papa. But the car catcher was a prediction, you know, the can't cry, yeah, the two Honomokrans and a UEFA Champions League, yeah, bo. I might just say, pep, Professor, Asna for, Mohena, Montotonia, Pana, UEFA Champions League, no, and you easy cry.

0: nyame aduma
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0: tiavana mse enra inya hechi skakra
1: yeah
0: ti mejina kunyesu na as the head of the department na ya kache abudofo mbija ene se mufanche mse a technical problem which was beyond a fair thing I might at that time, but I'm sure it will be any year. Perform activities are editing time so na ebe pem say edit Champions League game na ebe editing time so so na so so hard drink kakra. But ni na mo no game ni time start off him. Ema obi e hu ni smoothness level. E wo dwumadi e time start to dwani. Nkomo de bibiri na na me de buy na sen committee asambo, but ya na say me ne koma me. I'm not going to be here more, but I'm going to be here for so. Inti yebeda amafo eba ina ase team mates ni team members ni executives a omoboye as part of your rules ni responsibilities eh oh hano in a team sa kwishi omo sales team no marketing team no omi na yade sponsors be pm mu fa tom so yade and now to say che ya che tv na
1: yeah
0: che ni che samba ene eh fence home theater sin yade no na ma che nya ni marketwa I say, Chenya Mabasa, but I say, Che, who's a NKGT GNTC stole me a monk, and a chair and not the monk of four. Tino, a comer, Tino, a dominasi. You say, one of the guys, Obaline, so I know, say, or that's
1: Obama.
0: Now, all catch a man for say, who's teaching BTR and say, Jabez Bosan Pano say, Lord, if you have anybody to listen to me. So I say, I will be a similar, so we're in power by Radi TMA. To Obama, so if we TV or G and write him, say, TV will turn for fra, what them to me? I say, ATV for us is in our query. I say, catch your life for quenning him. Tienra de nice, friends and girls, Bella de Olandra, Kofua, also be PM. We just say, Enra Nefe, your team members are almost so adum in a KT farm or Papa Bills money. Just say, OBI idea. My dear Papa, send an soon as crowd talk around the gym. Now, Fijina manager Abdullah would do. And so, rest in the Mexico, so I can general manager to no condition, not call bonus pairs, no man stations, but all grounds. But I just say, Omi Nabe Boy Juma, Emmanuel, 18 Kuyi. I'm saying, Nipa Bakwa, Mabona Basso Bako, one of your guests on Movie P. Moa, or more touchy. I'm saying, Abladi Morgan, Ebaho,
1: yeah,
0: but touchy boy, Emmanuel, 18 Kuyi, Opa, and a couple of guys, and so 18 and BPMO. Now, with ye. My mama phone as one say Joshua Kwabena Dudu. You born in Friends International or a technical and special air products manager at the Maguel. Joshua Kwabena Dudu in born in
1: International
0: or a technical and a special air products manager at the Maguel.
1: Okay.
0: In fact, no name in Crow for what I say, on any call for governor, maybe PMO, almost about more than 20 executives.
1: Yeah,
0: and almost so if you go, what I say, two more car, a buyer, a big beach, I say, Western Mexico, so many a bit chance here, or more boy, you might almost consume my yans and sa only a side is also a
1: comer,
0: and my name, my chance, I'm going to know, baby, international, and a air governor, and your more friends are, or more by share, or more a tea, or monte a temo, I say, best 3 days ago, no woman crack to say, I'm to make crassing a miaduma on beba into Joshua Kwabena Dudu International, the bottom of my friend, or a technical and then special air product manager, Eddie Maguire, or any number four, what I say, and then a special assistant, a governor, or mutinous buyer, out to say, oh, my independent yesterday, pass and paying for, sir. Now, I'm so back, I'm on a omnia bidia frabois, a man, yama, it's your quinty, me bomb a basso. And yeah, but it's a perfume. You don't put that we are wanting piano. Or moment to be, it's answer. Me sure said no experience, no, one of the wonderful experiences are almost so 8 years.
1: Wow,
0: hey man, before the game, say, let me catch you, say, I'm percent me, yeah, me near Mount Focasa if I give no, so yeah, me church give no more, now Mount for Timothy give nasty. Oh, but now issues
2: is the now,
0: internet say. Sometimes I'm saying for 50 one thing for the other. Oh, see, let me be sad. Let me pay time. Time party. Yes, I analysis.
1: Yeah.
0: But the moon, I'm saying, who say, me catch you say, Kuma, dear, I'm say, Yabu, a baby, my dance. Yeah. Come on, see, radio, I change, I be my dance. I can't numerology. But I said, I'm doing numerology. It was
2: past the FM.
0: So I say,

0: na Isaac had a do pili wati on the subesum. Nam catch us, say, maybe believe in Calais, and Timus am for you. I'm not catch us in no genius, so be ya. I said, we two by us, no. Naman Casa, yeah, it's all two by us, naturally. So one two by us, naturally. Oh, now what come about the baby one? Anna, predictions, yet the spirit, nay. Just like Champions League, you bought a group stage in a by final, yeah, Jay.
1: Okay. Okay.
0: Your book group stage is in now, but final idea, yeah, Jay. So I say, final Champions League final, yeah, Jay. So I say, and Arsenal, our recorder, you may be bridging with Timmy G.
2: Asemba FA.
0: So I say, I'm a Crystal Palace, you know, that is more GG European Cups, been near the idea, only the two of them. Arsenal DM say World Club Championship, being a maybe a cha. Tattoo Cup, being a just Arsenal G. Into your day by a Champions League and Arsenal team in GBA. It's my first and I'm for you soon. I'm missing a day, you know. I didn't want to say be a best as all challenge you be.
2: I saw a batch of him.
0: Yeah, because numbers here, I'm a master of the game. So, any batch and I'm a numbers, I say. Now, me buy them catch us a callous.
2: Yeah.
0: And I'm a cyber car callous, and she'll say, research, no, any offense, we astral projections are. Who's a red? Eh, Kalabakwa from last year, but this year. Real next year, Mukano. What I say, red, dominity. But you buy a chrome, ha. What I say, red, airy. So I say, red, airy. So, ne pachena. It is a red, red, yeah. Then I say, me pay another variable. Now, me defe. So I say, and I'm catching, I say, among four be brina, eh, she, omo ye red, omo ye red, asna, but omo PSG. A quano more shady, I was telling
2: you, my narrative or more.
0: What I say, Monship, Missy, almost a PSG. Timus, oh, who social media, a mamma for a status. Be us now today. One far by us now to jail. We have predictions. Predictions, you say the spirit, eh? What I say, it is spirit. And I saw for me be pretty, I'm. So I say, ha, because I'm on for her, number some number day, number nine, say the color bay. Ti asna, eh, an Africanist steamer. Oh, Kibia, who's asking us for yellow color be? Oh, Kibia, called the dinner, versus a yellow color. Versus a red, no, the yellow color. I represent it. So I say, because no queen, your name. Say, Yankupo be you and Isena, will be a name you, Hunia Mana, and Kabo say, ask my destiny and a sober for Capno. Because you know, my war landing in our UK, Nano. I did you crew a beer, or my debom once a friend, and ask us who hears our crew we are, or no so bit me the idea, I could not so. And for us na kwa as na fa so abe pim mo final no what they say as say striker ka kind the early stages but real mu a wo mo efi a group stages nim no ohwe goals no 3-1 near the din na no timi bo na 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kuku we die kuku nti sana na ka ya am asna I'm a OT had you. Come on, you send a beer for the benefit of a recent recording. So, I'm a patcher. I'm a Debbie. Send a name, I see you call Monche PSG. Even on sports night, I catch him up for Debbie Monche PSG. Be a red, Monche PSG. And right, where's the name? Is your course? PSG, our very consistent side. Mr. Say, in your case, Arsenal. I was squad depth. We should have not place a good bench now. Some of our bases are on. We be a heavy. But PSG consistently. In general, PSG 4 as I repeat the philosophy of consistency. So consistency idea about Kubia. A boa.
2: As simple as
0: yeah, a boa. I maintain your life at all. Oh, in terms of consistency, your radio stations were gonna. What I said, they have been consistent, the same presenters, consistent, the same programming, for a long time. See, I think I'm a programming. I say, I'm on my bed, I'm on my pecra. So, in the budget, Ubu or the bar, or try 2 minutes, be now, and Fapen, we have to so consistency. In Tomu place now, bench, and then Shadan, yeah, EBR. What I say, PSG bench, and then Shadan, yeah, bench, heavy. So, in the budget, ah, then your bench, heavy, sir. But consistency place na ebo regular no nyomo ye ne no no no ye enti me ka che babangi na me babangi da Ibrahim babangi da jina na me ka che babangi da se Chelsea che first goal obe pe so be defend am pan so o che first goal no o hu se start no ne bo ni mo adrin ti so e hard no defend
2: yeah
0: penalty there everybody's game
2: yeah
0: I was saying ma is your coso o dwumedi o mutime se die no but ye ka si aya na me pe se me de analysis bi bi na a share for me a game mududu so any patcher yeah because I have come to understand that a lot of people too are supporting air clubs in Ghana. They do not understand why they are supporting these clubs, but I say omuni air clubs no I want to see bia no I say omudi di achiri oh inti me can wey di achiche am for reset be ombeti ato mbo kakra so I was saying niama is your course onye sadia name my dream. So we say I'm off about to Chelsea phone and a door soon. I was saying my sick cost, but the person who's also Porto Club were butcher and your bad is a bear fence at Ibia as will be a baby. You understand, but may more reasons be brio. Me be me the so can cry. I share actually a month for Sebia, a month for between who in Tia also Porto Club. You understand, me assure say Chelsea, I asna a plethora of players on Fia Africa and in Tia ama African support. No, I'm say oh. So I say, more place be brave. I'm see a kind of man. Team, if I air Arsenal, need Chelsea pay. Need your mama phone. Who send a name? Is your course who you media? Who mudimu? Ukuma Arsenal. What I say? Where Arsenal Premier League? Who you media? Who meten send dia? Kanu wanku 1999 to 2004. What I say? Ana usi a kind of man. Arsenal 197 appearances, 44 goals. Ano air part of the air. Fence Invisibles 2003-2004 famous hat trick versus Chelsea. Ujina mudi akotene pa inti ene ma man for trauma dwene de ADC Arsenal so because of African connection. Obawa Alex Iwobi ono so 2015-2019 149 appearances no here. Oshe 15 goals and afin so kwa no Hilly End Academy products. I want to know fee Hilly End club name fin Hilly End or your academy products. I want to Alex Iwobi fee. On the switch, you see Academy of Chelsea. Do you remember AFS? Arsenal support, no, ANAV, Africa, no. Ghana for being able to support Chelsea because of migration.
2: Yes.
0: Obe Moha, Nese, Ata, Kunku, on also Ata Kunku, no, 2021-2023, and also Western MIC, no, goalkeeper. What I say, na o come from Arsenal, Omanda 21, and on the switch, you African. Udwe Nichima, Nese, Abrante, and Dini Semi Ajayi. Semi Ajayi 2013-2015 on free defender obechair na bobre de ma Chelsea Arsenal bubuku no na oba Ghana ha Thomas Tepati 2020-2025 what they say ha 2020 year to amana na satan ana eba ma say Thomas Tepati ABC akan 167 appearances 9 goals and share no midfielder what they say enforcer kesi pa de ma club no Emmanuel Frimpong. So who can ye pa 2011-2014 also 16 appearances no yema club no Quincy also be ye Blasters yeah. player yeah. Also 2004-2006 23 appearances 2 goals and no shade ma Arsenal bubuku no ye kwa Ivory Coast sir Arsenal who he ma give you Abrante ba kwa 2011-2013 or 63 matches and now 11 goals at the mom Emmanuel Ebue so who can no
2: yeah
0: also 2005-2011 and also crowd humor right back on this invisible force no can be omo winning 7 trophies at the Arsenal it won't be a man for the Arsenal connection wa e ma Arsenal people be na e wo ho no but make sure man for Arsenal say kaka make clubs in a few clubs na for man for 20 at Arsenal na for own clubs no because most of these European clubs no but I say na e fair say club is say club here, some rich most support no. Liverpool. Ah, what I say? Now slaves say you move to Africa, you come back. Now Liverpool for ship money more. You understand? Until me, whom until I am so be support no. I feel until me the day I say, now what? I did what? Boy, European game, what I said here. You understand? But it's very unfortunate. Here, you know, say we have no say. Yeah, support no. So we for so be a shade. Man, we must enjoy the year. You understand? Until the team is not Kuma. What I say, next year and a chance no say club you Kuma or yeah, they know ranking and that club not their kind of stuff in your home. But Ghana, what I say, media house can send some multimedia. No, my catch us say, any good club here, any club here, big club here, Ghana. What I say, the open so bad year too. And then you better tie me, or you tie, or you persecute to me. No, send a name AC of course. You understand? Ah, and see, Emmanuel Ebue 2005-2011. Now a right back, or be chair, or winning 17 trophies, no, the my club, no. Yeah, back Cameroon. Lauren, I'm off for back Canada 2007. Most successful African at Arsenal. Invisible right back. What I say? 2 X APL titles. And between Sanjie. To hear Lauren, then so no so be chair bobre. What I say? He's the most successful African at Arsenal. And when Chubema Alisson, so Kano, 2005-2012, no midfielder, and also a share in the Champions League game. So I say, in the next time, say, Arsenal, in here, ASR, black, touch. Well, I feel a friend saying, Frank Kessie. My name is Okana.
2: Yeah,
0: he never played. He never played first team, but no academy. Ah, just on so much in the Bobre. Uko Togo Akacha, Emmanuel Adebayo.
2: Yeah.
0: In 2006 to 2009, also a share. When I say, a share in a Champions League game, Edema Arsenal Bubu Kunu. You understand? Uko Moroko for catching so no more brand take back when I say Chamaka. Oh, Maroni Chamaka. What I say, also 2010, 2012, 67 appearances, 14 goals, and a share Champions League game, Edemom. And when you grab Egypt, Mohamed A. L. Neni,
2: yeah.
0: Also 2016, 2004.
2: Yeah.
0: 24,
2: yeah.
0: And also no a midfielder. And also share Champions League goal.
2: Mm.
0: Africa,
2: yeah.
0: In the Africa contribution was an animal. A Dawson. In the I'm not surprised. Say, I say more of the fans and now here red nana it will more. All the super more it will call it 2002, 2009 invisible CB. And also over car. And also he got the Highbury's last ever European goal. Edema Arsenal Bubu Kono. Udo Nichima Nese Jihad Mustasa. And also a brand say back and also a man for back 1997-1999 and also first league cup ujine mu eche ne bobre afen so do ni chima your brand say fence Carlin Ntonga so league fence and also eje one league cup fence Arsenal for kachi and Ishmael Benaka a man for back and also 2015 and also kra no eye fence caps up and also it fence pm Oba e Kaba Diawara. So what you need
2: that?
0: On also 1999 to fence 12 league apps and also it is Oba top 3 air rank by Air Planet Football. Lauren, the most successful. Kolo Touré and then Kanu Wanku. Omuni Plesa, Omufi Africa. Omu Chiron Bobre Pahadema Arsenal Bubu Kono. Ukoma, 10 African players. No chef for Arsenal. In Champions League, Kanu Wanku, Lauren, Touré, Ebue, Song, Adebayo. And I Jamaica and I giving you and Abante in Wobi and Eleni. One more any Mantia or my 10 African players or my contribute towards Arsenal, Bubu Kunipa, Omujumedia, Omujim. Yabemu L PSG for Kachia. Current squad no human listener and my AC Kosa and Womruku near Brantia, Ashraf Hakimi 2021. And ordinary actually now Western Messi here about best 80 million. I'm saying Euros won the value and I done so. I will come again. 2026 UCL Obama Arsenal May 30th. And now yes, I'm back with at the moment. I want to share with you and also it's in September. Oba Senegal. I'm a brand say Ibrahim Mbaye 2024. And also back here so and also Western Mexico so 18 years old. No, and also Chile Senegal under 21. And I know also Jima Obua Emmanuel Etiakwedia mom. It's in September. Where Arsenal Arsenal. African descent, and I say, Kofu, if you Africa, my bomb, Arsenal, PSG, Jenica, Craddy, we could be PSG, Crown, Ghana, Nibia, oh boy, but to Kwasna, or there's a Ghana full place, we bring out. Oh, it's a former African stars for PSG, would we need to my JJ Okucha? What I say, JJ Okucha, my father, not to talk about the pillow, because I'm in Bobo, say, I'm in the pillow, but where's the Mexico, so I'm in the pillow, or a brutal. JJ Okucha, near two, oh, traffic, oh, Nigeria, now Bunidia, now police for Jaws, Aqua. And I say, when your immunity, Bunidia, because of the contribution. Oh, okay. So I said 1998 to 2002, over 113 air matches, or share 20 goals. PSG legend, no, no. What I say, and then or a skill, I'm friend, I'm say or a skills merchant. When I say a cancer merchant, I'll be on Kachadia, over to know what the Kachahudra. So in a patchen, huh? And I brought you back, Bartolomew, Ubachi, said he. And also 2021-2025, only 75 appearances and say 8 goals. And now Gordon Opara, my name is Mokai, as I brought him, 1999-2001, and also 21 appearances. No, yeah. And I feel so cried, Rabiu Biata, and also 2022-2024, Bichinemo. Okomalia, Omoa Mohamed Sisuku, Amount for Bekaya, Susuku, Abranti, 2011-2013, 37 appearances, 2 goals, no share them home. Omo Ewa Sami Turi. on also 2006, 2011, 96 air matches, and oh boy, and no share 4 goals at the moment. You call Ivory Coast, one more El Bakayoko, on also Kobo Siambo, 2018, 2019 more. And I thought when he HS Sergio Aguera, on also 2014, 2017, on also Uhima Ujinemu, Cameroon Ukoha, or more Eric A. Mazim, Chopu.
2: Chopo Morton. Aha, yeah.
0: Very good. Chopo Morton. Aye. On also 2020-2024 or share in the UCL. Edema APSG. Ewo Mujumedia Umujimu. Yeba E Yen Edi Aholu. On also Eokolum Eohonum. Yeba Ghana. Abdul Majid Waris. Any the friends the only player. You bet you say Abu PSG. Abdul Majid Waris 2013-2014. On pet. So I say. 2013-2014 2026 yeah, Ache. Ache. Other countries no neighboring countries among food be now Oba Senegal or more brand cheeky the fancy diabetes on also 2016 on also Bosiabo Musa Sisuku Cinemedica can Ojia or more Hatem Ben Afa.
2: Yeah.
0: Also 2016-2018 beginning with Tunisia or more Wabi Hazri. On also 2014-2016 Dia Kungu Omo LM Vili Pubaka On also Academy Boy and also BPMU Ewo Omuchumedia Omo Edim Inti three African legends Omo Sesi Akadiama APS in Jeji Ukucha the most iconic Miki Air Park the Princess Dance 1998-2002 Park the Princess Dance Ochene Bobre Ewo PS in Fakache Ashraf Hakimi obviously Mexico I'm first the best I'll be right back world right now I'm saying hey, he's the best right back we are similar for now he's the best right back it's if the best right back is playing for PSG yeah. The best right back what I say Ashraf Hakimi what I say oh in the whole world do you say yeah you play be a funny Dimbra oh Anna Mohamed Sissoko on us Mumu on a man for friend on us midfield power on us to be PSG ABT Arsenal 4-3 on penalties or UCL May 30th 2026 Hakimi played that game I was in a name of ACL Koswo Jumedia Omudinu na yekum person has returned this city na mebe seme buwa bako sem kakra efasa ha clubs ye u Europe ya ye support to eni ye share o club asa manfu bibri na toba ha Jumedia Omudinu but PSG 1 Arsenal 1 and then a 90 minutes of soccer fiesta yes abo a extra time u Jumedia di still ala na ni etia neti ani edi penalty e bo soa boys in separate or more from the men. I was can see it because this time a boys in the dink him. I said, men and I, oh, my man, I'm ready. I would do it in team Budapest. It's the nearby back to back air kings PSG. I'm a back to back kings. What I say, we say football mu what I say because we PSG I can say muna mo ya back to back kings what I say anti PSG they became the only second club in Champions League era I'm retaining the trophy last was Real Madrid 3 pits 2016-2018 PSG did it after beating Inter 5-0 last year and I'm yes I abakosim you Uber mu hesa nema ese koso first UCL final on penalty since 2016 last one was Real Madrid and Atletico in 2016.
2: Yeah.
0: Obama first French air club with air multiple doubles, air PSG, winning air League One plus UCL in the same year twice now. Also first air French air clubber were winning continental treble last year. Obama, Luis Enrique, elite clubs, only air 5 persons ever to win air France and three plus UCL plus stroke European Air Cup titles and then head coach first was Air Barca in 2015. Oba Air players ITSN Pima Kaya Havertz Niabeni 6 minutes ago no Emekino the only air third player ever to score in UCL final for two different clubs. What I say for the club we are not the way so here. Well into a joining Air Ronaldo and Manjovic Ewo already almost share for Chelsea before. I saw them do to answer him. Until Kai Havertz, when you're back with them, when I can see to answer to Jano. What do we need to answer him? Havertz, yeah. Only second player to start UCL final for two different AA English AA clubs.
2: Okay.
0: Yeah. What I say? Aye. Oba PSG for Kachi Bima. What I say? PSG's penalty masters. Until under AA Luis Enrique, no PSG. Omo we need all 6 AA fencing shootouts. They have contested 6 shootouts. Inti minimum inti I know still I know before say you call penalty no before say normal before I am win 6 shootouts. What I say? I am going to contest e wo eye fence I can see no under Luis Enrique. Yeah but no afi Luca Eberardo ono so a hero. What I say? We say Mexico center back back or share winning a penalty in fifth round. Then Gabriel mo fence say Magaes, I also MSA for Arsenal, which made it to accept him. Arsenal, Miss Unie, Ebrechi Eze, and also plus Aye Gabriel, both missed penalty. Gabriel, a penalty, no, went over the bar. I was asking, sitting recording rate, he said, you know, record. Uba a weird star city, Miss Awea, possession, domination, PSG. I'm not fooling you. I think people are so much concentrated on the game, they were not looking at the stats. PSG, a 74% possession, 21 a shots, Arsenal, a 7. At halftime, PSG, 32 attacks, Arsenal, 3 attacks.
2: Difference in
0: this soon. Difference in this soon. A soon
2: fast.
0: Oh, Arsenal. I'm a passing record. Ni Arsenal completed only 69 passes in first half. What I say, lowest on record by any team in UCL final. At the lowest, any team Biako UCL final, Biano at the lowest in record. No, what is it? Pure parking the bus and no Arsenal. I mean, catch up a bangi. That's Arsenal. Humble defense when you go back. What? Emra Air Venue Switch. Final no, played at Air Puskas Arena, Budapest, Hungary. Not Wembley or usual venue.
2: Yeah.
0: What I say, usual venue, Cabana Air near Bono, Wembley, near there. But this time, you move on if you go to Puskas Arena. 61,030 something fans attendance.
2: Say Fibia,
0: and it's a PM. Yeah, go Wembley.
2: Yeah, you, so I say,
0: yeah, but this time, no, venue, no, what I say, you move on at the go Air Puskas. Capital Cities final, fourth ever UCL final between air clubs from two different air capital cities. And see, after Benfica, Real Madrid in 1962, and Fense, Real Partizan 1966, and Ajax, and Fense, Real Madrid, and Partizan in 1996, and Ajax, and Panathinaikos in 1971. And then Bobo, Obama, PSG won the last two meetings. Versus Arsenal, both in 2024-2025 UCL semis.
2: Yeah.
0: Also won all the last F5 UCL knockout ties versus English clubs. I'm the French, no. What I say? I'm so one thing here. PSG, they won the last two meetings. Omani Arsenal, both in 2024-2025 semis, no. Yeah. And I feel winning the last F5 UCL knockout ties, no, with English clubs.
2: So Timmy or Mopa
0: Havertz and Mosquera, Yabeni, Dembele 65th minute penalty, no, came after Aye Mosquera or foul. Ewo, fencing against him. Mosquera was playing right back out of position.
2: Okay.
0: Uba San Anima City final was 1-1 after 120 minutes. PSG 4-3 on penalties. Man of the match, no, everything. PSG. Now also qualify for 2026 Super Cup versus Aston Villa.
2: Yeah.
0: I'm about 2026, yeah. We need Intercontinental Air Cup final. And I'm the money between such team. I was asking see between such two games. To record and rate and PM. But I say Utimi say all the applause now called my PSG. But I say, but it's an African descent, you know. I'm a boy, I'm a trade, Arsenal before. And I say, Arsenal for no fans, I'm a crew, and a lot of the pandits now, no more, you know, tied to the apron strings of Arsenal, yeah. And it's in that, I'm going to make sure I didn't even catch them. T's in a name, ACL Coso. European clubs, they were founded in the late 1800s and then the early 1900s. Nanyabani. Now, I know when the transatlantic air slave trade, you know, plus colonialism were still part of European economy life. Now, say you could be a man for so, or question so, no, now, still Europe fund here, now, a mobile breast, I bring you, and a tea European clubs in the 1800s and the 1900s. The clubs themselves, they weren't air slave trading, Ukrainian men, clubs, Nankasa, they weren't slave trading. Clubs, no? Oh, yeah. They were in slave trading. Oh, but some funders Oma na sa club si omo die. What I say? Omo sponsors ni bi. Any early board members ni bi had omo wealth no tied to industries that profited from slavery or colonial exploitation. What I say? Ha, to be a club bi una no. Now no, ofes ni djuma dia odia. What I say? E koton slaves na fa so ne ba, en na om die clubs.
1: Wajibi.
0: Wajibi wa wajibi ata na sire so. Won e pa chenti e ma ore ho bebere so timi wini aya ma fo asomura ho no. What I say, I'm only a class, I'm only a ninny. So, I'm only a ninny. And the founders and the benefactors, no, some clubs, any founders, no, or early air investors, no, made money from air shipping, cotton, sugar, tobacco, any other air colonial industries that use enslaved air labor in the 1700s and the 1800s. See, Numunia, Ska Munia, I don't know. Club founders, nibi. What I say, any air benefactors, so mana, clubs, no, I say, or more chef, no, Juma, or more air, no. What I say, only investment, investors, they made money from air shipping, cotton, sugar, any other things. Over air city water, many clubs from air port cities like Liverpool, Bristol, Nantes, Bordeaux, Lisbon, right. What I say, Amsterdam, Hamburg, for okay. Those cities grew richly apart from slave trade ports. Sa aye san kru kru am boy omo kru no e develop here because of air trade. What I say, slave, omo tonton kwa.
2: Okay.
0: So I say, inti mu no, no omo dete fence Liverpool, omo dete omo Liverpool, Bristol for Nantes for Bordeaux for Lisbon for Amsterdam, Hamburg for Hamburger SV. Oh, ne patcha na ha. Oh, those cities they grew rich partly from air slave trade airports. Omo ports no. Oh, na na slave trade no. E this idea no, e omo she so. Afe oba sponsorship ni e name ya. Few stadiums any trophies no or stands no were named after businessmen whose families had colonial ties. Oba stadium bia this is you na yeah, they were made from few of this were kofa businessmen from air families omo colonial ties. What I say omo slave trade no omo de omo gimu. Tenen ni abre South Africa for so ba so ya as na ya PSG ni ya chemo ma ora ho e o sene ni ma siko sit mi bi o ni kakra o support club na da o di adwen kakra ti asa to ndu ko mo sene ma siko so Liverpool FC what I say any Everton omo port worth no Liverpool was Europe's biggest air slave trade port in the 1700s omo club no founded 1872 long after UK abolished air slave trade abolished air slavery in 1833 in city. Omo wealth no from that era no a help omo build infrastructure. Omo you soon later a clubs no itself has no direct air slave trade link. But nena omo fence omo shisha na omo di makotene ewu mu no no na me de won komo ha credit say jaw no. Oba mu ewo eye other ones a no so etin say pipima me be say me ko oba say bodu for akachia. Bordeaux, yeah. Founding region, we here in Mexico, so Nantes, El France.
2: Yeah.
0: One of the first air French club, slave ports, in the 1700s. Club was founded in 1943. Local historians have traced some early air regional air business air families to slave trade wealth. Oh, Omuju Media, Womusu, ATSRBD, in Tibodo, 40 years. So, okay, come on, team. Now, where other air clubs are, Womusu, Ewa, Omso echron bobria oko ayasa. Oh, the mamin ko a Barcelona for kachi. Catalonian treat.
2: Yeah.
0: What I say, Catalonian treat. Inti you say Barcelona for fans on from Catalonians.
2: Yeah.
0: Oh, inti Catalonian merchants. Omu trade with Americas. Any Americans so Americas, they will be Americas. Any colonies no clubs no. They were founded in 1899. No direct evidence do, but founders were slave trades. One patchena, omo slave traders. Sporting CP, any Benfica, what I say, colonial Portugal. Portuguese clubs, no, they were founded in 1900s. Portugal had air colonies in Angola, Mozambique, Guinea-Bissau. Oh, any FNC, only FNC, any club air tours, any players, omo recruited them later, and omo tie them to colonial ties. But founding air predators end of air slavery in Portuguese and then omo colonies in 1878. Doctor Yabua Champon, oh, Winneba. But I say, yeah, on why research be on Ghana players more now called France. What I say, I'm go France as I say, go far, I'm go pay Jumai, but the hand, you know, go swam more Tania, the identity, it's an airport to place, no, at your Moko. Oba, I ask Amsterdam, almost so Amsterdam for no, almost port words, no, was from a 1600s to a 1700s. Omo include colonial trade, I ask funded in 1900. Ayasu, it was founded in 1900. That time, no, now I'm a ton nipa. But I say, I'm a ton before colonial trade. Yeah, no, I'm a ton. I would you media, not ED, Eddie, yes, no, I'm a ton. It's make a car, making a car on and on and on and on. Important contest in the timing on transatlantic slave, no, trade, no, was abolished by British in 1807. Into France in 1818, and then in US in 1808, and then in Brazil in 1850. Most airbag clubs were founded in 1880s, between 1880s and then the 1900s. After abolish, so into Ubema, some clubs didn't own air slaves. The connection is about what built in previous air century. Into Amount for Shannon Sumame. To my said, but on what no built in previous century, no, were from slave trade. No club, club here, archive show slave ownership by football clubs, no, as entity. But link, no, is through city economic, and then families of early patrons of these clubs, no, no, na omoye de, omdi omoje slave trade. The recent research, Ukuma 2020, clubs like Everton, Liverpool, Nantes, Man City, Chelsea have commissioned historical research into links between air founders, stroke sponsors, any slavery and colonialism into Western Mexico. So, results, no, air vary from air, some air found links, some also didn't. I was saying, I'm going to do it. I'm going to do it. We say, Ebeya, oh, the oh, air share club, man, from who share air Ghana club, on a patch. Then, Mommy, I assume you're the MGA was saying, I'm going to say, many European clubs now do historical reviews. European clubs know because of Saba Kosim with only a historical review. Say, Bimu and the chopper on air call America for the city where Mexico was on the chopper call Unkubia on as for me on Mubonia the idea and see clubs will be ASI historical review. Say, Bimu meeting the chopper at your circle. Normal partner with air anti racism. Yama racism, ever so room. What I say, into many clubs now, only historical reviews. Now, for my partner with anti racism, any education programs. Example, Everton in Liverpool for both air funded research with local universities on Liverpool's slave trade air history. Okay. What I say, clubs with Juma, I don't know. One name, Pacheno. In Tilbema, the link is usually air cities and industries, though. But what's not club owned slaves. But football clubs came after abolishing, but they grew in cities whose wealth was shaped by early colonial air slavery economies. Into person who more when I say now I catch them, Prof. EK Wallace, I would be catching. Now, the word is a common a womb. Now, all of a sudden, my AC question to myself, O club, a Lusu and Ra, Kaukuma to Yem, and yeah, money, yeah, Ibia, a grow, on fire, grow cry. Now, Pegana club, yeah. O mani da ho oh na fa sa eh friends investment no fa shini mu na mwa what I say enu a ko social media join the brena who's two air party who's two who's two UCL parties join the brena what I say about bia and then friends MTN FA Cup I can see oh so I say can that be said with MTN FA Cup I can see na so na pa che na ha we unya journalist bi obeka sa obebo osankun aji se me ya so na pa che na enti but ni na no so say we say na ma ese ko so enu a we UEFA Champions League I can see it mesan to ofem na we hwe in terms of organization in terms of facilities it mesan pm so ne pa che na there was one friend saying penalty incident dia na man 14 team referee say give ni adadia masa and then referee say give ni dia but I say, oh, player na omo fence far near advantage on money din on ka din sako ah won go call local any opponent no into the fence no kwa foul dan sako na fence but the foul no be ba so ni ba chen but because people were so passionate about their class into they were not emotionally attached to their class so they were not able to interpret things for us very well else na nema e sia kwaso odwumedia eno etia said here but packaging no was so excellent when I say replace if you dressing room ba. When I say, Shesena, interviews are, I would almost be proud to the A games in the idea. And they, Ghana Echo World Cup. When I say, Echo World Cup. Yes, but the Nima is zero camp. Every new quan, any coach in Quan of Macquarie, if you want my media okruma. You understand no more, almost a chain. A media okruma, what is a media okruma? So it should be pragmatic, it should be deliberate. One of the say, you better have to turn your na Ghana for Alicia. What is a Edio Air Cup World Cup? No, you better know more up to date reports. So I say, there was a report that one of the players, no, one of the goalkeepers, no,
2: yeah.
0: M say. Oye fourth goalkeeper no em say offense say obobo anu ha baby inti say the club afen na akobobo kra mo mo lusu and was returning to camp. You understand, huh? But mitieti conversations now player no say goalkeeper no ne kafa no ha e bia enye na agility but ne kafa no ha in the height. What I say, yeah, and the room cuff on one side, the height of Padia and Yasam get what? What I say, and the height of Padia and Yasam but well, found a cobo, cacao, and a club assigned in a son of Samba camp or break up blasters or camp. No, as I speak to you now, what I say, I find a place beside him. I report to camp, but coach in the bay and you see, you need time,
2: yeah.
0: And I'm a boy,
2: yeah,
0: huh? What I say, and coach now the metis say, yeah, you may be a one of the most difficult attacks. So if you have a difficult equilibrium tax like this before you are, what I say, what was it? I didn't see a cobo a year, a cobo bacono, Wamba, no jaho.
2: Mexico,
0: very good. See him say, Desmo, better coach team, I don't know for Tina Desmo. So near we see in a type, one in Pacha, now for your more passion, because they say my own corporate entities, other individuals, a use the type last as a cheat. Because platform coach now some stage, you know, what I say, ugly tap. Into be a person associating home with. Into see a corny a child, but boy, na. But your corner see a few shorts here. Oh, me, madam, for events, Jara, or for Jesus, Ghana Jesus will be go. So I say, every day be a say a book and a match, and that's will be near your whole pages. See, be at all. What I say, very good. Your full winter man, Nessa Jara, just a good offense and garage now. On a many example, keke. Nessa, I can't know. What I say, and then me tell me, be so also our crutches, even for the friends. She passionate yede konu yede passionate yede echo work up ni yen kwala passion. What I say, but who heard the latest update? Omzi Thomas Partey and Inaki Williams have joined the Blaster squad in Cardiff, taking the number of air players in camp to 24. Obi asiri the 26 players in echo camp no. Afena Thomas Partey and Inaki on my joining air Blaster squad. Inaki Williams kwana nkomo bi ni namo a na se wan hwese na mesko so bi kwana wamba.
2: I'm afraid 28 to cry.
0: So I say, aye, and I make us about 26 and yeah, they 26 in the final offense and squad, yeah, they 26 in the cry, yeah, I will camp here. Business Abri, I feel like Naki Williams, any Thomas Partey, I could can't no, I'm my 24. Yeah, no, oh, preparation stage, no. Preparation intensify, no. What I say, and Thomas Partey, any Naki Williams, any bench players.
1: They are part of the
0: rugby. They are players are only a part of the real do. It's a film I could do camper. It's Ghana, yeah, bro, no, no. What I say, just some football Champions League, no, film over. A film I could do camp. What I say, you you go intensify your training. It's one warm up. Say training is starting now the warm up gradually. Now the room. It's Jamie Adoma Tuesday. International friendly against Air Wheels 2026 FIFA World Cup. You become now fear his son and Yama ACO. Edeman Shahudo, you go see it. See, any abroad here, I think that I started from club level. What I say, one of the ventures, I say, F. Nikuma, what I say, to me, men can say useless, but any venture, any lasting ABR impression. So I say, you call replace a woman in the diaspora. I'm required here now, Tiano. You
1: intimidated.
0: But I say, aye. So do all blast Kotoko game. Alleged air referee being a bribery case between SNP, business abri. There's not been a single press release from the organizers of the game. You understand? Issues it's SNP, you play about oh, Hanuma. On the last match, I have no share the highest goals, any winning goal king. But I say, season in now. Season. 30 something egg games and boy in an on the affena negos aide abba. A quite fast to say goes missing. Nobody has addressed this issue because we have a blaster game at hand. Our World Cup into Ubia the near 10 such or any enam. See a confab of Fuma. When I say Ghana for this year, your woman bridge no matter Sabah. Omequa, Ghana this year by quite a woman bridge. And so say or expect to say, or Boko World Cup and finally they are found a con. Into when you dance here, farm, my mama, my butcher, and answer what I will for
1: now.
0: The befall con, into I don't know, unconcentrated to a beer warner. Now, umbra money maintenance and queen for me. Your better conditions, Nana. These guys are more boar butcher. They come with different culture. What I say, I'll take a coach, don't be silly. What I say. Na make na kwese apia ne jina kwese he who did my tema make na maso kroro ne jina wona oka so mu ade when san ah coach don't be silly
1: o sa sha we chance wakasa
0: ah fansa two chance on samu so on fanu san two ne chance na wakasa oni krom anya ne coach no no are we ready are we prepared what they say nti a year venture any bia any nyina so bia any da che I say people so chem say bia person dey far far oni dey tutu kwani ade ade but we need any da che because the English FA is managing the English football club. You understand? So as Ghana FA you know, should be managing a Ghana football. You understand? Into place within their domain. Eh, omo place.
1: Until the person decides to come.
0: Until the person decides. So the question, what will be our contribution? Say, Kofa San Kofo Inaba, what will be the contribution? When I say, your contribution, partner say, I was our place, your Kofo Inaba. Then Ghana, your contribution, best say, I hear a league navy. Eh, you need to one. You hear me? Course, eh, Okroma. I mean, I say, academics, so I be a few academics. Academics, so I ever say, F in the betting science, you said, I'm academics. If you're betting about academy, Likra. And as academics in registration, you can't be betting a pass it to F in your certified academics. You've been your place if you are on betting a bois, your national team. But we'll be answering our team academy, not any agents, not for the international market. Send him away now and to 2 years. So I say, your astroturf so chroma, your name say, yeah, FIFA World Cup here, yeah, kui. America, say, number of stadia, idea tour, yeah, baby, see, I can see, osuni na, eh, grass turf. Yeah, the legacy, wahan, eh, astroturf. Astroturf, no, sunya, papa, ni biu. Astroturf, no, ni, is there a man for, is this store, so I'm going to be busy, say, seminar, is there a copy of an astroturf, no, you all.
2: Cafe.
0: Eh, I should tell them something. Papa can cry in any hotel, sports stadium, no. But go and see.
1: No, original.
0: And then yeah, and then original. And normally, bibi such charcoal. And then normally, fidi first and tef, no.
2: Okay.
0: Normally, gusu and tef black.
1: Shredded ties.
0: Very good. Shredded ties. Very good. Ah, black. Yeah, the gusu. And then ma di ni fuyi.
1: Yeah, no.
0: It's a one. Ah.
1: One brush.
0: Ah, no more brush. And no pair, it was the only certified one. They are kind of number nine, Billy. Ah, we're in Mexico.
1: A damn copy.
0: Ah, Okozongo, see that dinner. Yeah, the Astro Turf necessary park, Biswa. Yeah, we are worried. What I say? It's a wedding, be a sabia, Angola Bear wedding, a first thing. New town,
2: you need
0: a beautiful area, no? But and you're good for a first thing. Into FIFA, a year first and sanctioned competitions in now. You're born and teach you power walk up, no? A year corner. You're born, oh, a first natural grass. Tia the other day. Chema, Ade, and the idea, SMCC. Eh? Inti, made in common this year. And now, maybe a phone I think I can have for the margin check across with your sabbat. Now, mobile, we are. Now, feel my ear. I'm say, you to know, be brina, and I'm to prof and air motivity. My mama said, motivate you, but I'm best me inspire. So, any patch or cinema, so. But let us update Abani as a full for a dissolve on youth team. It's a real staying card team. As a result of Bernard Dombote, Omsi is no longer the head coach of the Arruas. Bernard Dombote. Inti, has a minimum, some come and some come at you. But on their, by their fruit, you shall know them. You know what I say? Inti, absent Beni, GTV, Ebe leaded a consortium of over 10 local TV stations, on the broadcast 52 matches, no, from 2026 FIFA World Cup across Ghana. In the package, you know, include 32 live air games, 32 live games, and then 20 delayed air matches. Now, if you want to ensure nationwide free-to-air coverage to football fans, ETV, the consortium, I'm sure, say, fans and consortium, over 10 local stations, Adum TV, about 10 local stations, so it's for money to your society, I'm Aduma, I'm sure, say, it's deliver. So, I feel my black medians, and so returning to Accra, with a win from ASKD Sports Complex, El Moruvia, a U Stafford, El World Cup, a Dreamer, Eddie Abanity, Black Medians, and so, or match from Bobre, El Jumedia, Tensa, Punity, Liberia 0, Ghana 1, into Sedata, Sedatu, Wahab, on a share goal, at the moment, one goal, Tiaque 0-7 aggregate, and he be facing Senegal, a third qualifying round, who beat Air Cameroon on penalties now? Now fear ten such a pobre, I will say you may be ten sa to join him. Emmanuel Ano, minim say okina. I say obviously you'll be available for FSA Nations FC
2: game
0: no MTN FA Cup against Air Dreams FC University of Ghana. Forward no. He has been one of Nations FC Omu key players in the competition, scoring 3 goals in the season for our MTN FA Cup. Emmanuel Ano, one of the fantastic players, but where is Mexico? So your concentration Ghana for ya wo mu ewa buchiri and then your concentration ya kudiso South Africa for kwa na epami iti enyo
1: mu South
0: Africa for kwa na epami iti ewe fadwe no plan biya diaba Obama mediama and so push it to secure the signature of 11 wonders omu captain fence Emmanuel Boateng. Boateng was spotted at the TNA stadium during mediama SC omu coronation game against Baseke Holy Stars and see further fueling speculations about the potential move. For now, no agreement has been reached between the parties with talks with still ongoing. Ewo onosunuju media onoso etens abdm ti ni abano afim se techno fonso ene Ghana Football Association from paying for partnership. It me sure said next season e be hun papa ewo league nim CAF set 30th June as a deadline for to obtain license for the next season inter-club competition. To your club, now be inter-club competition. Now, CAF said 30th June. And then any deadline for sa inter-club competition. Until the teams will be featured. CAF Champions League and CAF Confederations Cup. We'll be meeting requirements in 5 key areas. Sporting. So we have infrastructure. Now for administrative. And for Liga. And for financial. So it's any areas are CAF Patreon Center. Ya more license. Now, what do you call? Black Queens player back who received 20,000 as local room bonus for each win. 2026 AWAF con him. What I say to Black Queens players, no, each be able to receive 20,000 Black Queens a man. No, be a Sanji. Na omo di obo abo matasu no itu beti e bi phone line sen kakra bi na fe mon for the magic check kakra ba
2: anti 0302216545 0302216546 obeti mi afre na o de wadwen chere e de aba na a chese ye koyani mu an sa 0302216545 0302216546 hello din is na kasa free fan da bi wantimi anyina so hello din is na kasa free fan 0548955947 0548955947 na 0302216545 hello din sana kasef David aha je Joel aha tutu bibia hello din sana kasef rin fa yes I
3: yeah Obama ni na tama
2: oh okay Obama
3: Mama,
2: me tell you, can you
3: come? Oh, you come and go. Professor, was this one or there were two advantage? And say before I go, for what kind of person? That person can or can you maybe be the caliber? If you did not open it, I'm proud. As na iti and I say only we are. Come only some of this in a guy. I can say today, but all the time, it's really it's better like next time for us. Na or can about black partners what happen?
2: Obama soon and I just say oh no if we buy Emra on your TV no come.
0: Candy love coffee.
2: Okay, okay.
0: Candy Love Coffee. Also, you too, pa.
2: Candy Love
0: Coffee. We're macho man. Very nice guy.
2: Candy Love Coffee.
0: You know, Kufodia, but no name.
2: Hello, this is Anaka Sefling fan.
4: Hello, good morning. Me drink the coffee.
2: Oh, okay.
4: Coffee Gulf City.
2: Oh, okay. Coffee, Yanko.
4: Yeah. So, friends, I saw my your boss, me cano. And I don't know. Because me, I say, me, call me, when me basic school, such a natural letters, pen pal letters. Me, if you know me, choma English Premier League. But you're not in the Yeah. Now me show my English Premier League. Now magazines now with the brand me. No more brand me. No more penis. Now no can win. Magazines now with the brand me. No. Ah, me show magazine. Now me who solve it? Solve it. No more here. No. And I solve it. No. I'm okay. Say club and no more play black players. Club and no more African players. Normally still ho Arsenal. Now Manchester the last. Now no kick a hunty. From me call a brand answer. No maybe Jesus. No can no. Na majuna mi se no nko fi aka so mo pay asem English Premier League na no kika ho no nti asema we ka research o mo aye o mo dia beto out no e no crepa u ko mo those magazines 99 98 na no kika ho na u those magazines no mo send ni no mo ka send ni magazines pa ni na na those research room that me that young but do sanya mano can be victim say no. These are not the people that like us so much. In Tinebia, if they ask Nanumna, Tim, Kit Webina, Mupe, Black Players, no. Na like Omu Bobo, and Nami support you, Omu. See, as a more can, and I'm person, you can't come.
2: Okay, yeah, that's a pa.
4: Yes.
2: All right. Hello, this is Anaka Sefling.
5: Hello. Champion International Pop Drama.
2: Yes, sir. Nampacho, why new?
5: Senior Ogolani Osampa, German of this week.
2: Wow.
5: Senior Asampa 94.7, my mom, my basso, near Munchichi, Papa, Madimayan. Now, senior, I may walk and say, Asna the Gunners, the Lerum, boy, Homo Dindia. But I think, say, Nene, Pi and Sanka, Timmy, I'm a football moment, you know, whether you win, you lose, to draw a goose in a bema, Asna the Gunners, the Buffer, but. They said 22 good years, you know, that you made the Premier League, you know, and quite a one word, my assigned the Ghana defense. And I said, my main more professor, Wallace Abbas, I'm for talking to him to play a far Africa players, yeah, quite a Europe perform for so, a far black players, you know, which means also one cooker domine, I did buy a moon, I'm quite a mass, and I said, which means an assigned team be a fair black, as I'm going to assign the Ghana, who buy yourself an only Africa high, all fancy, a cushion, repping. I'm in MP, honorable inquiry affair, and a moment, Sir Anna, Pablo, I'm owning him.
2: Okay, yeah, that's it. Hello, this is Anaka Sefling.
6: Hello, good morning, everybody. I'm not telling you, so ready, my wife, Patu Asempa,
2: Wale.
6: I'm sorry, that's the place, Nanka Sandra, Panama, match now, one boy, no, Arsenal. Players and got a warranty. I think the airport to a campy. Now, say, where are you going to come? You're training in Tavia. You have better than your queen. If they don't pay for the hand, why you can't want to come? If they are 21 and she lost one, so they said, you're all your program, you can't see. They're all also at least booking me a friend and say, booking. You have to come back up on her.
2: Yate. Hello, this is Anaka Sefling fan. Hello.
7: Hi, man.
2: Yes, I.
7: Oh, I'm going to say that.
0: Yeah.
8: And I have said, I deserve one team.
0: Yeah.
8: But I wish the team would be an idea, and yes, because when I have so many coming in 24, I can call on this stadium, but I'm going to have a boom boom of football. When I got to go to the field, I do 1935 this year, now I got to go crab house coming in some movie. Can you put your credit, Papa? I can't look, I bought grass, coach Murphy, bless Murphy. He's about 10 million, dear man. Me dear man, you say you pay for me, don't be anymore. Anymore, you know, my

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1: Ya da se pa. Ya da se from Koforidua ton. Hello, this is Anaka Sefrin fan.
2: I am international.
1: Yes, sir.
2: Arafat Fobiani.
1: Oh, Arafat Fobia.
2: Mobile, my name is Ramu.
1: Oh, she also.
2: I'm supposed to do it. And yes, I'm good. Mobile, my prof, so my channel. Elijah Abula, me, what I say, on monitor show, I'm supposed to do it. On the scoreboard, you know what, my sports station, what I say, what I say, Uchi, Elijah Abula, me, do it, and me, some, I'm in the bag, those who are after support and team, right? As an affluent man, I know the old news. The American said Ghana football in Ghana football in here. What I say, and she said, Niamabu Koso. Now, a cafe, Ghana football, Munyanya, in my penny. What I say, Ghana League, yeah, boy. For the name, a friend and a couple of Waka and a young government for Pavia. What is Scalcra be with Roma? A crowd some Ukrainian Scalacra. The F and I am what to honor. Mono product Naya Modiano. Momon Fahon. What I say? We just a crowd in Benio Scal. And I make me blame Crossino. Crossing a review, I'm a book of meeting. Yeah, man, it's also Tetem. Uncle Tetem. Tetem Unquani Yamo. Take on a football. Move a manager. I'm a Diana Cuyeno. I fed a money now say. Moko pen crow a butchery. Abraswa Ghana Casano, your talents or Ghana. What is it? Uko Cassi, I see a monk. What is it? The Ghana football in here. Blast and I call a cup in here. What cup no hope? Military, you know who be as a Ghana for. You wish me, Aqua, and my free group from Craquin. Yeah, dear go crap and a mouth for crown. Why am I going to mercy? If you say, no, yeah, you best you idea. What is it? Carlson, Echo Manum, Elsia, the air infrastructures, Echo Manum, air with Carlson and Cantino. Ghana, dear, you have business, and I am Ghana. You four, I Africa Cup, I four terminal. Now, Kamaruka, no Munzibi, Egypt, so much tobacco, Egypt, I sign 1x8, Kamaru, I just 5. Then I had the number one, I see a football country. After that, Bruce, and I call football country. Oh.
1: And I'm going to say, I'm going
3: to say, I'm going to
1: say,
3: I'm going to say, Afinajan, sir, place we na ebi a Joseph Pensum, Usman Bukhari.
1: Okay.
3: Committee making patel, team na edio kono. So I say World Cup team. No, yeah. This a place and committee making part, but here we are. Na among for Mr. GDS say agency no believe we say we say place near Oma Brochino. On between some code so. But agency will give him but he will say, he develop a place now. I'm not the forest, he's about.
1: Yeah,
3: but I say, yeah, place go are, yeah, we feel a couple of Ghana, maybe. Say, how's a fuck here, like, and I say, when you're two goalkeepers personal work up from a house of fuck, did he?
1: What did he
3: do? Do bad ticker. I'm not sure. I'm off again, my fear. How's a fuck here, lucky, not two goalkeepers personal. Omina can work up now. Ah, what did he? So I say, ah, to go swim, you should so be in a quite live, yeah. But you need not finch him when you're patching, ah, but you need not finch him, you know. Okay,

0: Mr. Mike Bonsu, Eddie Abbas says, I chuckle like material. No, I won't tell my story. Tell you, no, I say a friend Ganoles. Ganoles, T and I say SBR air cramp rubber pallets.
1: Okay,
0: SBR cramp rubber pallets. Now, you're young for 2 teams. Next time, be a can room. Says, I didn't need to go astro definition. I say SBR cramp rubber pallets. And I say granules.
1: Okay,
0: need to go soon. So now my TM say, you might be brave, grow. So you might be brave, but say, why never be so? It'll be see ya so. Nah, yeah, come here, mom, for just some few tea biscuits for Ebinanka. Still a missing yaba.
1: There's
0: some 7 basic rules be. Oh, you know, 7 basic rules. Oh, I made my youth, no, and then I don't pay. So I sent to you, Utah. Now, what team ye 7 basic rules. Na rule no back on the say bit sweet. Oh.
1: Hey.
0: So unse bua it's fun to be around him. Oh.
1: Okay.
0: Or hey. So but don't be too sweet. Otherwise they will eat you.
1: Hey.
0: What I say? Don't be too sweet. Nipa bia yes ma. Oh. As will be are comfortable around you are no problem. So never change a hand. People should panic when they want to do evil around you.
1: Okay.
0: So never change a hand. But what here? Oh, if I say I'm under so deep connection, then you will require man there. Oh, never change a hand. No, but the interest I'm under so connection. I'm under. I'm under connection. But what lady? Go see no what lady. If I say then you cry. Oh, that is how it should be. Otherwise, they will take you for granted. Oh, and integrity. Oh, and you're grown up to press on.
1: Wow.
0: So you can be sweet, but don't be too sweet. Otherwise, they will eat you.
1: Mm.
0: Oh,
1: mm.
0: Now number two, they say don't be so helpful. Oh, I say we'll be here. When you be on your board, we'll be asking. When I say, "Unse ya debi ame misu," say Ghana phone paying for. So come on, boy, I'm Kenyan. So I'm meeting with Pan. I'm going to be a first thing. Jetto, car for China for car from the Abbey.
1: I'll
0: be a mama four wheel drive Jetto for Fropa. So, say me family man, me fam could be in good school. If I'm coming car, so. But any be as near boy no. In go football how boy man, I'm here here be cool no. Minister could have been when you say SPSC be that. Uncle Fubu, I'll bore my own. I'll hear you be cool, no. Oh, say, Abu said, now could see a woe. When I'm watching, I'll bore and I'll bore, so I'll bore improvement be a money life. They be all good in our piano. So I say, I'll be all good in our piano. Oh, they be all good in our piano. But you can't say sacrifice. It comes in so many forms. My catch you fear that say when you're not providing service,
1: yeah.
0: When you're channel,
1: yeah.
0: Unya she,
1: yeah.
0: Oh, those who get money are people who are providing service. So, when you're not providing service, oh, you don't get anything. Inti, and you be an oh, otherwise, those people will treat you like a tool. Nibia, oh, Nibia, I say, meaning how may describe you too. Say, if I say, wake up in 10 years, Nibia, Robin Hammer, born in that was
1: sir.
0: So, the third one, I said, don't be so kind. Otherwise, they forget to value you. I say, ye near doye. Oh, what the answer is saying, come on, I do it, you know. Or they be out here, and you're doing what I did and go for. Oh, don't be too kind, otherwise. Oh, I say, a human woman, oh, Bonnie, you never be so. Oh, I saw, oh, San Bonnie, you never know, Cicia, no Moses, you. So, in budget, aye, San Bell. But, ultimately, you know, on I so, a duty, men come as and say, Chroma, you mean here. Nti coach bi wa na se ne kuku ha no na wo ye se team una ne so selection se interference we get team na da ya na mpe won ba ja juma ni ha but then won e so wo ye careful won you so kind that they forget your value
2: familiarity.
0: The fourth one is don't be yeah familiarity. Yeah, familiarity it kills. What I say, the fourth one, eh, say don't be too loyal. Don't be too loyal. Otherwise, you ignore the red flags. Oh, ni mana I said that. Can ni mabu I say. Oh, why say? Ube dunu krama ni pada seni no. Oh, no no di. Unu chowdi. So ne bache na. Unu zo chowdi pa. But I say, we di mene ne starti. So ne bache na. Ha. Sebe ba me kase mi cheo. Yeah, I wouldn't be too loyal.
2: Yeah.
0: Any type pa familiarity, a kile, he may be brie. So ni pacha mani pa nyere ne ho, ni pa mo na ho modin, e woni dwuma dia. Odi mu. Fifth one no, he said don't be so forgiving. Otherwise, they will keep on repeating the same mistake. So the oh, me bia yaman nka de bi. Me lecture bi. What I say? O si ade bi onye bi da kra ne se oni student betwempna but who says is in the same time sadin ko ko so e ko so e si so e bo so e se so into no so e fa abai wa ka abai wa bi ano ye se obo abai wa na kakra so oni abai wa ja ni we ni ni pa but no yire but say lady ni so brilliant to the extent say o make na worker no who say lady no friend say a lady ya de but I say, it's not say any girlfriend, you know. And be a OAC. Take a car, no, yeah. Oh, yeah, auntie. Because of whom you're here, I'm born, you know. Get any school, I'm so or pass out to be a lawyer, no worry, no. I can't hear him. That's auntie, I'm auntie, you know, so two wives. First wife, no, a guy. But don't listen to me, show a guy, no. And a first wife, name, so no, see a lawyer. To all on the three lawyers now, seven American. When I say, let's say, a lawyer. And na ne the first wife, a lawyer, and the second wife, a lawyer. In the as in any Jay's second wife, now a banner. In the almost in the first building, you see, you know, as in a wife, a new woman, but we see a more beautiful house. Eddie, a man, the second wife, no, or call a second one by a cyber or the paper town. Second wife, is on pay, on pay, a dino, or the first one on with him. Nina kuma ho no e no pe intersem na pinche bi se nka obubeka se ni kunu ano de call court for osiki for interpretation
2: first wife no
0: ah o de call court osiki for interpretation cha se ah se mi kunu me ne wo o de se wasi de ama me se me pe no me pe me ne ni team first one ah e see e na me pe akwanso na kuma wo first one no pa ba fufuru no so modern equipment ba ba ni say first no won ni ba che an say be you say dey o si o ko the case ni go court when I say o the case ni go court o si give interpretation
2: CMCC
0: you understand inti don't be too you won ni ba che no otherwise where's the man is your course you won't become too forgiving they repeat the same mistake to make sure say let's an uncle inside the interview. When I say, Uncle Chadio, baby, who baby, and I say, wait here, what I say, wait here, may I done for any patcher, and I may book a crown. I see all the uncle is because Bacupano, much by go boy, no, not for personal neutralizing case. No, I've done a problem. I say, so why your banana second wife do send a bear, yeah, I've done a problem. A day on one day, and on the evening, so could seek for interpretation of court or the no court. See, little way lawyer for me, sir. To me, the second wife, no, a baby, a new crono. Honorable counsel for the defendant, the enemy, or send Nema is a court, so don't be so forgiving. Otherwise, they repeat the same mistake. You understand? The sixth one said, don't be so silent. Otherwise, they would think you are weak. Oh, as we be answer, oh, we be asked why do you? Oh, what a scratch, eh? And I say, my dear, you say, me, so, me, you, Baku, see. What I say, what's your ass? Me, Major, me, memory. Ah, and my woman in a good name, so by me, memory. Hey, me, memory. Now, material, say, I see more, so never tell you. Seven funny, ye. Don't be so nice. Otherwise, they never fear losing you. We are so nice. People don't fear losing you. Oh, say o probably oh
2: free
0: eh but probably me say probably mini pa
2: mini pa
0: what I say ah what dey ah what dey car bo o car to what I say un so ubotu mwia yetenye un ugita yofu no ana chungum da wanum na team na di traffic no bia boom eh say nipa dey repair what I say but you so na oh chale manoho manoho what I say dey dey dey we are so nice oh they never fear losing you. Oh, you're so nice.
2: Nice.
0: They never fear losing you. Mm-hmm. So don't be so nice. So I said, "Don't be at home. Stand up. Catch every way. Any see way. Would there be way? Me person. Any see? So they said, way me person. Way any see? Any on kwa fa. When I say way any see? Yeah, me jaw chidi. You understand? Huh? Don't be so nice. Otherwise, people will not fear losing you. Aye man, my main fancy ya. Na you to know. Oh, baby, I will be a. Any you know? Any you be life be. Oh, any will life be fa. And worry, ne no life be fan of fat, ne no life on fan obitia to actually. So ne patch and ha, a quabby, a social media gabby, or say, oh, say, oh, Obania doguno, what I say, ah, Obania doguno, or no one can say, you know, what I say, none offense in so boo, ne dear mamma, a white chaka, a man asiaba, lady, a man, Adrian, and ye be ya. The girlfriend won na yira beto no na yira ni kwa ma na girlfriend ejina chi but on notice social media catch and go for so obani ya don't know when say don't give nonsense a chance sack no when I say 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Honorable, you know. None of the wife, the girlfriend had the same thing, but only went to dog. In the Yemesia, General, there's a sign in Penado Mobu with SMP, my Yamiaduma. In the subsequent days, no, young woman will be honored, your bone crophone come on. So, na Yabo Maniama, Etiakuy, Ediama, almost as a trend, you know, maybe I will be on a fantastic morning and come out. 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
3: dogo no
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3: 0302216545 0302216545 0302216546 hello dini sena kase free fan. Hello, Dennis and Akasa Frimfa. And I'll be going to me and you know. So 0302216546 0548955947 0548955947. Hello, Dennis and Akasa Frimfa. Debbie, yay. Pum pum, yeah. And then I jay jumaya de da de da de da. Hello. Went to me and you know. So 0548955947 and 0302216545 0302216546 last numbers no baako ye 45 and baako enso ye 46 Joe Obiaba hello Udini sena kasa free fan.
4: Good morning international Aima.
3: Yes I Udini sena kasa free fan. Good morning. Okay.
4: I can't believe I'm going to say P.A.G. for all my additional insurance and I go fast now for the Cassado do. And after you get up bonus, walk up near Kondi, we'll be a lower expectation to go. Where my ECC and I could get. Uko, is there Ghana Kosha, when you're looking at. To go Bono, say I could get into the venue in this church, fast, because 13 bills will come forever. To 13, no, now take it, you could get into the. And then my baby is a chepa.
3: Enti dog, you know. Ah, dog, you know. Dog, you know.
0: Cosmos, Cosmos, delivery guy.
3: Hey, Cosmos.
0: I say, come on. Come on, we're fat. All the way, you my pa.
3: Hey. So, why you need me
0: here, man? So, any bloggers been on a two, come on, see you.
3: Oh, okay.
0: Fine lady, pa. Cosmos, pa. Zoom him, send him power horse. I've come for number. And I say, thank you, me, yeah.
3: Ah,
0: Cosmo. Ah, I think a yedi,
3: Professor,
0: yedi, no, so much drinks a crow, as my senior bentin. Now, my organizer, ye come up. What I say? Ah, fine lady, did you offend saying, couple of boys, ye chiama, or my yard, Cosmo, with the
3: devil for all crankings.
0: Oh, no, I can see. Ah, go and see. Ah, mess up to the phone, Indiana Joe. It's because it was fantastic air morning and come out and a new Bremen so and a large new Bremen so and a Ken step can it come aside and yeah. Sure say Ominetia workers no I follow to nothing Ken step microfinance also ATA into fantastic air morning and come on and now Kempon cappuccino
3: cappuccino
0: cappuccino opeko papa Kempon I na sente na pomo do sem enye yet we should speed recovery on na Kempon academy nedia so I say Or too much. Or then the place and any coaching staff in our quabuchi.
3: When
0: I say, or try so before retired footballers, no. Oh, no, my Omania Jumaya near the idea. Oh, yeah, dear, Kempon, dear. Oh, yeah, dear.
3: Antonona, Kempon, travel and talk.
0: But Kempon Academy, I make one say, travel and talk me on Famico Babiada. But Kempon Academy, no, only related to your job.
3: Okay.
0: Juma, oh, yes, I could see a Piamo. Oh. We now found Mom Craig Maho. So, Emma, and every person and Messi come so build the academy in Yipa. You know, may sure so twice to see Yamiaduma a bit in your day. But it disappoint me a crowd. Ghana, I'll be afraid you will be a drummer found crow for some of you, man. Nafi, Omo Yenabasa. So, was an investment on a patch. That's why Minji interference and Tuno. Club owner, and we're there because we're how the team we're coaching. No, I just go for getting that. I not on far right place. No one watching you. I'm sure full being go for it. Club owner. Oh, lose much or number two. So never chain. Ah, number two. Indeed, I do number two selection. Ah, that's not a fair say. Did he say, oh, player be no on you sooner? Now, to be fair, say on you sooner. When I say, oh, turn to your canoe. Oh, play and say, play an enye. Oh, crowd your man. I'm a new joker. So, in the batch, and
3: our technical eye is our way at the
0: technical eye. No, so we will say, play. Technical eye, who say, what's our coach? We'll now. Or some technical eye say, we'll be being in your obedient car.
5: And approve the job is between all of you. It's not separated. You can't take the administrators. Of the job.
0: Of the job.
5: No.
0: Oh, and this part of your world, crowd here, will be investment. What do you mean? Oh, it's me, Jama. I'll say, you're not going to say, so anybody,
5: you can't take it out.
0: Yeah, it's a camp, yeah, dear. Fantastic AM morning, and come on. I'm sure say, we'll be our Europe. Ti am here, Doma, Michiano, on the Jumedia, Udima, yeah, dear, pa. Now, down for Pani Lumba.
3: Okay.
0: Down for Papa Pani Lumba. Tino. And say, so we're him for a long time. Tiniabano coaching Boma.
3: Coaching Boma,
0: coaching Boma,
3: Great Olympics.
0: I record survival Great Olympics, not Great Olympics. It's me, Agent. Why are they? Why are they? TF national teams in and go for a bit. Yeah, if any moment in Qua, I say, I'm going for that's more so. Foreign go, yeah.
3: You
0: keep only yes, I did. That's why, and then they team not the call. Ah, the person I go first go for no papa. That's what the call.
5: What kind of a person? All my coaches now, I'm not present microphone and they don't praise themselves in front of that.
0: Ah, okay. Okay.
5: Oh, what
0: did I make? I said, Ibrahim Tankufia, which he bought for. I'm not the wise scout's name, say, when he phones. Coach, be with hey, where do you computer? Wise scout now. And then, if I say, Carlos Correa said, oh, and no, they are free players. Ghana, the coach was, hey, where do your computer? Wise scout, some software, and who beat that? And their coaches here who cannot even work with scouts. And I said, only thing working with assistant coach,
5: they can work with
0: the coaches. They don't know how to. Oh, okay. So coordination. Oh,
5: only thing.
0: But lie actually say, oh, Ghana coach back with the move for. Oh yeah, they lie. Upon fact, if I say team name Rick crowd, why Ghana and there? And one.
5: Siki,
0: go man here. Also it's a system, no? Aye, system never bow hano. Oh, system no structures never hano. Oh, and yet structures are responding to success. Oh,
3: you know, some near the
0: pa. Ah, and yeah, and your structures are responding to success. Inti coaching boomer. When you degree to Olympus here, and could go Olympus a banana and car or correlation cry. Olympus and why is a COVID? Banana, I feel the same in Uncle Bia. Eh, boy, I know we are here. Inti, oh my dear, say, I'm sweet to turn your my ye. Oh, you may dear with him. And I feel Madame for a check on a question. Pong,
3: a check.
0: Ah, Tadua is Japanese, no say Ghanaian. A chirkum, Wabagana. There was some Kuba Tia Vana Wentiamba. See, maybe a chirkum be a fantastic morning and come at Chirkum, someone will come back to Ghana. Over any project Kakana was a co, you know, a chirkum and no. And a Nelson. Nelson, so Nelson,
3: Nelson,
0: so for that, anywhere.
3: Yeah,
0: no produce so for that. Nelson,
3: Nelson,
0: Nelson, worry about to boom, son and I to boom. The Nelson, I mean, I do my Nelson, so I want to know what they were. In see, a better Nelson, I said, now, Emu, Madame B, friend Frank Chi,
3: Frank Chi,
0: Frank Chi, Frank Chi, ni papa can't you go.
3: Oh,
0: nah,
3: really?
0: Never pack and China go America. Now, my name family near very fine. Never pansy, now my name near fine. Now, I'm the same Fakunya sooner. Frank Chiba pay you know. Oh, Mama Fung, say Bibia, Mikuma. Oh, Frank Chiba pay you know. On say Friday, 12 June 2026, there will be no way keeping. Yes,
3: oh, okay.
0: Yes, repay. So I say, now, Huma, as a Saturday, 13 June 2026, pre Bariano. Any barrier and Ankasa, Ebe Koso, Ewo, Eye Lizani Event Center, Ewo MF Junction, Ewo Lashibi, Ebe Lashibi Funra, Eye Homo, Hona, Sage Medin Bebaso, Inti Funra, no Saturday, 13 June 2026, where Odogono, Senior High School, Hona, Jumedin Bitian Sabaso, Na, Widua, Ukanafu Janet Chino, Eye Enuya. Gladys Chi, and my mini D. That's who ran here, Gladys Chi, on your bottom line, and we are. Now, if you say, you know, by what's your black and red? It's not a bush, I said, only a two Dakota Mojem, 72 years old man. You didn't end the Mr. Washington Chi. Oh, you didn't get Mr. Washington Chi, or you are witnessing me, but none of the Washington and the Banaco America, Washington DC, you know. So I say, Auntie, we be having trouble, you know, ever so prepare, Auntie, with your Frankie and the sisters, Ubiana, Edia, and the, you know, Huma, Huma, Oma, Ebe, Yini, and Colano, Mrs. Benedetta, Owari. I say, we be clear on Cra, oh, and no more Linda Chi, oh, and that she marriage counselor, our Doom TV or Taba, and a Frankie on the US of E. Madame Fonono, Anna Afi Getruchi, Ono Japan. The Biomi watches and calculators, no. Oh, you know, go from Japan, Canada, yeah, there's some girl off in the bed. So I say, yes, I know. Come up, Anna Mandela, Chi, on the end won't cry here. Anna Castro, Chi, so on cry. Anna Fi Gladys, Chi, and so on cry. Anna Florence, Chi, and so on cry. It's a man of those who will be swimming. The idea, Mr. Baby, I will be anno. Na obesia bua ni akuja madam fo Franchi na wetimi akatani papachi kama kama pa ewo nshisha eno so ebitin se pim ni tibe bia ubia no na wahye se yi yo yinso enso e mame afi Angola
3: Angola
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3: so na yeah, your best man and so your ambassador wo
0: ambassador there in terms of organization special Mr. Sadam ti sala nam no so wa nya bi no wo de bra wedding ti Angola friend say Ishao Abdullahi
3: Eki
0: Angola ana eye Jaria Mohammed Misbao Eki e Mamanita Mamanita na Angola o Angola fine man
3: papa
0: kunu jina mona china se obone we no otom na talia talia ono oye wedding ti 7th Sunday 7 June 2026 Opsis New Town ewo college old shell 1 p.m. na jumedi na 20 Angola ye wo mi se o kai 7th
3: yeah
0: mosquito beko obeko na you hand you Benghazi
3: Benghazi
0: ana set jazzy
3: na kobie kobistone Central Region Football Association, you know, we are 2025-2026 Division 2 Middle League. And I just say, El Koso, kama, El Honomo. 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
0: Let me say, OMG, after press conference, you know what I
3: mean? 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
0: Hey, na, di da ba ya nina, we will see time nina, sa.
3: Professor.
0: You guys are not.
3: Professor. 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
3: yes. 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
0: Onye reporter uko pio.
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0: e pe se na kwa me best friend we be am bo bi abaso
3: kama
0: award institution
3: it you know 2026 we press launch I know it me to we official draw sign it me to dwa fourth edition of OMG Soccer Fest. I know it to dwa wo Akwa Pim South na say ahwerase na it to dwa mo na ye hosti bibia e wo hono mo ache say group no ya pe amobia ehun group a ono so ewo mu
0: last na me coach o ti obu say this time no am game me to so na ai nipa ni leche sa me
3: o ba kwa ko pie mu hono mo
0: OMG for no ase o say na we can almost try
3: papa oh and I should ask so I say omo beji a group a omo na ewo mu ewo ho no
0: I will say Ghana radio stations na one of max ni si
3: oh okay
0: yeah actually I say the whole Ghana be a radio station max ni si
3: si ho no mo
0: so who do kusin ko crisis la be
3: be san ba here as
0: ah I say Ghana radio stations na ni TV na ho no max ni si
3: na dia say say na ya ni dia no disi kapa
0: I feel as for dia
3: eti group a no I hear as ewo ho no mo every crew and so ewo hono mu krubi ewo ebri enchemu wo motuam ho baabi na pokrom pokrom and so ewo hono mu paduase ewo ehon
0: tie
3: group A and no group B no eh Kunkunro,
6: okay.
3: Dego, and so a woman group Dino, yawa insechi, insechi, and a brew kumase,
6: a brew sukumase,
3: kumase, and so a wopa,
6: and a name of a brew,
3: and a tabankro, tabankro,
6: tabankro,
3: and a ashri soup,
6: okay,
3: omo, and a woho no more, yeah, he said a tournament and a BBL and a yakrabeheno, umbehena, almost no, a black bletchy, kama kama kama, or anti, because Piumono, Kakira,
6: and
3: also let me
6: a bet you 71 me can.
3: It me a buy.
6: Good the wood, you're good.
3: Yeah. Wale.
6: I man international.
3: Adi na say anka was say international no monso no.
6: Ah, say international me catch you.
3: And no akra na me hwehwe won so afedi man hu bio.
6: Oh, yeah, onya wa bien so beba.
3: No na me hwehwe o. Tama me yeye a me coordinate your mode wo. Wa yi ni bra won na say oh yeah say me nkwishi international no. Aha, nti na anka ja me ba be bo amane dia e kopie mu ni ani nyina so me ba na professor.
6: Eh say won so accountability wa me.
3: Professor.
6: Won so accountability wa me.
3: International you too much pa professor.
5: So why accountability?
6: Really, Joshua Kwabena Dudu International, and then
3: yeah.
6: Now, a technical and special air products manager, Ed McGuire. Joshua Kwabena Dudu,
3: yeah, Joshua
6: International, and then it was another one, a chin, and for you, or a technical and special air products manager, Ed McGuire.
3: Goyle,
6: or your four, or your barons, no name, mm-hmm. But no mobile, about best 20 guys,
3: yeah,
6: top notch guys, and I feel. P, you know, governor.
3: Governor of Kolegono.
6: Governor, governor is the main man to the main man.
3: Okay.
6: Zola. How much Zola is doing? Zola,
3: oh,
6: baby.
3: Oh, say, oh, you know, then you call. Oh, too much. Then I now so person make corner. Adieno.
6: Oh, yeah, dear. See,
3: Governor.
6: But international, we're asking any. And I'll see my stu, and I'm asking Lucy into.
3: Oh,
6: international. Fantastic air morning. I'm going to teach you. Say, my mama, I'm going to craft for clubs. And when see, mom who say, because I clubs, I'm going to pay a same. I've been in South Africa for no. South Africa. And yeah,
3: Clapping bar for your CEO of Atemfo TV or Boy Juma Pa. Nani Wafa Nimpompa, Mr. Nick Danswabiam.
6: Oh, okay.
3: Mr. Nick Danswabiam.
6: Oh, okay.
3: Nani Juma Pa, Homo Bopa, Yangro, and Tia Tomo Yampia, Yetiaomopa, Homo Boy Juma, Mr. Nick Danso Abiam, and a clapping bar for CEO of Atemfo TV. Kama pa professor
6: Matsi obia send message on Friday ma. I see you are a wonderful boss. Keep it up. Some of us will not stop listening to you. And then Kuma or the Abba. And now we share for feedback we go with the feedback by. And see, I think that Monday when the feedback is going to be revealed, Juma. Yeah, Boko. I think my for the message, but one for the
3: Kaho.
6: William Strawa, the message by. Now we do the account at the Abba. Mr. Mike Bones said, Bob Marley's family has this is where they stay when they come to Ghana. And Bob Marley's family, if you
3: are
6: everyone, Kunkundru, Madame Bisuka, or the old crime said, Papa, you're from Okra Kusi,
5: a village,
6: and your bad cra TM said, Nema de Mona, and yet the Abba.
3: Ah, ok.
2: o se din ye komanche
0: ai komanche na komanche
7: ai man your presenter mentioned name is not komanche is komanti
0: eh komanti
7: komanti
0: ai man
2: komanti
0: ai man no no what's a catch you go was so bad sabi ti
2: debi
0: si
2: see
0: no send me what air no na or send si so we na so say dey say komanti
2: aha komanti
0: ni na no ai man oh am gbagbe mi eh
2: eti oh wayade pa se wa mayanya di ni pa wayade pa ah wa mfani di amma mini papa no no anti
0: we never know ni di no
2: eh wa mfami se me fan group no owo mu bi pa
0: okay
2: fans of Ima International owo mu bi pa na anti ye yi nyina mu tie tie pa na me de wayi na koto so na omani age pa
0: them say Charles says be studio be just a media launch of Team Ghana for Glasgow 2026 Commod Games no. Omo ko mun kwa na be cool by who the road here na ebo. The journey to Glasgow 2026 Commod Games no. Omo say represent a critical milestone for our nation's athletes who and our nation's athletes who are steadily preparing for this global event. Please join us unveil our roadmap for the game at a media briefing on the team Ghana's preparation and then participation until Tuesday, 2nd June 2026. Arrive at 12:30. Ewo, a central hotel. Venue near Central Hotel. Hey, use the Vondomo Hotel, so Central Hotel. So we look forward welcoming you on Tuesday. Until Tuesday, and now on the press brief, you know, everything has started. Time since you're back,
2: Professor Odini Dina ba se ni din de Sir Alan Davidson
0: until next time we dey iba on for Odini Asha
2: se so your sub chief of Comanche
0: okay and Akoku Alasa
2: yeah
0: on the metal works in Akoku Alasa on so uti and fantastic morning and come Akoku Alasa apirigu chakapa ma
2: yeah
0: and no mo go for na be boy we na
2: pa no go for
0: apirigu chakapa ma we too much
2: Ghana supporters
0: too much and Prophet Samuel Boateng.
2: Okay.
0: Prophet Samuel Boateng with too much. And also, and then I saw if we know each other. So, me idea, we dream idea, we dream. We know infancy. So, Madame Fupuku Boateng. And so say or Yuki. Say Commod Games. No man position be oh.
2: Okay.
0: Think I'm a quite Commod Games. I'm a only accreditation.
2: Nanka ya ko.
0: 1 year.
2: Say yeah, you see, yeah, yeah, yeah, yeah, Glasgow.
0: I'm a MSI, MSI. I'm a MSI. I'm a MSI.
2: BW59AB F547. I know you're 31 us and a 42 us. No, yeah, BW59AC421B. B as boy. And BW. B as boy. W as winner. BW59AC421B. Enti eno eye 42 us me wow person joining me group no 0551 22 48 22 0551 22 48 22. Send me WhatsApp message na ka say I want to join a WhatsApp message 0551 22 48 22 0551 22 48 22. A text message who person join it oh yeah pa I say yeah do ebe ka ho e kama kama e wo e ho no mo nti ye wi anasa MTN Africa Cup no ye de commentary no e de ebe ba nti no abednego no mo ebe tena mo na mo juma dia e to aso ni nyina no me yi wa fidie no emfa mfiri aye kwadom na ya kwakoje prem tobre
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0: Premato Adum 106.3 FM Super Weekend News. 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Super Weekend News Adi Bremu Yebe Kamu say. Affiliate stations afa oha any adunumi no. Sounds like our live. Our Facebook, YouTube, near handles are holding in as soon as someone. A rear, you better wasn't be no and say. At the center of Futuro Aqua, my bind, sir, or more, the basse, I'm cranker, or man for more bananas, is here, Diana. And we are no more sabby sabby. One more, a dear home, but dear home, I taught him a cracker. Now, be being 20 min for that, and I want to come go ahead, man. One min, now, when you be some from wow.
1: As I'm crying, I buy cash, any more this year, war, new gabin, enough. About from post, you're to get to say, I buy a sink, I will tell you, say, Nipper be our Nipper, be our baby, a quatch, you know, and your overhead, no more warm.
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3: 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I'm going to give you a little bit of a little bit of a little bit of a little bit of a little bit of a little bit of a little bit of a little bit of a little bit of a little bit of a little bit of a little bit of a little bit of a little bit of a little bit of a little bit of a little bit of a little bit of a little bit of a little bit of a little bit of a little bit of a little bit of a little bit of a little bit of a little bit of a little bit of a little bit of a little bit of a little bit of a little bit of a little bit of a little bit of a little bit of a little bit of a little bit of a little bit of a little bit of a little bit of a little bit of a little bit of a little bit of a little bit of a little bit of a little bit of a little bit of a little bit of a little bit of a little bit of a little bit of a little bit of a little bit of a little bit of a little bit of a little bit of a little bit of a little bit of a little bit of a little bit of a little bit of a little bit of a 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

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I want sound, you am seven, I have been pretty as some. One more cassabet me the one side bibi, and a summer don't go on only a bankrupt penny. 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
1: 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Emma, you don't know what you are saying. Say you don't know what you are saying. What say? You are not betting on your behalf. You are not. You are not. You are not. You are not. You are not. You are not. You are not. You are not. You are not. You are not. You are not. You are not. You are not. You are not. You are not. You are not. You are not. You are not. You are not. You are not. You are not. You are not. You are not. You are not. You are not. You are not. You are not. Say, say, say,
2: say, say, say, say, say, say, say, say, say, say, say, say, say, say, say, say, say, say, say, say, say, say, say, say, say, say, say, say, say, say, say, say, say, say, say, say, say, say, say, say, say, say, say, say, say,
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0: 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Any desis quarters ne protesting I was singing in a police post I was singing in Anno or Beshe, now and Sapepe, no one near Sefatano would wound me at so.
2: Hey, Papa Bachin Adi, they by hinting me, good to be away at you. 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I'm going to say that. Ben Musso, the more Edmaco traditional area, Nufi, since Gubo Manso, Nanum Potipotim. 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The more branch road, no, you know. Criminals, look at it, wonder what they would do. Ubutum, Ababa Shah. No one day, one of the women of the corners, Nadi. How do you like a shimmer? What about a shah? No, is it will be a shah? Another about a shah with you. It's a Makoto said a woman, so you be a police post. Police station, wah. I'm a Ubia Kazi will be no, and I do know Ubia Bashah. Over the police station, wah, near to me at home.
0: Gomwa Manso Hene, Nana. O chazie donto autosu idu any a chenin kei
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0: witness no mutire musem. A TVET projects are wodua, a war a year as a wako, and nothing as a huyoso, about from Pesuan, so a year as a buy a boy and feet to look with cheat and you cry as a been prayed yourself, Muse, as a be as a day do crisis hope. Nesentinum, Ukon Patamwa, your tongue gradiman Pipiamukum, a year Ado Harry, and then they were yet to your chemise. Gunman Penito, the man Mahama Wedia Dabraka, so would a fear or more Kyle. TVET project noa a one Patamwanum, I did not come with them, Babe Hubibi.
1: Yang Buakon, Western North, say you also, in your son Faso, and friends say a year Buakon, a year TVET Resource Center, and a TVET school. That project, you know, every kind, you be a banner yaw. So, Mamma, here, this huge investment, Sikakesia, a year Dr. Mamma Dubomia, a year Nana Dankwa, a year a boomer, and in pay for a prayer, the Bishop Wahanamano, Mamma, here, around. Adani, a year and continue you. And for the past 2 years, you know, this project, a school can see, I see Amabuakono, I can hear them, a TVET. So the first one is to expose the abandoned TVET project. Aka and you don't want millions of cities and a survey, yes, friendly and I just friendly ever home. Contractor abandoned an edemano, no, a planet one. I was a see a sea dino, or we face one, this is the first one. I can face two, I say, or two also.
0: Ado awo no ena eye Western of region wokɔ mpɔtam wo awo no ena hankratɔ so de man pipia mo nyɔkɔm wo wie ne kasa no ɔkyerɛm sɛ wade sradeɛ wade kɔma eye emantam no musuafoɔ sɛ ɛnu ani mu ya wɔn fa nkrata metɔ abɔnten na nkrata no ɛnkyerɛ mpɔmpɔn so project no akɔ akɔduro baabi aban ɛbɛfa toɔ so ɛne ho keke ho
1: education abahan ma bɛka sɛ Obama, a year Buako community, a year TVET, a year study at school. It raises so many questions. So we just need clarification. One, you don't say, so also Obama, a year Buako, a year TVET school. But the question is, a year the Asian said that, I'm almost here, this billions of Ghana City, a year university. First one, a year Abansua, a year twice from a club, a three. The Ebikai and a year no. Uko inside there, on the workshop a room, the resource center a room, but we are not better a room. We have many and can a double see on mono a year TV school say we are done hand mono a be any MPP by the by a year and obese mutina no abino ye ne dama blackwana and now I say or ben shut another school be answer for fra and you the same TV na abandoned and dear then at the by no.
0: Nipa ye tin nke eye Harry Ado wokɔ eye Western North Regional wonom ene hanka trustworthy man MPP amanyɔkuo ne ne ene wuti ye
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0: 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of Uncle and Cry won some will be a baby and one more na said the Obacha Yeno wants to show any be fair more and Yanom.
1: Yeah, sir, do don't know any health insurance. A high game pa health insurance about echo in fear and you need me a sunny cheese. A being a TSR said, do don't know about the insurance. And I feel so OBS chemists are on also born more than boy. Am I a year you met you? Afo enkasemuno ekase nyamisha no enipa bi so betia ba ba boa yi amia kabum na yetime ya registration na mankofo free wa ba mu ntue sika bia
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0: ale Sutifi South, near Free Ho, Barono.
4: Young Trasuna, young Constant from Na, so far be the children, not a hen, Newman, any Adais here for one way, Brasil, Jenny Madisia, a war, a Wutu, Senya West, about one person, so Mammy, Gizella, Tete, Abutri, and a day, Wakasa. 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What another quote to know for say from what be a pesa or bestians and Juma, a bet me up one and I said, Imperial Sam, and yet a beer and a umami, Nadan, Ukotoko, umami, a wooing up hard, umami, just a bibia, was someone as our mammy, who promoted senior mammy, which I'm saying, a hard dinner.

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1: 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I said, make no one can to the youth, they said, let everybody get a skill. Obian kai no see a baby. Yeah, the age here, they know, yeah, call Salah first, yeah, yeah, say no. Still, Obian kai is what they need there. Oh, there's some kind of skill be. And say, be a baby, be a 1 million coders center. Well, what does it do for her? So 1 million coders center, no, a nationwide programmer, Abayin Diaba. Say at every time no if I 50 bit me ICT coding cyber security and other courses and should be a end no it be no you be in the month of June you be no sana you better a month for me register to take part and say in ICT let us just say we are covered we are buying the program for every other and we are getting a place a ship so that if you know ICT no and the cyber security and other things no. We are see which them I want to mean you cannot mean Jina Fako. Who market time cry now we will train the next plan and I then now buy next. Into we are Kada rider car. We are SS, we are Kada rider, let me say now.
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3: 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film the modern boy or no so boy and no so yeah baby and I say a man phobia or my boy my dear boy confidence film and I say secondary school I did say yeah I'm in America but you better say you better dear senior when you be a man ain't he yeah me company I from PricewaterhouseCoopers akasa mama dear to who say I'm a boy
2: Professor Davidson Ofori Eje Eye Chairman Awards Subcommittee no na ne kasa na chino na chairman Edema Infantipim 150th Anniversary Planning Committee Captain John Yamwa enso Edin Simbi to Ekuma no enim
4: Obia wo obi we na view or share Nipano above 50 category B. Uti the best ceremony, ma ubia boa, ama ya ya nomination. Say a new nomination name to Subia, award na ya nina ano. And for Subia, maso into me ya crazy, and ya nipa, and old boys, and ubia, so share ubia wa UBB about education, especially secondary education, ama na boa gana, which me ama sa nipano so abel. Na awards na kasado, ya baye, a fundraising event because we be a baby sika any year. And this event may be on the 31st October. Now 1 week later, they now watching and I be speech day in Ankasa. Deba no say November. Now answer na be awards ceremony crano. And also your lecture series, your friend penny for now back dina hono umbekasa about education in infants being gana said a baby IBC abuama education na ye ye was our lectures no ye be no subi
2: ane Captain John Yamua ono eno ye sub award committee 150th anniversary committee no chairman nka ne ti ye
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6: 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If you are on the band, you have a sex, you are not lying. And I open this way, you are my new show. And two things only you are not on show. And I don't sound a lot by a bassa. You are a person who is listening to me.

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0: 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And I always show a special happy birthday. What's for door? Papa, and a coupon in shrow. Now, on to Uncle Nambi Bribe. 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
0: Ah, any? Also, for me, we're baby, and I just fufu di. And one me ahi.
2: My mention, na say mention a year for jina. If I told you any time we break kuma, and I watch him, and you might be brainan a course of ever a year break up crazy mo. Now, if any time we break up west, and the club acquire friend say don fete a honum, and as I be a minu kase di. Yenu anu Muslimi for our moho, and the other side di true abayanim. And I'm free to say, I'm going to be senior or break home worthy. Huh? A year honorable college, Asuma, and I'm free to say, I'm going to say the Ganine. Honorable cabinet to get any penny for your name, sir. If you say we're in Penisa or we're in four dance, no genuine media, sir, or I'm one who do I guess I bind the up war on my own years of our upper. No one said you're most, sir, I'm buying a penny for more break home worthy, and I said. If you're more for school back, who had a one more stress, Islamic school, no A school. In fact, at the end of the day, the future will be better for and into almost rather a common self cranach is a dear. As there is a woman when I don't send a school to be a near market company, I guess, and walk around. Now, who is school? I say, Jana be a womb, I say, in Coronaba Sukua. So be baby on Mania, I want who you crying out, they say, woman in ya. And I say, and near my room, so can who am I, am I this year, and I feel the intimate and coso. And in the income of one, Nasabra Mosra, Sabine. And every come worth in penny for any one more. Not for one more school, no nothing. School is here, and in Yama Baboma at the Chania, the Sia, a Kosovo, ain't me every pay. Ain't he now? If you move any term of your West, I'll come West. I want to buy a Biola GH, a Coma FM. Let him, I hear Adam FM, a chief for you now, I don't know.
0: A Biola GH, a Coma FM, yeah, that's a papa, Brickum and Alfrey. 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
0: Happy
3: birthday, Uncle Mrs. Rebecca Cole. Mrs. Rebecca Cole. If you want to say about Mr. Confidence, can I now or yet the National Service or Multimedia if you have any sports? And now, want to know, Mr. Confidence say, especially happy birthday, come on, one Cassana, my mate Rebecca, or Sina Kupun Shiran, pa, na on to name Connie, but for every day.
0: Me, many are June, gentlemen,
3: yes,
0: and Liverpool, ya palm, your coaching. Crystal Palace at the conference. In Castle to meet the Champions League in Ananka. The strongest league in Europe. Nanso Ankwankobana.
3: I just say,
0: I want chance in a dining now. So, honey, this is quite cool in the boy, you don't. Joe and Emma on Saka on Facebook, YouTube. And I mean, I know you are. And so, a Buama production, of course. And I ask for them. Bafo Redo Amomene.
3: Nana Ade Mononko.
0: To media who do you know, and Tibia, a de Tortua so, Pokia 101, Obeba, Obagin Game, Obadin Ding, Obeba. Now, a bono numa. Yeah, they can come. You may be Abbekan.
9: 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Na jumedia beshasi free 18th May. Juada eko pin fiada 22nd May. 25th May. A esanya juada. 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And a fe so. Juada first June. 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Nemo bukwada bia enkawu. A eye 20th May, 22nd May, and 3rd June. Na miaya jumedia ibakoso eye in crime. Greater Accra Regional Hospital. 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Watemano, obeko Tema General Hospital. 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Tamale, Tamale West District Hospital. 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

0: Yeah, Mr. Lucia, you may do say your friend. If he a sorry up, Penny Kofi Yabua, Chiano, Quo Asaka, Bipong, and Nquetia, et B. Abetifi Tafo, when you name it, young papa. 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Wallace, Prof Wallace. 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It's your case, and I'm the OB, and I'm the man, the boss Samuel, quite the range.
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0: Auntie Caroline, it's your papa. 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Then God told Abraham, leave. Said the word leave, no. And the same word, the tone and the meaning, Bible say, Bema waria, or he will leave his father and mother. And the same leave, no. So be jane nani ne jaho. 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All right, as I'm 94.7. It you are Ghana now free na young people's angels of Komaya and my winner Koso and Tigan Kanyaminkas. Oh, and leave Ghana and go to US. They say, I would be you tell me. Then young people's mother, hey, Isaac Nelson, she said, they woke. Koba ubrina ukama de kranad na ma na kwetwa yi ene otra yi ho a ze wo ye esi ye foto yi bia wo ye ya asori tampa kwa wewu na nyakupo aba abe ka Isaac leave leave Ghana and go to US ma ye krata nyina ka ku wono obeko eyi akwako de nyame ase nyame ye bi o he buso fo nyame ye bi o And Jamaica say leave Ghana. Ne cook Rubia. A war for moi. Evidias and Yam Yamin Eka. 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Nayan walk, how cast Abraham? As when Jamaica a crowd cast won't cost on that. And you crubia. Nay, as I said, Prada da da da da da will be antico. Go there. Go there. The Bible call Hebrew say, Abraham, no mean uncle for besides an alcohol. Or see me shukra. 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builder is the Lord God Almighty that is the country I am looking for Abraham namu washushe it was not easy leave your country Now, or see, and leave your people, Unyanmo, Abusian Jaumo Jaumo, then young Cooper's my baby, Ebacacha is ignorant, Jao, you didn't jaw, Banho Monkway. 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Enough for us. Somewhere by Abraham, enough for us. Because Obe lose some values, me. Obe lose some belongings. A Japanese beer, ka eje wey ribe jade ma. 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If you was us, you lose country, your identity. 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So I will lose your mind, but I will make you a bigger nation. When I'm a crown grass, I know. You become a bigger nation. And then, and yet 1947, and Omuji Tumu say Israel now become a nation. God himself, in deathless past now, because God himself, I prophesy to catch Abraham, say, oh, I'll make you a great nation. Abraham, Isaac, by Isaac, Jacob, by Jacob, and Israel, for film, a PA, and they cry, I can see, people who feel as a cry, and yet, it's an say, Radia Simone, what can't you? All right, I have some by 94.7 FM, Genesis chapter 12, one assembly, yeah, king. I wish I would set in, we set in, and we hear pa. All right. What say?
2: Papa, Yamigo Sushirami.
0: And Tini Paramecano was a mere friend, Joseph. In Tiamwa. Raju. Now your mind account. Joseph in Tiamwa, or by any. Oh, no, come home, or I say. Scripture any I can carry. And then ma, and then necklace of one in Nidipa. Cassatro, whom we had your mope. To an amosity on positive, or kind in a mayo, because that when you jump for free, I'll be as I am. Yet it's half city, the yen yammy juma pa, the avio, the abaco. Then we call Solomon, we call Baku. And I'm Zababaku. But baby, I'm Dinkan Coyan. You share, and you all just be shed, said the AMC. Yes, of young growth with you almost a muscle, and ran almost different from Wimodiana. And ban on Ban Wang was
2: different room.
0: Yay! Oh, shed you woman, yeah, no more. Young boy.
2: Aba, young go for what you said, no, you can see
0: you, Matty.
2: Near someone ever 2 years, say, O City. A yes, affordable. Senior, old church, no. If you say, bra, Onyankopone, a Japanese Abraham, a Casano. 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You can't do verse 4 now kind of was in Abraham Koye. Send your Yakuma de Eka Echeno. Now, by your account to war, who put with account to a dear, set a fight in Kuransa day, a womb. Baby, I would do a knee etche. Send your old Paco near my quantity, I say, ah, account to your quaddy in Kuransa day, it will be a doer near the etche. Baby, I have any, not any etcheno. So we will be a set a fight, O canoa, we wouldn't have them. If you say, we wouldn't any channel, and yet. 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
2: 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But what's the question there be a hini and penamico?
0: Who catch the offer?
2: Make that offer. What was your hini and penamico?
0: One for Sabian can.
2: That was then, but what's the question there be a yanisa? Never did my small day wedding macassar. I was semi concordant crede, issue. 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then a yes, affordable. So, we set here 80 as some young people a catch a wa. About any before say, we back up as some at all. I'm over tea as some. Now, when you pan the mood, GD, when you pan a hot swap. Because Abraham, now, oh, Yakupo mood, GD, oh, Yakupo a hot swap. See, oh, where I can say, obey them, obey ye. 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
0: but alright yes anemra from you say we call it in American say bias we you hene say we ye papa nchenya yes tie mana
2: samuno
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2: debi ne waka no beye
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0: 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I will make you a blessing, not even that. I will make you a blessing. There's obi a o de ho o be body biara ba bi a be ko biara na hira ye dey na ko but condition da ho ye wey not a loser. 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
2: 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Now we two are man. A radio
1: or person.
2: Obey enough from the day. A diamond. Wakasa. You sit here as someone or kind. 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Abraboso. Now the radio name. You pay my radio. 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
0: The radio can't find hono. 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Asempa 94.7 FM. If you are sorry about my diso and I would say Nana O2. Uko kaswa Ion City are sorry. We are sorry so a penny or Nana O2 Resurrection Power Living Bread Ministries International. So would you sorry? Junior.

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Mr. Studio hired Joel Ewaha, Mrs. Janet Nelson Eswaha, and I mean I'm in Nana Ketwebi with Diagro Studio. I just studio I don't do and I say a foul on Eswaha and Isaac Nelson and Bomachidom Ewaway and Po Doba Mary M Sewa Kwang Jim Kakra Mofan Sewa Kuliva Koswa Maso and then Wakuliv and T Bengazi Wabe Kanum Eho. 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Hope I'm listening to Asampa 94.7. Indeed, you tune into Asampa, the only station in the whole wide world where all talk all day. No joke over here. Hana Abenya, Apostle Dr. Nita Kutegu, Nwanya Isaac Nelson, Sofo Furata, Nawon Sasuaka, Sofo Ntiamwa, Jase Nipa Abenya Wano, Ena Hun Adomu Fon Ongwe Nim, Sena Mi Hun Ofefa, Sana Adomu Fobia Hun Ofefa, 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

You see, your thoughts are powerful, and so are your self-talk. 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Yeah, now sorry, and you also watch your proso. 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And I see your brother bones and so. Yeah, now you need to to be also in the day. Yeah, be do, and could you, and I just say, and someone be kept piano, and you draw a best number or a brabum. When you watch your thoughts, the words you use, you begin to notice that worry or anger or resentment or blame or any word of fear or doubt can set your life on the road of destruction. A bobo die, a bufo, or yaw die, a dream for so niso, so about so bo, now we're overthinking, what you are so, then you know, a brabo. 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Therefore your freedom lies in the truth in your mind, so is your captivity founded in your mind. 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Just when I'm grand get a wood in yet. Just a bush young cosso. Just a wapomodin ya. Ni fap him a guinea and in summer water a catcher at home. But she will be not or send a crocusia. Or bank was a summon at the war. But she will be not sending any by ye, by four by one, Nigel. And somewhere a tack at the way home. And then it said a ba, I a so a ba, or a brabum. Say we are saying, Yan I a boat will be so born there, ya say. And so beside one say, I didn't ban a major in assembly ya, a Kenya mere, and I a beguru and some America. What I say, your own thoughts can paralyze your creativity. Your own thoughts have the power to stop you from stepping out, to take initiative. Your own thought can stop the formation of the thinking out of the box. I didn't know what me dear me a ganji me, me and a canoe of your lay, me a chocon jay. Mi a jenta anje buko njo jimi wa neke na wafyo wa obumo na kwa ebe ya neke o lako hi mire miyo seti nana jade ye e jade awoka no nyak boboto ama nye no nye jay note. You see, stop all those alignments and attachments. It is time to have to review your own thinking patterns and find out how current are your thoughts. The thoughts that you were given at the time of your birth have been 30, 40 years ago. Now, I don't know what I'm saying. You say, I've been here, I did see no, baby, I come. We are in a new era where you have to refine and reform. The Bible can say, when you reform your mind, you transform your life. What the Hebrew I told you, I'm going to say, you see, the problem of mankind is a problem of a mindset. Your problem is the thinking patterns that initiate your emotions, that drive your beliefs, that pushes your attitude and then forms your actions and informs your habits and your character. Wababu ni obi ansam. Wababu nkuro obi ya wate. 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Eba mami mwonyu mima wong.

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Your thoughts will definitely shape your day. When you are able to manage your mind, you manage your life. In life, there's no rich person or poor person. It's management of your agene. Oh, now, okay, more. What's so? So, the good agene prosono. And yeah, we've been just a cotina coyo. Many of us are just imbibing information that are so wrong. When there's good information, she said, you train your man who, your man is some fata and my uncle. No my in Kenya ya show you in cry. No my am I a brabon sumbo and yet in a day. O sana pa would TV at and ya don't even put our show. TV Fumia now, eh? And yet Joy Prime and I join news now with you. Wako TV and Anucha and your myself fata. Ubisa said then I open all.

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Many of us are wasting our mind. The most valuable asset in life is the mind. There are the MTN bay we are saying I don't know you see here. Did the Airtel buy a drink keke and a nyansa? Do a mobile phone or a nipa to say what I drink or drink here? There are just say who want the nana or the nana one one. And you be not the one one one. Not drink or one. We hear this who can Joya Jumadini ekura adwene ene Jimini nso kura na adwene ne nyina anyina so ene nyoma eguso. Your mind is so powerful that if you connect your mind to the right kind of information and knowledge, your life can change in a minute. Okay? Watch and manage your words and you see how they translate into action, where your promises become action. You see, when you manage your thoughts, promises turn into action. When you manage your thoughts, complaints become assurance. When you manage your thoughts and words, inspiration turns into ideas, and ideas turns into doing the best things and forms habits to work over every limitation or challenge. Your personal words and thoughts are important. What are you thinking about? If you don't like your state as of today, to be a woman, then hate your thoughts. There will come one part. Ma, adrenaline, you know, time, adrenaline, no, and my adrenaline, you know, dead, na sakremu. What in America, no? I worry a woman, na enko, no, and you know, I worry in the same institution. And you have been man, no, banana, moti, and adrenaline, banana, moti, whatever, you know, adrenaline, fi, what time, ye muadie, ye man, also, sa adrenaline, in fact, wade. So your marriage is not bad. It is you, the man and the women, who are bad. You think what I born will ask you. I will fall born and think what I born. You need your born. A juma who you be an age, pa. Now, I didn't know you and my juma and my born. Now, Kagana for your quip with your proper montane. As you can have your own proud. You see, our mindset. You know, soon. You know, train home. Before fee, you know, and I say, and you're my anchor and quay animal, and a guiagin proso. As some four upon some at the Garian at Jersey. May come a cassette, sir, Kayer research near Fagana 400, yes, you are dreaming every moment. You find negative thoughts taking about 99% of it. How can we progress? How can we? And yet, your mamba, and sonum, and yes, sonuma, a chrono, and your chrono, and Truby. And then Tubia, a subobobi, and your suboba, or don't to be home, Minyan comes any by way, or tiny and a baby. Just say, I would have will be a ha ha yobi. We are just building a goal based on anxiety, depression, and sadness, and worry, and complaints. And we want to be right. You can never think wrong and get it right. Your thoughts are seeds, and they yield fruits for you to eat. Begin to think right. Think about things that will create ideas for you to contribute to life. I'm a quiet man. I'm a elite. Then I call you. 8 to 5. Won't for me be a mabra, but not about pension. Well, mubra, it just passed through. Find out that God made you for a specific reason. There's something in you. Hey, you are saying, train a bit at your hall. Ube wu, ejawako. After 6 months, everybody will forget about the things that you spoke about you. Because it's all about who, it's not about others. So all the things they said about you was you. Yeah, we know. Remember, yeah, we know. Chocolate, what a bitch,
and onye ye crisis onye assistance no call class one and no call government experimental and no ye no call JSS wa and no call SSS wa we no call university ben and no call university way and onye abodi ne kata wo school no ni made pa and no ye no call sunyame onyame so ni papa aso kwa no ye elder onemunem no wo maten emano kra sem na meke kojo mesa USA kwami ato Canada kobran edu UK wan and na ye tie. So it's about you only. You see, your thoughts are self-centered and you don't progress in life with those thoughts. What green yaya wo me when you think away from you and add value to others, then your life becomes important. That's when you leave a legacy. Legacy is about leaving things for others. It's all because of our minds. Me. Me. None of us think about we. Ours. Me. Any ebra. Me pema. Me pensa. Me pentro. Me pekrono. Me penigia. It's about yen. So I say, our four, two have become one. They are separated, opposite poles. Bema boy, you might not bet if you know soon. Opposite. Obey didn't draw any cruise. You see, we live lives as if we are not godly. Meanwhile, papa. I think the church must begin to examine the thinking patterns of men and women in the world. I'm not do I say even quite political now. Obey sober politics, but say a shana dreamu. I say in a mental health assessment. Now a tossing and just on to me yet, yeah, shana dear, and I dream when you na think a cra. Obia oye ha ha ha oye timodini oye pese mungunya ena no akoye me ye politician no akodi politics na de oye nyina no ekutia o man ne ankrankre because the mental set no e ye fake for the job he's taking up okofo so futa no ahye it's all by himself. His thoughts are managed by self-centered thinking patterns to be a software so they can share and will be a year. I will help you. Your mind is not selfless. You don't have a leadership trait in your mind. All the information in your mind are self-centered thoughts. Any other? Obi ani amane post no kudi. Obi akake. O kabrofo. You now economical institution of the Fabalensian. China for years anamakan wo. Omri China kasa na eyi. Yeah, there will be a camera for behind him. Okay, Pia Bobo. You see, our thinking patterns are wrong. And then, quite a cry, hey, could you come? Could you don't do? Yeah, ferry, I call Mukasa, Mamre. Any, a minute, we should be proud of who we are as a people. Have a strong self-esteem. About some of my, yeah, I'm a genius, some boo, as a father, deeper than any. 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And that means your mind is influenced by satanic influence. Udi no kura, it's a God is truth. Udi no kura, wafanya miadini.

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But now our concept of love has changed. 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Yes, God is life. Yes, sir. 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Yes, the devil came to steal, to kill, and to destroy me. Boy, it will soon be a cum nipe be a senior may be. Ah, just say, the oya bro be a oya bonsam. So, in this world, we choose to be devils or we choose to be God by our own thinking patterns. There's no devil anywhere in the hell or God in any heaven. We become gods or the devil ourselves. Your son tells you, I'm running a debate. You can become a God or you can become Satan. Now we just saw them. You are born some poor. Who born with you? Who nim? You are born here. Born some to you. Or true for born some to you. Who are born? Who are born some now? Qua. You see, the devil is not anywhere seeking who to devour. You are your own devil. Oni pada seni. Yeah. It is time we think ahead and think right. Yesi nyango pon oyasumjue yuhine. And to be our passion day, our memo, we yame. Obi adim pape munamu, or bonsam. Our future is dependent on the kind of mind we entertain every day. God is wisdom. Unyame ye nyansa. Ti diyo ma wosha wuti no. 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You move you, move you. We spend 2 hours just moving now. We shush. Now so shush. Now cause the TV. Me here at the ocean day. Jimmy, ocean day. Now man, some friends some pamble war. Now I cut data. I me share TikTok. TikTok near day. You see, because we don't even know who we are, we live as if we are living as godly people, but we are doggish. Any pardon in crime? Human beings, made in the image of God, we have exchanged our identity. In the Ebubra, neyaya anakosi akota so dem. Hallelujah. Abunsam asha so dem. So for dem we abunsam. Koya masa abunsam. Osha abunsam. Just say Obi asha so dem we abunsam not so. And they say Hallelujah. Iko pon ohun Obiya. No one answer dosuga na babone so doso. We have all become devils, assembling in the church from the pastor to the last person who entered today. So we are not talking about repentance. The word for the church is seek ye first the kingdom of God. But I say seek ye first visa. Seek ye first our repa. We are lying. Our thinking patterns need to change this part of the world. The kind of thoughts, again, what you know, they shape the words you say. Me who know I can say some of that. Do you understand? Nobody can go asem. No, I can't answer that. I can't hear. But I'm hearing a question. What can I answer that? And I'm hearing you understand. You try to plan that. Every wise person that's not insult others. She said, "You understand? No, does it? You say, 'Obi, I know the enemy. You understand? Crunching in someone. You put your thoughts will shape your words, and your words will shape your beliefs." Some of our Timono, a chen, Gidia Warma, and I sabi, a bofia ubu. Your beliefs will shape your emotions. Watinka, in Kenya, if you are drinking Gidia Jun. Watinka, the big Kenya, sabi, when I'm in tune one year. Now, I can say, we will subine. Your character is shaped from your thoughts. Your habits are shaped from your thoughts. Your habits shape your character. Your character is that leg that carries you to respond when challenges come. And your character, and I just said, we just want someone who is someone who
na krata na na chance e thoughts hey we dey here bro we dey meet me here we ni nyina aye wa dwene baby awu jina wusunu obi fa ho dey husie e fa ho baby awu da ya odi yare ewu ye no obi da ho nyankwa 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a Ghanaian not den sua no better that 38 years, 38 good years of his life. Or we see her from complain. Or we see for blaming. Or we see for excuse. Or we see for procrastination. Or we see her waiting for somebody to lift him. And he was waiting for somebody. And President, you see, Yagini, I don't even know where we got our mindset from. Mimi Kase, come here, my Osemwa. Ministry of Mindset and Orientation, maybe. Where are you going to go? Who is going to go? Who is going to go? Who is going to go? Who is going to go? Who is going to go? Who is going to go? Who is going to look, what kind of human beings have we become? Because we are Pesika. The mindset. Yes, sales. To do fear and you require any sending here sales. The guy says a man on a bony renim. Obanso, or sir, a jum, or do fear nikru, a market for nibi. One try them what nikru, the boy for nikru. Look, it is time we think about what you are thinking about. And I'm Penika, I said, think twice. I believe be a dream about to argue person. You only say, I didn't be able to shabre. 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

time you reform your thoughts, how the baby, never be a better tap on some. 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Not on the Kumo Baby Miko School, 12 years. 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

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Yamin Shiro Biara would see me. I see a friend Clifford Ajay, second name, third name, from Father One, watching you live from Triopodom Presby Mission. Reverend Ni, I love you. Keep up the great work of God. Thank you, my brother. I also love you so much. Keep up listening to us, Sampa. Yamin Shiro. On God, GH, watch your life from Mata Echo. Ekanita komi o chekun tagmana ya chon Grace na akoshi Martin Bruce. 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You see our thoughts connect o jwa adwene pa wo connect obi adwene adwene pa wo enti na mo so mo pa destiny holders obi sini te koteko for one account here station media ya jene si jesu o train abo I can't support for neighbor. Now, I have a couple of my madam, and my madro, now I'm going to send my baby here. We'll be out here, me be on your mean shrow. We'll be out here, we'll feel moon or months since I mean shrow. We'll be out here, friend, me be on your coupon, and shrum now or so. We'll be out coming home, and maybe you may deal with a young shrow months or so, and we'll feel moon. Isaac Nelson, me producer, and I'm Mrs. Janet Nelson, so become home, and I was studio, and then I'm studio, I had our phone as the battery. Mrs. Nelson, I mean shrow, and I'm here, me ba, Nico. 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

Owura Abdullahi Awudu, General Manager, Adum Brand, and Afei. 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Ura Kwao Dadi Rinchi. Samuel, aka Sky, aka Mr. Liverpool. Enra Enso Brani. 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Na Penny Se. Odisye Anko Anko Kwa. 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

0: Arsenal supporters. And after a year, PSG supporters. And the sympathizers of Arsenal and after PSG. And the football. Fraternity. As I just say, a banner say, I'm on it.
1: Seven sport
0: champions league. Omudia today, you better must say, you better must say, because a man named Sue, a genemo, an air talk, and say, now, and you're more at the crown, still I know, or a genome announcer, a tire chief, a come on. But I'm son, a champions league in the Airbus of 4 p.m. No, not other activities, baby, and a coso. And they say, five aside. Football, a ja, and no echo, so and yan unqua other activities, baby, and so echo,
1: seven sport,
0: a man, and so a dear, panacea suit at Nito, ya Bella, Bella, Bella, Bella, the super Bella, the all Rhonda, the super woman, girls, girls, nearby, and then you for the agro at the pamo. Wom ebe bo panati suit out pa esan bo bo emano na die ba kwa na efe no
1: asem Benghazi sports
0: enu eye blind yenuan mwa na se ene
2: back in the room
0: seven seven predia san wom eni ehua de emra greater Accra team any eastern region team no ede bo ani no Benghazi na nye izo adie ba kwa ne se. And maybe, sir, Sasamino, teacher Pia Ewaha, Aben Negon, so Ewaha, and Yabia, and Raya, a coin idea, Monsieur Debi,
3: the
0: Amibi son, and Avian is a Yen Yanoma, 77 Predia, sir, or Aya blind, Quine Ben, no more Faso Ebobo, na Dian Potte Pa, I did it to Pa, and more Omutimi Ehumbo, no Ebo, Aya Diade. 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And right, Greater Accra, any Eastern Region, and I'm a Sempre FM UCL fan day. Activities are odwa. And to be a binono. I'm going to be catching ref and it's a ref in the court. Nako heva. Naba na ukwako heno.
1: Seven.
0: And you're going to ukwako heno. Yen yen ukwako heva anibi. And to be zang who say. Yen yen no mwa. 77 predu asa. Wamo. Any efra. Amo ebobo. I catch a ref is onko he. Eye vano. 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
1: 1.7
0: na why you hu
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0: na

0: Sunday and so em na no all ye analysis e wo comment position e de ma Eric Kessie do bua di keju anankasa pani pa do bebere
1: fans
0: na e ba e Mr. Joshua Dodu. Mr. Joshua Dodu. Udu Goya. International. International. International. International. And TSP. 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Joshua B. Pim. Afeo B. B. O. Baibia. 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But unfortunate. Better luck next time. Asna the Gunners. And not Papa Maisu. And Jay Justice Moody, Omu Ekomio, said Dia PIG Beji, Omu Komia, Emma, Papa Maestro, Osi until, I bet Nego to Swampa, Maestro Kutanaba, so I bet she asked Navo, no massa. What did Nessam and Nunya ask Navo, so she almost you ask Navo. Mikel Arteta can't say me, you don't say me, bro. I fed Declan Rice. Other players in Sweden say me, bro. Liverpool say they are tears. I'm dead. Me, I'm in the pub for a name, boss. Sky. Liverpool are tears. I'm dead. And that's not. I'm burning us into to say, pay. Bako crank. So on Kong. I'm on football Champions League final. And it's Champions League. I need to get into me qualify. As I'm being. It's in your own summer. You bet there will be a say. Atom 106.3. Atom TV. Atom online. I pay a year. Sponsors. Ninja.
1: Sampa.
0: No more.
1: 4.7.
0: Face and he said Nasco. And no more do be brie. And I'm on for nya. Quiz. I will do a course. Predict and win. And no more brie. A course. Did this it all? And no my DD, I bet Nego Nanya is Vaira, we and Nisuto, Nanya grow. Kiss condom. I say, Nisto Bay Journal, Nekoyo, Kamakamapa, and T. Sokabet, and so a boy, maybe answer it to me echo ye.
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2: I say boom boom boom, now we're about to say well. I say boom boom boom, now let me say well.
0: T and Nadia, T Havana for you, better must say. 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
0: Mikel Arteta. Ajiegu. Ajiegu. Ajiegu. Ajiegu. Na enei coach ane diendi Luis Enrique. Abeke coaches na. Omwaji Champions League. More than two no. Because waji Champions League nimbi. With the Barcelona. And wasa waji two. With. A PSG. And then so yedinu hunse mnye nae bro. MTN FA Cup. And then a grand finale ni toja. And ni miruye mu. Ewo Legon. So ni se MTN FA Cup. And then a final no. E toja. Between Dreams FC and the Nations FC, when and a winning, me no kase cutting razor now as tate, a air kosu e wo legon, inti enyume no nine no num no nsiya king na yedi asiso, ebe mo no otwede ni ehu timwa oko akọ jina Ghana nemu e wo Confederation Cup, Black Maidens of Ghana, iron in 10-0. Against Liberia. Your next World Cup qualify match. And no, a run three. Third run. And your final run. No, against Senegal. On the third. Ekosi on the 5th of July. Nafe. Your ball return leg. No, on the 10th and on the 12th. So on the 3rd to 5th. And on the 10th to 12th. Black Stars of Ghana. Ebinanda Ebay Yeni Omai Wolves and na Ebo na 25 players and asat now Womu Abe Ebidru and I say Womu Ewa Dragon and they say training no Ekosu din din din din din din din din din in the other activities in Mabri but it's an insane idea and then watch along leagues you know. Uko England abana wie ye. Uko Spain abana wie ye. Uko Italy abana wie ye. Uko Germany abana wie ye. Inti Italy say Inter Milan for na gye. Germany as usual. Ai, a one horse race and wa Bayern Munich and omukutem. England and for so many years, over 20 years and above. That's a sign. As a sign. That is 2023 num si 2024 nti achepa and that is 2003 2004 asna eja enei wo mu asan abaji bi AEP no nti eno ene de tie Spain eye Barcelona nti eno ena yedi ama ono. And the other issues I would do baby. And also I will fee. You need na add the amount. And Manchester Ben, I will copy him. I will blast us of Ghana camp. Women United me abba. You need na no any. Add the amount. Come on, come on, pa. Now, what would the way sit here? So they say, Betway. Betway. Betway. Betway. Or to be a Betway influencer. Season, you know, me no, I can say. Season, you know. Oko countries ni mebira ande yenso ye de ye bende ne FA Cup ni ewie ni nyina na season no a ande because he said the eye World Cup na no bia ni de achidi ene 31st World Cup no eye on the 11th of June 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Asambri ya kosi nunsia. Nunsia ni ya di commentary na toasu. That is a Dreams FC, Nations FC, final. Ne edi abro. Meeting edi set Dazi Goma Jama this year. Abeno comments ewaha. And teacher Pia and so ewaha. But the di kano di yebe rem ewo amanone. Nafe edi amanone semino. And so edi amon. And to o anu de wagin chne di aba asna edigu enra. And a PIG a winning for the second time. Champions League, you know. And Ousmane Dembele. They said the we are seeing na ban bo na. Only kuta title no too nimbo nebo. Dembele and they was sign adding a team na kony Champions League ni beam. Or sanko walk up. And ti na so gusua se. Or yet you bet me be a so be defending. Tinin na. And who ensem and so ever ha. Inti my message is number 0245001749. Nyan King Kain and Fambound 0245001749. Nya King Kain Eddie Amount. On say, Yimana say, do house of folk. The kind of the message number. He say, Yima, Utim house in so. I say, coach a pum pum pum pum. Coach a sizzy. 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Yedi kaka chose. Champions League ni die. 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Nti se say de Anna Slot it is over. Why a sack ewo Liverpool bobukunu asweye. Anu anu no. Na Ada Guler Minu e kasedi or see Champions League no. Nijie eye adia edin pa. But so ultimi dia. A bow, M1 Cassassi play an unama, now pejepeja wabiti. Na ada gule, ena minu e kasaidie. Jenny say, ene, why a branch be or ye young player to win the Champions League award from UEFA? A sense is oima, a Champions League, you know, and ye easy, sir. I feel so we are in a modern way against Bayern Munich, especially. Second leg, na anording. Inti UEFA Champions League no Young Player of the Season Award no Eko Edema Real Madrid Abrantenity Edi Eye Ade Gule Inti winning sma ono su watu watuma medi ebon Arsenal for no eja komu we ni mwa se ombe timi e jino mwana sene biyansi timi akonkain na Arsenal enwa yewura second half na yeko ni nina yebo panetis na deno Captain Banner no nebo Abrantani din Eddie Declan Rice. 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So becoming the most decorated African player in history. They say Africa han mo die eba player Champions League no etwa no ho ahia. 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Or see, it is painful, but I am proud of this team. What we have achieved together this season. Thanks to our fans. Enjoy the parade today. And TNA Gabriel, see us na fans in na munimani. Munimani. Champions League and Timia Nya. League Nedia. Yaji Edi Amamu. Ntwe Nedi Anonso. Aha. Nese Wadi Tuja. Yadi Emam. On Asempa 94.7 FM. Jao Naves Akasa. Was it is already difficult to win a Champions League once. The Etienne say Champions League ni say winning mienu e de pa. And Timadre no are winning back to back. PSG Faber say no. Tia no no madre ni timi fam busi ni ubiem. PSG Faber say no. 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
0: 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the 12 of August ena yebo game ni be take place ewo RB Arena ewo Salzburg nti munsene nso eno ene dia be tuja afa yen coincident see ya second half down no so penalty na Mikel Arteta say I watched all the penalties in the competition in the last 72 hours to understand what is penalty and what is not. That one on Manduki can easily be a penalty. Mikel Arteta no or see what the 72 hours and I hear penalties are happening. And what Champions League are feeding the na. But in 72 hours now, or they hear penalties in Nina. Or say, then say Manduki way there. Ah, Nuno Mendes. Or Nini was way there, a clear penalty cry. Or where there is a cry, then can say ref in Niji. Oh, one the country are ref in Anye. And to where there? Ref in Nan, as he's saying. Ref in what he's saying. Declan Rice say. As any Gabriel penalty or moment seen, you know, we damn them or see two this season, no, and can to me any Premier League, no, until we are mum could be mum. Football team, the only one who will be a one, and no, no, na players in the Omo Kansem, baby, uns or more yard, no, uns or more Kansem, or more Kansem, or more Kansem. What do you say? I Rafael Leon City or said there be one way similar be where decided on the Oko. A cut Champions League at someone who they were decided so way similar. I'm far and as a mumper baby, but I'm coaching crack coaching no cry upon on I. Wah, nti, and no, in some media, a ye bibri ewo amanoni. Nti, ye be her cra. Na, ye never two and him last week, he said, name my pra. Officially, name a pro prior no. Nay, 2 weeks depend on Humberto. And to walk up and then yes, be a name and cool. Yes, yes, number 10. Ewo, Brazil no. Neymar Junior and the best yes, number 10. Until Brazil bones a 10 no channel. 1 year he cranny catcher no. Or the baby ebby ye catcher. We need ya on also Eddie at all. Now, PIG for sporting director. Announcer, Omo director Luis Campos. Oh no, see, after winning another Champions League, you know, if you are seeing, you know, who say Paris Saint Germain is the best team. Tinidia, Ononsu, or the Ebayano. Semini dia, a ye bibri Osman Dembele, so Dinidia ba, Obia, Widin, Diaba, Widin, Diaba. Asampa 94.7 FM. And Sports Avenue 2 and your team kunyoso and nyina no ye de emano enche bebe fie na afia be hen nyoma bebre na ye hu dia eno nso e ko kama kama pa enti but mema teacher pia ruemu kakra e wo amanone na afi ya hwe na we osi I like how you present your program. You are super osi. You are super industrious and serious about your work. I am anticipating that one day you will join the BBC in United Kingdom. My name is Aremi Yo Falaru Suhum Anna Ono Ode Abba. I didn't say no. Or see today, Nations FC will win the FA Cup by 2-0. My name is Isa Kamoji from Tuba. God work okay. Nidia Anonso or the Abanosi. Good evening, my brother. It's me, Ureku from Gomua, German. Oh, Jack, baby Abakodie. Congrats to PIG. Please give me the updates on Chelsea transfer. Arsenal are not serious team. Better luck next time. And on so diaba. Teacher Apia Kwaba, Bibia Boko de.
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0: Bibia, come on.
2: Yami Adom.
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0: No, otujago.
2: Oh, boyjuma.
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2: otujago. 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
0: Okay. 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
2: Zee niche no asanta mashe.
0: Sports Minister Eddie World Cup appearance fee aba and Germany be man.
2: Wow.
0: Yeah, Champions League nika kan in sma. Players ni their history bi mu eye e ma mu club ni ade ni Mikel Arteta na Arsenal feeling am feeling to win the Champions League. You know?
2: Yeah, set match ya na match ya tifo nyina. Na machia minu ya joa, anusu ebwe jumapa, waya adie. Na enra adie, nifa asna, omu ma omanfuo ediani eye kwa. 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But you see, so sometimes, oka asna la sema, ea nubi tinchenya, obedu nse ebia asna na ebia otano, ena oka nasem. Look at the number of supporters, nyanko pandum, omutimi supportu, mwemra mofa eye ligi. I will share the crowd, even one kasa, they wear manner and kofo. Mekra na minim se asna crack omo supporters, na ushe nipa all the world. We share Europe, we ba Asia, we ba Africa. We share be a number of supporters. Emma, in for no ma, ebi muye lawyers ni adi adi doctors. 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Esa ande boa omu supporters. Look at emu omu fa EPL. 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Ewo omu life. Because emu omu fa EPL no. Ase. Na eni jembro so no. Aye too much amu omu. Look at the timer. Omu di free stadium. Around 5:30 a.m. An omu di nanti ewo. You know. Amu nim se. Mu wo okon edamu nim. At least you see. Until the bones are rotten. Until the bones are rotten. House of folk never say that spirit win. This is what Ananke say. Anka Asna, this is the time. Here ebre bia eni homa ubi biara u. Itini se chance no eba. Ni nyanku poye wadum nebetua. That is when you need to utilize it. Nanke se say the player should relax. Meno. I will say Mikel Arteta, a lot of people, you know, will backlash him and other things, say, or no one why any other things. But you see, the players themselves, no, Diana is saying, come on, so I'm here, and club, no, as entire or the Arsenal, you know, supported. The last time, I bet na na meka, I'm not a young league, me cry there, na me concern, crampo, agina, a league, no, so say, Ebia, Man City, Ebe form, Aja league, no, and we know what Arsenal can do. Anytime, Bia, they start the league, they start it well, they have a good start, but at the end of the day, no, na Arsenal, Aji, Nyama, Aiden, Egu, but, ni kenfuin, na no, set, me no, the empesa me 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
0: so mo ba ya parade na ekoso den den den den den
2: Yeah, before the game na nkasa me the last time na me kase
0: I your father base season we Uko Europa, amranti omugwa mhumo dimpa. Goalkeeper no ya asa na goalkeeper no raya. Uko defense na, Gabriel no say penalty no. No wo team no. Wo team. 4-5 no, na say two Brazilian ne umu. Gabriel, Brazil. And Marquinhos, Paris Saint-Germain, no su Brazil. Afe, Llorente, Atletico Madrid right back, left back no, Nuno Mendes. He have been consistent for the past two seasons. Afei ukwa Kanskalia ball from the left wings wo. Enfimfim no Vetinha and Declan Rice.
2: Okay.
0: Afei ukwa right wings na Olisi. Enim ho no mo no Harry Kane and Osman Dembele. And the team of the season and David Raya, Marquinhos, Gabriel, Nuno Mendes, Laurenti, Declan Rice, Vitinha, Kanskalia, and Olisi, Afi, and the apprentice, Dembele, Nafi, and Harry Kane.
2: Yeah, said, Mimi, who is say, Arsenal team, no, a team, name, no, and she done yet so, and what did be as Mimi, who is Arsenal team, no, ye, team be a exceptional. Because league no mo fine no cramp no ohwema omo wo support from other clubs no ene mo mutimi yeden agi league no because ohwema o man say that most so competitive ball bi e chere say meme nim say omo supporters bu be fu mi say bi I'm speaking against the but no credit that wa no wa yeden wa ka hwe omo ko game no mo ni PSG e omo say PSG so agi league no e wo omo club omo league no e na mo Arsenal so my den magic league no but who should the between benchmark between statistics between these two teams PSG is far way ahead of Arsenal in terms of their standard, their pedigree and the way manner their posture and their style of play and on the field of play who should ma match no mo bo eni nyinara yes omo be shot here no e omo say formation will be about 4-3-3, but at the end of the day, no 4-3-3, no. Why did na a yield result? Nyanku pa yung madu meti miya bo first half, second half, yabo 1-1. That is when your focus will be say, look at the crowd, the number of people omo supporto munim se mu Arsenal no, ye bo league crampa, na league no. Mutime Brian sana mwae den mafa league, ni nyanku pa yung madu mafa league, ni nyambia yung madu Champions League, mwa se du final. 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nso a 21 against 7 and a shot on target 8 against 2 and a corners 11 against 2 and a pass accurate no normal 89.5 against 82 intin uhwemu crampo a chese bibia chere se PSG na they were ahead of you know Arsenal in terms of ball but you see your was statistics were hot statistics to me here then eboa game ema ye chere se we ne bedi nkunim nemu statistics bi oho so a enche dan favor sa go no ni ye hwehwe at the end of the day obi betimi abo fine game nice game and other things no but go no how to place the ball in the net look at Sene Nasaka now he his poster and other things Sene na otumi e bo no bo na me I thought say the way I otimi jire no ho e wo league no mo otimi fire no ni determination ni ni focus a otumi bo two goals ni adade Adentina went me on fast ah what do we and she we you see na se uko bobo na u said this yeah no your penalty shootout yeah nyadia that is when ubet nyaka say no then we have to score but you don't have to wait until to go to a penalty shootout but me matete say omo ka say better luck next time and other things Arsenal me to me no, you don't have any better luck dia
0: oh omo ni better luck I want next time
2: yeah this is their time. A bit too, you know, Liverpool. Last season, even Chelsea. Now we thought in Chelsea league no bit me abim kakra. Look at the VHC league no kone we be a Chelsea no that. Liverpool, last season omo fire, almost ni chance be abim. So say team man, mimi nim say, nyanko po ya dumu one fi ebe bo makakra. Eye ebia Man City in the next league year, ye day, ye bemu any Manchester United. So far, omuna teams nu we and I may take it so far. Ah ye be rally ma EPL numa. Ebia omu determination. Ombeti mia boa eye England. Kakra no meet me ebia one of them who even win the Champions League, you know. No bad thing on betio menim. Because here statistics is that Guma Arsenal doesn't have a good record when it comes to Champions League. Because social statistics
0: so on ye be that
2: most they don't have good record. Intinanka, this is the time say Nankomo Fa League, you know, Nankoma Jai League, Nasama to baby.
0: And they focus. Mikel Arteta league no any Champions League no any bida. Enti yenko bi se Mikel Arteta ba ne se na Champions League we Mikel we ntimi anye.
3: Yeah, it's very tough to accept when you are so consistent in the competition all the way to the final and at the end you lose the trophy on penalty kick, so it's a difficult one.
4: In the game itself, there was a moment in extra time, the penalty shout on Noni Madueke. Do you think that should have been a penalty?
3: I watch it back and it can easily be a penalty, especially we see the penalty that they give me in the competition this season. The referees made that decision. He made a different one on the penalty with Mosquera, and yeah, that's an important one.
4: Obviously, being in support to your players, what have you been saying to them?
3: That I'm so proud of them. I think this season that that we have under the circumstances that just internally we know what we've been through. They're giving us so much joy. It's just a privilege to manage this group of players, this team. I think the way they carry this badge and how much they put into it. We got a big one and we miss on the biggest one.
4: I'm sure it'll be really tough now, but how do you sort of look back at the rest of the season? Is this another season of progression and success? You've gone quarter-final, semi-final, final in the Champions League.
3: Yeah, I mean, we haven't done it for 22 years, so imagine. And it's the second time in our history that we've done it, so we need to recognize the season that we had. But at the moment, nobody is going to take the pain away from you.
0: Okay. Until Mikel Arteta, I didn't know you were going to do it. Now, Luis Enrique, what do you want to be paying? And what is it?
5: Does this feel better than a year ago?
6: Of course, better. Of course, unbelievable. I speak with my assistant manager, Rafael Paul, and I said, do you think we are going to win again? And it was like that. And I think when you put all your energy and you try to give your players and the team the best energy that you can, okay. It doesn't matter about the result. I think we deserve both teams to win that trophy. But if I look at the whole season, I think we are a little bit in advance because we suffered a lot during this competition. We played against the strong teams in Europe and we deserve to win this trophy.
5: Congrats.
7: I wanted to ask you, first and foremost, congratulations once again. I wanted to ask you a question. How hard it is to play for Arsenal, against Arsenal, sorry, because I saw you trying something at one point, bringing Désiré Doué to try to play in the space behind Bukayo Saka to try to make sure you create that overload in that 4-2-4. And what, I mean, I know it's difficult, but Arsenal made you change so many times, little things, to be able to beat them.
6: When you play against a team like Arsenal with Mikel Arteta, they try to defend in the best way. They were lucky because they started with the action and they scored the goal. It was difficult for us. And after that, they defend very well, very deep. It's difficult to overcome them. We tried to play more by the sides, but it was very difficult because the players with the energy in the moment that you are losing, they are not very attentive. But I think in the second half, we improved a little bit. We created more or less the enough chances to score. After the penalty, it was more balanced. And yeah, I think we deserve to win the match.
7: Mister.
0: Okay. Inti Luis Enrique. Ni die eno no you were 3 minutes near we are manone no di tap
2: yeah seto won say asama na me kana na o kase asna e bia next season
0: so say asna dey better luck next time ne bi ni obi
2: e bi won say league na cramp no e be dia mom EPL league ni yankopon yadom ni e chance ya o man kasa mpo e be dia mom but you see ye ko game no man kasa no. Now, me share about successes between PSG and Arsenal. The number of times, Oman Kasa, Oman Eden, Omesia. Because Ushuma 2016 group, no Arsenal, any PSG, Omobo 2-2, that back to back. And now, back 2024 2025 league face, now PSG, Eshe, Eye, Arsenal 1. Sansuna 2025 2026, no, Arsenal, Eshe, PSG 3-1. And the about 2025-2026 final na omobo 1-1. Answer na Arsenal Eden Eshom with 4-3 on penalties aggregate. No. But in all no, Ushima PSG ahead of them in terms of that kind of four times here. Omisha ya. Arsenal has PSG has won 2 and Arsenal every new one and a Oma draw 2. Intini utimu say PSG and Kasan Oma hoodin when it come to Omoni Asnana. And ye obi or better nice and kase. Oh say sometimes your bobo we are because we're lucky. Luck no nya na don't be ned no omun bo na kasa omuni bo. Ushema leguana bibi omodano omomuda first with 76 points. You're done at Michino Ewo. 70 points. At least they are with six, you know, 6 points ahead of them. But it almost said, Arsenal, so you know, almost what another gap between Omani, Man City, Kakra, Eumachi. But Ushemwa, the benchmark and a statistic between the two. Team two teams see Obiafa League, you know, and the league win log no so. Utimu say PSG Diano a very, very much competitive as compared to Arsenal. Yes, Minister Arsenal, because menu Akabe two matches crampwa yebe any league no bobia wom se na asna ne de were doing well but as a teams no ekushia Man City ahodie a omudi shia Man City no e ha na those clubs no eboa mu ena omudi e de ejile enye se ebia they have exceptional way of playing and ema omutumi e den e de far league enti ni in conclusion no mini I said they meet me akan say Arsenal, they don't have any better luck next time. And I know what I'm talking about. Say, me yebeshe league na sinina meka. Say, Arsenal don't have any
8: better
2: chance.
8: Better luck next time.
2: This is the time. Omu brainy and omu kase disappointed. Omu kase omu hu. And omu club no. And omu busiya fo.
8: Okay. Enti teacher Pia no na nasim. Poba kwa dia tu ane say, oh, better luck next time. Better luck next time, Dabi. Ask Nadia.
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8: 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Anyhow, Ibium. Better luck next time, no? Anyhow, Ibium. Let's just say, no. I'm an honor, dear. Yeah, dear, see. And now let me catch you. 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Ebenezer. Ken Apote, Kineben, Benjamin and I are Pia Dakwa. Omu Enyina Ensu Eba Benghazi. There was one big man, Yefeno, Mr. Jonathan, Mr. Joshua Dudu. Mr. Joshua Dudu. Mr. Joshua Dudu. Oye Goy Penny Pa International. Udugoya, na yese mpono international Africa hani mudi Mr. Joshua Dudu.
10: Wow.
8: Goya international. Na TSP. Obabe Tinasi. Wasuwa ye Manchester United supporter.
10: Oh, okay.
8: But obe tai asna fuwe chisenka.
10: Can you imagine?
8: Esensi ye nini ye kuma governor.
10: Si.
8: Weye asna ni. Ena na wase asna jiti sa governor. Champion governor. But eno amfa.
9: Asemba Fsola.
8: The Superman Zula na ononso eka ho bi ntie nra omo eba ne members bibiri na mfo bibiri na omo ni omo eba ntie Mr. Joshua Dudu Goy International Mr. Joshua Dudu nyame enka ho na fi won chita se obae nyame enchira obi asempa 94.7 FM na aben Benghazi ene eye mini pa bakun ni birthday. Udu eye abaso kanya. Lord Smart Kwabena Owusu. 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
9: ni na
8: Womu ewusu happy birthday. 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Blasters of Ghana menu wakasei emrantia wamu ebe piem ewo
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0: 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penasem and he's good and when I saw him no I was much happy say you know coach ne din idin aiden account and obi anim say player we Alexander Ejiku no two ways about that this guy is so exceptional and is good Thomas Partey yam fanun tun che onu onim obi anim say eden ara na obeden obeka ho bi and ye wo player bit say eye Fatau Ishahaku obi anim me when I saw and me hu Kamal Din you see when you have this crop of players with kind of speed and kind of energetic next almost style of player and no number who say no coach na eden with me eden aye juma Jordan Ayew is not a bad player Antoine Semenyon is not a bad player and Inaki Williams is also doing well player me who no ma ono so many ji kese pa ye Ernest Nwama look at the way Ernest Nwama kutabola you see sometimes no Ghana a bread will say yeah yen can no crack a cra and yes player we me busini where mean you and I may pay we are something. Let's look at Ernest Nwama, the kind of baller boy waiting here then. Ebo Okuta baller. And you know, me no coach need these selections need to jano. Yes, I said it say why are dear name no a breed we say as a baby dianina would the ingredient near the abum who bet me the sit crop of players. Ama coach be on to me. And utilize them, but who did the same squad? Emma coach Bia, obeti me then. I can call my buma. And utilize them, obeti me my performance.
1: So coach is never be any this squad. And I say any quality squad. I was PSG. When team I'm van yawe.
0: Eh,
1: Mauricio Pochettino van yawe. PSG. Yeah, a lot of coaches now from Atemfa.
0: It's true. Now Meti Hano said, "Now me share di bi kakra. I dream be see me team say, coach no, as a coach Bia no." Se se no players a ma friend ma bobo mu din nyina we were France we were Arsenal we were England and at World Cup na ye ko no player bia ne the style ukọ every all the club league centers na across the world that ukọ Italian Serie A ye was style of player omo bo ukọ Bundesliga ye was style of player omo yeden omo so bo obo ukọ eye League 1 nso omo sa sanso na oba EP omo a omo so England squad no omo omo style of player every country bia na every squad bia e omo style of play ti na mi bi time ho se entini Carlos or say Kerez entini Carlos Kerez no se se ne star ben o person odi team no ana say national team no yakobo. Is it about England style of play? Is it about Italian style of play? Is it about what? German style of play? Because players na offer no. Ate, yes, akwa kwa FF. Anyway. Baby, I know nusu nimse. Match tournament ya mi kwe. Men fa strikers bibri. Nemu mnu striker A, B, or C. Or ana 4. Ebeti mi abuwa mi. Wea nkoyi ya. Webe koyi. Anase. Mi tournament ya mi koyi. Mi kobo defensive game. Mi mfa player. Wei. Bibi. Country wei. Omu no. Oba Italia. Omu de wea. Omu style of play neti ya no. Mi mfa squad wei. Anase. Nisazesi. You see sometimes. Some of the journalists. No so. Yenu ya no. Setu. So mu miti coaches na mu bi so mu these questions about omu style of play din any omu susu dia omu kofa players na wo copyki we ha na wo copyki we ha na ko e bredu aka 1 month afi na ye pick players but ye best re GFA Ghana Football Association any ye FA any ye other president ne say nyankopon ye adom ne ye ko tournament we ba ensese ye tenase etwentwen ne maso yantu ye boase na ye rukutu players look at local players two pe goalkeepers two ena mimi so far mi hu agbesi ena eye Benjamin Asare ena mi hu so far mu nyankopon ye no mu so mu ba

0: two goalkeepers, definitely, most definitely, minim say yet they are almost an ebia on the pese on the common. And yes, Istanbul, a Turkey crampon on the corner, Omenya, and I say China on the corner, and I say any of the Arab counties now on the almost so episode from Mose, Omi international play, because always no, we look down upon our local players, no do because every tournament we are, and it means say your league now, your bono crampon, and say that you're so hard, so competitive, yeah, because every manager be a baby piano on to mean fire local boys no into mean feature on my ending and national teams no into your best going forward no set your best say every president no need a year other way no GFE omu bomb homebody na a court tournament into me ruku to anase say local batch and you benya say ABA 11 players and as a 22 backup be say say omu ko tournament ni entimi nya backup of 22 local players I work and as yentu so about 30 players and as a 50 player local players ni entimi prepare omu ahead your pitches be bro gan hanum say you know on betimi do makọ every minute, every time, and as every season, yeah, they can meet and then prepare them adequately. And yes, for AB as a tournament, do and son or mobile prepare. No, but a brave to say, I'm first Kanye the Asian. She said, Obia, born Obia Nimbo, look at Morocco. She said, Morocco, she said, no, Omidisika, Murphy, no, Edisika, I saw football. Who called the kind of pitches that Omu senior the idea? And my football, yeah, Konoke, she said, your juvenile football, I told you, doses, no, yen yina, yesusano, ni yen yina, you know, school team, yeah, daddy. And so, effort, bang, and I'm penny for Eddie Shemu, Eddie Bois, a yay, and call ya, ebe, and look at your local teams, no, and I say, clubs, no, local league, no, she said, I told you, because, and yeah, local league crampon as ABA EPL Koso and a Bundesliga Koso Akolan in a focus Akola Ketua Obejina minimum about 5 years or ba. It's Misha Arsenal just say, me, I'm Arsenal fan, I am Chelsea fan, I am this fan. Na ye Ghana Hanum say, Obin to me, Cindy Bunka say, me a Kotoko, me a Has, me a Olympics, me a way, me a way, me a media mania, the Nations FC. It's in conclusion, I said, the American say, ye EFI, ni ye football, Ghana Football Association, Omo per se, Ghana, no, ye. Two point your football, ma. Omunye no munye ye, ninti mimbo a yin na.
1: Okay. Teacher Pia, dear no, Betway, or see for the love of the game. Betway, or see be a Betway influenza. And once he said, could na, you see, dear friendly magis, no. Friendly magis, na, nijiji, moa, no one here, yes, eh, dear be a bit too baby. Bear or snanny, ne brandas, you want
2: Crown,
1: that's a crown. It's a tour de cra, bet we are Daruma. And why, and you could tell my idea, a brown and beyond to me a concani. Hey, you were, say, house of folk, a pamming coach, a week, ye tell me, when I'm a boy. Bet, house a pamming coach, you na house of folk, a pamming coaching. Nah, once on the coaching issues, coaching issues in any, I don't know. Some matters, Omu coach, Yimano, Christopher, and him, coach Christopher, and him. Once they say Kotoko, a Juma Daho, House of Folk, a Juma Edaho, Port City, and so Ewoho. Na coach Christopher, and him, and so why a coach be a baby or could be a performer. Brekum Chelsea, won't say Chelsea affairs or more extra gig can't sign and they know some word we're killing. But Christopher Enim make it so say right from the onset last two season last season near Deno last that was last two season. Wajina Nasu we juma edimo pa and watching so and Chelsea positive so Eddie mid summer coaching a year Christopher Enim echi. Kotoko nsu ani die chire Christopher enim kotoko ani die chire
2: Asempa FE
1: ana house nsu ani coach Didi Dramani nsu ko umse coach Christopher enim nsu oya Accra based coach nti wako breakum ako samates they say no the ebani chimwa ada so obeba nkan Accra no oba house folk ana say Port City and also we call Kumasi for Kotoko. And TNA, saw three clubs way and a Christopher and him. Or you coach honestly. Or some middle, table coaches. But unye yi kakrebi ya jumo nebe yonu. 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
0: Okay.
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0: Okay.
1: Na ewe de. 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On the issue, Edema Rensis FC. 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
0: 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Asempa FC.
1: Fe menra. 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
2: over 1900 matches brought us to the football finals month, but history doesn't care about the journey. It only remembers how it ends. The Premier League, Betway Prem, UEFA Champions League, Serie A, La Liga and more. 8 trophies, 1 month of mayhem to decide them all. Stay connected and watch DSTV to catch the football season finale this May. It's on.

Bibia o is a traffic next year. The best show baby don't dodge afa. Enyo mo so. The other man na call. Friendly service and fearless in na. Eso mi sabe so. Messia ma. 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

0: Yampo, sir, a quantum with them. Ye can you name Nawan Kubia, na yos artism, and Oma Bibri, Nagana, this year, Nemu won performance. The old year when you betcha, and it your rubber who.
1: You cry, you throw a top a year 20 inches. Feeders,
0: yet to be where are you grow? Where are you grow? And indeed, Tia Bruchenko, I could come and qua, I couldn't was semper 94.7 FM. So,
2: 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You almost see a cacra, you almost will hunu. Yes, you are tea. You need Tasia. Yeah, Kabum.
3: Memory Debia, a bonusia, a permusia, a question of what you change your home, our approach, said the Yakum, any diabetrufi, the Yahoo, near her, the year, near the Abba. Yenyeno eni kwa se yeye.
2: Zize, neje se, abrochin kumo ne dimu. 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
5: Kobe.
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0: Shenison, say a minute de bia, 6 p.m. Bogue niye, abrochin kumbo niye.
6: Did you know that Ghana currently spends more than 8 billion Ghana cedis annually importing food that can be produced locally? That is why this June, Joy Business and the Super Morning Show, in partnership with the Federation of Associations of Ghanaian Exporters, FAGE, bring you the Joy Agribusiness Month 2026 under the theme, From Soil to Sovereignty, Building Ghana's Agricultural Self-Reliance Through Innovation. 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Week 1 focuses on government policy, trade and financing for food sovereignty. Week 2 explores research, innovation, mechanization and live coverage of the Ghana Horticulture Expo 2026 from the 11th to the 13th of June at the State House Forecourt. Week 3 examines infrastructure, value addition, youth participation and agricultural financing, while Week 4 highlights opportunities across key horticulture value chains. The final week looks at consumer power and Ghana's roadmap to food sovereignty by 2030. 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

aye Dr. Kwame Nkrumah Nations FC afi Ghana Premier League eco relegation and a Katia Sokreku FA president the team Dreams FC and Airborne e wo Legon ago pamaso and sa activities bibiri entertainment name adama sa wo do be koso

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Nothing. 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Maybe Eddie Amo. 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They say ye Dream FC Nations FC. And then me yanka sami nipa George Opoku. Ah, oh UK. Ni team has in kamu. Omu NRG eye FA Cup ndudu. But enedie. Dreams FC. I'm meeting me winning for the second time, and I Nations FC. And to beat me. Proud to this final. Dreams FC. It's a semi-final match of.

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0: Maybe we be here. Simple. Okay, teacher up here.
1: Let's go.
0: And the able final.
1: Yeah, simple.
0: Dreams and nations.
1: Yemfa akwenye isuna yembo eye MTN abaso. In fact, if you mra omode eye sa tournament omuso mwa omobom homode papa pa ama akwa kwe se ahwoden ni competitive bia eden ana ama areshe mu bi aba ye teams ni mu any division side no as a ye blended between you know the clubs itself the main league nankasa with the division size na always no omo egbo mu ebo a man ye kama but sene na niema ekeka kono me no Nations FC hard drink kakra even though say oma ya dear to reach this level but a hard dream with their relegation near their day omoni Dreams FC ababa bono but sena omopeni no I think say a caption be I stand to be corrected do but now kase as a regret of you know involving himself in the
0: that was last year
1: in the league you know but and sese will give you up so quick like that we say other teams echo relegation and he's not the only teamer you know wako relegation near their day football no die bibia team here the AC before now no ankasa bebe mo no you know you will win draw or lose into nim say these are the things are you obet me the encounter and nim so say a competition obi bet me the first obi bet me away obi bet su ebet me the nkunim ni ade ade football there sanity and then say or court relegation manin hanupi nemu mo no this is the time say omode ahwodin ye den ebeshimu for you this MTN FA Cup we no betimi ay den ati papa no enim because we born home modern ukọ ni pitch na why na you know the kind of capacity of I think is about 12,000 capacity you know what me put it up the ama eye ni club na utimu say o share that eboa no ho e prepare no ho e DC ho no but you see with Dreams FC no so with is it AstroTurf? So almost Tuba, right? Mm-hmm. Tuba AstroTurf. Almost so. Almost pitch, you know, and shed that yet that way. But okay, it's standardized, and they are also doing so well. But as a Baku, a woman, and a Baku, so any then anymore. But in conclusion, me, the meeting, I can say, ma, Kwame Che, ma, na Bemumbu. There's a time, my boys, no, so almost sorry, you know, now, almost to be near the infantry, and the match in the sending asset, O canoe, and yet, barrier, bro. Do M omu fan easy both teams ni na M fan easy but is sese nations momo rare who be bri say because omu call relegation you know as a saw mutimi JJ ni emu when sese omu timi di omu hodi ye den eshim se league no anku ya momo we die as I say ye den because it is too you know two competition all together and yet one competition different competitions it's a baku a disappoint to an asset baku a failure and don't you say you know the other one also a year day a failure ain't you know said an American as a so multi nations and I'm not sitting here to support nations though but because me support them because of baby I'm a situation I think I could do a more court relegation no as a or more manager as an asset or more owner no I say near my hood will be a enko ye and far more mwa omo de call, you know, when I may share about the league, you know, omo baby omo koda, I think so omo koda so 16 position, yes.
0: And last but two.
1: And umpono nyankopon ye oma dom say and a Dreams FC a toss of fourth. So
0: but I fake up on yibida.
1: Yes. And on a behind green, but Dreams FC no so baller.
0: On to one year be done. Only so look favorite to win an relegation. Libya last week they're happy and I still know. In free of mum
1: say to say Obika say when Jibida and intino SSA he's turned to be you know a favorite. It's either here or there.
0: For now, we don't think we're going to come. But don't say us now for the better luck next time in a new
1: way. We're better luck. We are put any home. We're going to know. It's a so much me here than a baby. But it's a set now. Can me person me say we don't have something like a favorite. Yes, people have a favorite for you, but that ɛsɛsɛ wo so wode w'ahoɔden ne w'ahofama yɛ den de hyɛ mu because wohwɛ mu a between even nations FC ne Dreams FC no ɛwɔ sɛ nations FC ɔmokɔ deɛ but Dreams 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have to count yourself out. 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Ana se se koye 1-1 crampo na penalty shootout, you know, will pop up today.
0: Sanu se ene ye pe team oko jina na mo confederation.
1: Okay.
0: Oye two teams here. Omo ekobo ya Dream Safe CD. Confederation wa kobi.
1: Yeah.
0: Ene hunde a wetimi akọ ye ye two teams wi ohwa omo ho de omo de ball league na at least say muba akokra na gia na okọ Africa ya de won say na hu si in terms of on the field of play and what they and be kwako bo etia those other confederation teams no e wo Africa no e wani mu because kotoko film has entimi media man entimi
1: yes
0: dia na entimi but omo mi no na entimi adru finals
1: oh set the last time na me kasa asem we say Africa honor ye wono sa irregularities na e koso allegedly e wo ye clubs no e wo my Ghana hanum say no yes okọ ho a ne ma bi sa e ye dey e koso but enunu nkyere se e hono you are going to be you know have your favorite say and now say things are going to be smooth for you or Africa the last time America said say if you are not qualified to reach that level don't force yourself to be there at least you know, you are going to represent the country as Ghana Okono you are not going as a nations FC yes you are going as a nations FC but you are going to represent Ghana in Africa two Dreams FC no so qualify or mobile corner so almost are going as Dreams FC but they are going to represent Ghana you know as Ghana ewo you know that level no entini say if unye prepared now entina ya na mimpe say team be ebe qualify to that level la mimpe we say means be SSC ye che team nankasa na huwa dini na hufama a ode kono ni enya obi a sento kwa ye ba beku ye 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2025-2026 league ya omeshia two times match day 12 Dreams FC omo board draw omni nations FC e board draw ena eye match day 27 nations FC ehye eye Dreams FC 2 enti which means say say ohwe sa statistics ya mayi any head to head ya ubeka se nations FC aho de ebu Dreams FC sanso na ohwe league nankasa ye bo wie ye na league nankasa nkasa no nations Dreams FC at the fourth position ewo league log no so sanso na Dreams call relegation with 16 position and on also yeah the edical relegation but obi beka say ebia yemfa ne say sorry to use this word say they be amuka say sebi examination favors me person may use this word I am in sama enkofo kan de bia and afin so no bobo de it can be win or draw and I can be other way around say chances be and a boa wo ma wo de yeden ekodu sa level 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ways and means we have a competitive matches there we are going to stand you are going to stand as Ghana and our kakobo match no and a Nations FC no and no nche say okko relegation sabe team na e den 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
0: okay dear tianye Road to Final Dreams FC. 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
1: Okay.
0: Dreams FC, Echi, Koforidua, Saint Pefi. 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Dreams FC, Any Heart of Lions. Ebo 1-1. And on penalty shootout, Dreams FC will need 4-3 on penalties. Dreams FC, Any Medium HCI was well semi final. Dreams SC Medium by 3-2. Road to the final, Edema Nations FC. Round of 64, Nations FC 2, Ebony 1. Round of 32, Nations FC 3, Asante Gold 04. FC Asante Gold 04, 0. Round of 16, Nations FC 2, Swedro Oblast 1. That is a quarter final. Dreams FC 0, Brekum Chelsea 0. Penalty shooter, Dreams FC 4, Brekum Chelsea 3. Semi final, I was Swedro. Adriana Stars 0, Nations FC 1. Now, Dreams FC, Nations FC 6 p.m. University of Ghana Stadium, Legon, May 31st, 2026. And Ebaso. Inti two teams no omu road to the final. And medi amano. Inti se yeko minhani hey, mamimwemaka kana fi yenwe. Uwe Dreams FC ya ono ne match ba kono bo penalties. So Bakupe Oni Lions.
1: Okay.
0: Anna Oboye. Obi obesi any be ane pokika pokika pokika. No we will. Anna Nagin Septin so Bakupe on so ball penalty against Brekum Chelsea. So onunsu Brekum Chelsea. So we Nagin sa oyi second division ebony. First division ebony. First division at Sandy Good. Premier Asante Swedu Oblast, Premier Ayebrikum Chelsea, and That is a premier Ediana Stars. On by the nation si fire. No?
1: Mm.
0: Oye Swedo Oblast, eh, Brukum Chelsea, eh, Ediana Stars. And a dreams in so, eh, Heart of Lions, medium wire leader, no?
1: Mm.
0: Dreams, any. But nations ebbo premiership clubs, net three. Strong. Anna, oye, three. And now you are so when it says a nation says dear no, a more than because meeting a dear and I say, me when it says no, a more than change dream says dear.
1: Seto, when we say, na me a case, team dear, on to mean case, we Asia we no, ebia, your man say kotoko has, ubienu say kotoko ni has any bobo, into no we Asia nations Asia kotoko ni has washomo. Nebia wish ya mediama and ebia wish ya other club ebia Heart of Lions ebia wusu su se Heart of Lions de no emu nyadin into omo no omet onto we so ahye we e na afi no omo mienu abai be den abehia e obi akwan a ofa so a odidi ni nkunim we se means wo ho ye wo other way of getting your reward. It doesn't necessarily mean se we no ye susu se we ya ade. No, e ya bobo di bibi eti misi, e bi e beti me pinche krampo, ya beboa tari, ne bia, at the end of the day, obia ye mistake bi, no akabo na eden, ato net, but ube komo no, uhe bo possession, we abo 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na ye predict you know project certain people thinking say they are the favorite at the end of the day anko ye pe na ye koka say you officiating. Yes, officiating in Ghana here near my beach and ko ye. Nemum sometimes our complacency in going through some kind of you know matches no and on ya na a disappoint ya and the issues eba se obi bedri say hey men and se kamidin kunim and abibi obi subetimiaka say yes dream safety say nations and sasa utimisha dream safety because dream safety etos so forth el link who call elegant no or no one holding yet etchen nemum no and also why are dear what to me yi sa sa sexy si aba bonti obi nim ne sa say where two leagues yebo MTN FA Cup different from your league na yebo wie ye no eno ye power we nam ha and we su nam ha at the end of the day and two teams say dey aba bishia enti ni we anko yi ama baako na mo we ko yi ama baako enti ni eba bishia ye bishia to say MTN FA Cup final and ye ba bebo and ye be hwe performance of these two teams no 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just ended league now bakudin kugo no name no in the league of MTN FA Cup no say ni fire dey ekoye oni obi ane na ho odin no eno ne ba begina so e dia ka name no mo obi anfa eye league no enye you know benchmark entimi kantia e bia say we call relegation ti no e ba betia
0: no entimi fa no nyawo
1: debi seto there's no bed in
0: there. We said we were there. We used to watch 16 or current games. Nana.
1: There was a time. Me kai say, na me ye Arsenal and a PSG. Almost successful between these two teams. Say, uhe mwa as a certain time no na Arsenal baby ano mo dawo or mo league no so no. Then your man said that I'm kusuye mumu. Nemo na as a PSG no ewe nim kakra. And somebody told me say, mami mfai no. Enye ya sick because enu ye league ena wensu eye Champions League. It's two different things altogether. Inti na me pese me chile se we MTN FA Cup, it is two different things from the league na ye boye ye no. Inti ni mo bian kase, yes, ye bit misu edye no so aye calculation se league no, anche dan ko ye because we are share performance. 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Into these two teams no, uhema eye bibia bit me aiden esi amomo. 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
0: 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Mwanya promotion from third division to division 2 Eastern Region. Yes, and an Ahinkan Maya de pa we Kedeman for we Kedeman for Nti Kedeman Football Club and Omo Enya promotion to the second division.
1: Okay.
0: Mia Minipa Nana Ahinkan. And me call Legon, me call Legon, me call Legon, me call Legon. International Odifo, the humble commentator, the humble commentator, the humble commentator, the humble commentator, Otimin Khan. The humble commentator.
2: Go what am I this year?
0: Obia for our team city, and the humble, the humble.
2: Oh, me and the boss back up.
0: Oh, yeah, too much, what is
2: this year?
0: Na so two bands so program ho so we are aware the point this is say kujina mo ho
2: yes as man there don't know so you nyina
0: ano
2: chief ya pay ya say kujina mo tiba asotep
0: ano me ba legon 1 o'clock ebo 1:30 na me fi aba office so far eye 4:56 an hour to aye the start of the game and no matter saying eh
2: okay, every time I'm about to say, "Match, I'm here for my chance." I'm playing 94.7 FM, and then you're so way. I'm trying to pick up. I'm final. And it's me about to say, "University of Ghana Legon Sports Stadium, UG Sports Stadium." Now, I'm Nations FC, and also Dream FC. In the team, Abo. So now, you can say, "What you can be playing with?" You know, I did so far. At least I would do every show because you are both catching razor. And so, and then you're ready. I want to say, "I come here in the kitwebi," and I say, "Sima back, I crave you now." Yeah, the warm up now 18 as you said. So now, so far, Ube PMO Ewara Sia Ghana supporter senior 18 at the PMO Ewara Sia Omina Edi Oma Numo Nyam Ebe Tai Jumedi Nechi Amabi Bianso 18 Akon Kain Mewo Say Coaches I want you Ewa Ebani Ghana Football Omo Se Dima Kotreno Bebe Nao Se Ebusu Eba And then Mewo Coach Kasim Mengo Swede World Blast Head Coach Ano Se Tini Abe PMO Ewara Sia Your players I want you Omo nyina so ti mi abe pimo e hanama omo de benu nyam abe te ti so fa goma ube pimo adia Then I will need to come pick up. We need the last season. I hear any about final. No, I come out to Asante Kotoko and also Golden Kick Air Division One Club. And a boy, by now we have two Premier League clubs and a boy. And we need to be able to be able to come. And of course, Abdul Karim Zito. Actually, also I'm a team of here. And also, I'm a team of here. South now. Ube Pema, just support us media. I'm a Sasha, a real man. Obia is saying himself, the Jasper Quay. And then I want to say, Mr. Abdul Haye Yati, Tita FC, and also Payipa, and also Abbe Pima, who called bodybuilding up, with himself, or Boy Juma, or Honor, or Munina. And so I said, to go, I'm a friend himself, Miss Menya, I line up, not Metini Abu Bosso, and so that my tier four, Amuchas and Panaji four, I have 0.7 FM, Samson, I do 106.3, and then you are going anyway. And that's Monsa need a co Kumasia Sadoko and also Abuni said Ryanina at the Copy of Tiavana. I'm a chess union champions league final of Ominako Prophet and Monsa need a co as to Hasia Chesse or Chesse Bibiano, Ebis, just a Mabano. Not Menina to come out here back in the start, not the young state Mako.
3: Good afternoon. Life on us and Panaki 4.7 FM. Guma. Guma need a co, I say. So what is the manner? Now, yes, yes, sir. Need I go? There's one of the other people. I say, and then MTN pick up final, you know, and you have a better support to tell you, you know, and then we're the Ghana. Then we make us a win, Yakotoko, and then both game, but what you have to be interest, you know, goes beyond that. I think of Ghana football. So, we need to be here to support India. Wakwa penya o ye kakasa se u kasama club dia o ya die e na obeka ene nyumre so e wanu che o ya supporter na unya HT ya so no time mo ba so beti ya ba e ni na se ba na ke be support to change through places in Africa da dreams akoda so nations would like to go to Africa for the first time dreams is about the person on no so be winning now we be to be the ultimate year 2 seasons.
4: Despite your friend is saying nations are called relegation. this is a game that they can actually showcase their talent, at least to the nation. It will be live on Max TV and other media platform. The closing the ceremony to hand over the trophy to the overall winner will be a unique one. I will leave that for your optics to actually see.
3: Supporting wise, no, Mudinia maybe Guacoma, Ebema supporters, no, game will be attractive to the supporters. Young Cobana say, you be a game, no, you also supporters cry and to man by a pitch and so.
4: Well, to be very honest with you, yeah, after me, in terms of the MTN FA Cup, no, it's one of the traditional competition, Ayawa Wagana, Awuyi Premier League, Nifiwa. And I think we've done a lot of promotion, a lot of media campaign. Say a game never started by 6 o'clock. The stadium, we are expecting a full stadium as we had last year. So the interested supporters of us.
3: Yeah. Okay, madam, I see. We Mr. Abdu Hayati and Aguma, just say a team from which are some panel before. For some of the promoting and FC Club president also, or some FC Club, a campaign for Ugusu Elbejo, many Amerasa, Ghana supporters, senior supporters, Nibi, many more better train come on, Bakum Yunimi and Sana, Yap Preparatory, and so University of Ghana, Lagos Sports, ahead of the final game at the Basso between Nations FC and also Dreams FC. You know, Mimakova, the University of Ghana, Samson of Sampana before, for some of them, so. We are supporter. Then crown a team heading down. You can support you can be, but two teams, you know, who support team Biana?
5: No, two teams, no mean support Biya. But some here has in India, me support. I'm a support Dream.
3: No, so who are you against, Kakra?
5: Oh, that be me against. So many na here ni ano. Until Mumbo, better luck to the best team.
3: Then a supporters, you know, mo di room one day.
5: Yeah, they are holding. Because you're a football fan. You better say. And then next week, then I di. Football season of half of the season na be we ye nti ene ye de aho de ye bibia na ene ye de boa ma bibia be koso ha bia ko le hie
3: madawa se nti we oka Ghana supporters union ono se kan obi nti goma say na egusi akoso me twa nim se metimi aye line up no so na ka metimi abubo so enso de ama ye tefu a omuti aye asempa 94 aye 0.7 fm and anyumre so ahead of the final. I don't say to me about so I was a goma. And I said, who was the same as a goma? My card is sent to me. You are not so come.
0: Yo, how much commentator did for send central for a war? Yes, is in a corner. We last, I mean, football a year match near for the season. And you be ano, you are champion of champions. Eh, oh, dear, but I know they are quite to say the beer season. Ano, grant where dear, your season year, we are what a year, FA, that's a bonnet trophy back one. Obi ani ADHD media na ho no menim se na mo si expect nation self relegation team oni dreams pem so.
3: Okay, the amateur can say okay media na dia so far duro man chada e room dia but expectation e wo very high say anka se na nation self team akor relegation no betima aboa omutimi age this trophy na anka betima aboa mo se na be ya bibia so betima akor ye bi wo hwa. Supporters, I was the woman said, I'm over bought a final game, but a new general, I was from a new the nation's FC supporters, Ocean will pay for now. Metamas, a new general of them, I can only say, team beyond the club, beyond the ball, a gamer, a final, I am a new general, I was throw. So we will believe, sir, and they are, we'll be to me at the trophy in the back, and no, Goma and Tessa, our Ahanamusia, Metamaga said, and it just said, you know, our nation is supporting Nakati. Bim says, support us, you know, and we want to say, I'm going to answer, maybe I'll submit to me, I'll call you, I'll buy into media, maybe I'll say, I'm going to say, maybe I'll say, yeah, can him say, yeah, before the kickoff, you know, maybe I'll submit to me, every more, and so I say, go more. It's me, shan him, Samina, Mousa, a former house of folk bookkeeper, a Ben Mensa, or also to me, every more, or also to be out. Or betting up with Piemo, our inside, not to say Bibiano, etching up with him, for the Dudu and our every remo. And so I want to say, go my dear, my dear.
0: Okay. International, the attendance, to say, it's saying that here 20,000 capacity, Legon. And they say, nay, Dreams FC, Ebeka support base, any ho. Nations FC support base, no, any ho. And this ABI, Diana Airport, traditional club, and a house of folk, and I get Olympus near, you know, saying it's here.
6: Oh, Goma, I attend us with the mega, sir, LFM. But I mean, sir, ABI, yeah, started game now, and I'm also supporters, it's Mel Gromodia, because Russia, Okung, Buronam now. I met a Ghana supporter senior, and I do wanna, and I'm a home, and I'm a home, and I'm a home, and I'm a home, and I'm a home, and I'm a home, and I'm a home, and I'm a home, and I'm a home, and I'm a home, and I'm a home, and I'm a home, and I'm a home, and I'm a home, and I'm a home, and I'm a home, and I'm a home, and I'm a home, and also a Basso, a University of Ghana Legon supporter. Namu Goma, many have been self supporter by Ko Hanama, and also every Puma, which is on and on by the city and Kwana one anima. A friend, a manager, you might call by the Basso and Pan 94 on 7 FM. So, oh, but now I say, we remove any Jibu and him. I think, why did you offer now?
7: I say, I will be there. Minia, only be done. Honorable, I will be there. I say, my be there.
6: And why, Yano?
7: I don't know. You don't know about me, but I'm a good
6: deal. Let's say Dreams FC by Jikurano.
7: Of course. Yeah, Dandil. Yes, get me, Dreams FC.
6: And to the way a supporter, an Oko Pimo, a golden kicker, or somewhere to my own, sounds like Oko Tuba, no Tuba, a stadium manager, and then Otain and Kano. And to know Goma, I can say attendance, no, a bit to me, I can see, and so I say, who's the football yet? The supporters, our runner, and I'm a game, no. It's me, AF, I'm a player, so I'm with that pitch, no, so no. Or with me, a Boboni, so I'll be a win, also, a bit me, Abba, and Tigoma, Tim Sitana, Mikusu, dear, say, make my ball, and so Adiama, your two phonometry, because young, but Tim Sitana, young players are, I was some of the game, no, and then, and you may so, our University of Ghana, Lagos, sponsored on Goma, may that's right, you, so question, you are the Amaya Cardo, so make me, I say, you are no.
0: Okay, titi said dia na wo kanu at so ago pamana ye untimi nka se bia 10,000 na kwa ba ye nya half.
6: Oh, that be ndia na me kanu se ye hwe ni afena nipa ni gusu remo. Afena nipa ni gusu remo, but ni ni se se na mo remo ni die. Me jiri sa before say ye ba ke case ball no. 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
0: Mr. Tunka, me see, you best sign about ho every pem.
1: Hello?
0: Me see, you best sign about ho.
1: Hello, Mr. Tunka.
0: Me Tunka, me Tunka, pa, me Tunka. Me Tunka. And you every pem, you best sign so about ho.
1: Yeah, hello?
0: International Divo.
1: Yeah, Mr. Tunka.
0: Me see, every pem, you best sign so about ho.
1: Okay.
0: 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This appear Odifo ansan ebe wrap up no Odifo amaye more updates. Ewo with attendance ni no ma odu nyina.
2: Odifo unse na obi san about attendance no no kase. 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na moye fa ho. I remember say Golden Cake ni Kumasi Asante Kotoko siya uhwemwa supporters a omo boy omo bar park about 60% of the capacity no if obi ohwe bo no bia bidia dance say de make no e no cre e Golden Cake 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ma is between Dreams FC any Nations FC and on be me mobilize om ho crow for ye e de aba stadium ababa hebo but me nye sure say and no match no a lot of people will not go. It's too early for us to predict say park and shada nyema me no I strongly believe say park bema and ne nkofobe ko park akoko hebo no but ube komu krampo no the last time say me remu no na was around 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
0: na ye say enye krabehwe MTN FA Cup why ena ewini why ena eji edi esi ni nasu. And they send me ma a chief for a bim. Aye, send me ma a chief for a bim. On a sempa 94.7 FM. A sempa 94.7 FM. Nima a chief for a bim. Ansana, Makopik Abba. 0302216545. 0302216546 0548955947 na fe unsu wetimi aba nti ene yaka Arsenal asem yaka Paris Saint-Germain Blasters of Ghana but ne ye we season no with Dreams FC ni Nations FC MTN FA Cup final na unsu aba. Lawyer ewo eye atim da lawyer e di message e bae mame hwe eye lawyer ne message no nafe minsu mintum mintuntum fama lawyer of Odan or see how can eye or see chewing stick compare itself to eye walking stick. Chia, or see Dreams FC 2, Nations FC 0. Amen. Nidia or the Abano. Mr. Wodin, maybe I can say for your Sempe FM, senior.
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0: Yes, Seth Dazi. Good evening, sir.
1: Good evening, on God.
0: Good morning, I'm Michelle. Go on, my yadao.
1: Miss me yadao, Bruta.
0: Miss
1: me yadao, yadao, pa.
0: I am my international. Yamisha, when Goma, what say? I go on a family, this is not banning a year. Never send me say, and the match in a bit. Ishi, almost say, I'm a call it, Ishi, oh, you're licking. No, no, no, if you cap on, I'm a bomb on your home one day because me a cotoconi, but coordination, you can say. I don't want any way, I can't say, but I don't want joy. So I say, you know, if you football combine, so best I say, if you can't say nation war, relegation, no, I want to go to Africa. No, I'm on bonds and I'm born. Oh, no, no, no, it's a COVID in Africa. Yes, you can match the French team. No, yeah, I'm finished in three stadium. Go on, I can't say, national team, you're best, and you're a dear, and you're a fit, and you're a minister, you're best. About collabon, I say, besides, collabon, very much collabon. Abano. Yeah, your coach in a month, over your most bet 10 billion or honor, or your collabon, I say, because me in similar question, Guma, a yeah, yao,
1: a collabon, a coach, none, eh?
0: Now, Guma, coach, you have any matches, and I won't honor one monitor. Then, players are, you deserve to say, ah, very cool. How come, say, they play with your friend?
1: On God,
0: boss, boss.
1: Say yeah, the blasters mount to see how bit me I call up and I'm a boy.
0: Ah, may you go back or born some come
1: out. And then so on to decide the unknown. Oh no, cry your coach. Coaching to the highest level. Hey, no monitor.
0: Guma, yeah, I'm going kind of question with the con, any wolves, I'm sorry, any Austria, any German defending match. You should be. Ah, share much here or both on the next 31 matches, about 29 games. Oh, much on your near playing time. But play go on camp on that. 31 match. We about 3 games play. 29 now. We lose some match. We play a friend. We call up. We not play mostly of 2 days time. My friend is saying, "Oh my ticket." So you patient. Oh my, not call up. But like in some of course, go man. I hear you say, "We should play this ball after one." Ah, go man. Yeah, yeah. Yesterday, I'm appealing. I hear both are the same. Who's the best man? Oh my, be a champion. But of course, with you.
1: On God, Miss Minasipa, on God, dear, and on God, and so or the Abano, eh? Say, Ibina of Fransua. We didn't maybe our Casafri.
2: What do you want this year?
1: Yes, our boss.
2: Oh, no, I'm sorry, if I get the Ficophobia Emerald.
1: Medassi,
2: only I do my Ficophobia.
1: I do my uncle.
2: I'm not so. What is there, Professor? After me, I'll go to you, pa.
1: Oh, Yetia Penipa, Yetia,
2: Doctor Penipa, you. I mean, you have a college, you have a lot of money. I mean, I'm going to go to Canada. I'm going to go to the players. If you want to Ghana, I will see a table or table, Mr. Nimble coming here. We won't go. I'm going to keep a yard, see, but you need a winning link. Your friends and go start keeper. What is a king? Oh, that poor Mudaviano, yet here, who knows about the other, and the camera blasts that squad. Not so far to full crazy, you know. Because I cut my back and set my back. Yet the way you have football now, although my move. 34 set, the team across the world, one moment now, Tomaqua. How funny, team like a lap on your blaster.
1: Now, so let's in the curtain, eh?
2: Well, I said, Pinyana, Anna, a mini album. I'm not a nice player, I'm not a copy. I'm going to go to the house. If you are born, go back, go more many days. We have been talk about after. That's about what you'll be in our market in our corner. But go our money is our field here. I want to remember. Yes, secret. And your name is none of when you have a recap. So, the money for Shannon, my pie.
1: Miss Minasipa, demand the answer, and no. Oh, and to me, and Yanasu, and to me, and Yanasu. Semenya abu François. Wodin mabia kasafri.
3: Yes, I'm David. 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
3: 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Oh, goalkeeper Ghana for ye penny.
1: Onu
3: no, Benjamin Ankasa Demua, who said, Emra Ebo, top four, no crabun. Ozi, you can't bo penalties be. Emma, no, ni say, has Lucy, actually, as I bo another penalties be, as I Lucy, what do you answer back, Umpama,
1: eh? Okay.
3: Oh,
1: okay.
3: And you know, Udi is a thing, can I wait in Pona and Anka Demua, and Kobet me, I be. So, you know, no, dear man, I say, dear. Has keepers me no anasisi because Solomon yes he kind of crap ni a beam a be a wechi two matches now is up at two yeah wechi two and we are two are the same kwa who difference say Solomon yeah the same way no what you say aha bayana if we are no baby ya wa we yet all the Benjamin when he wa bre na a be a calm where do I was in yamisu shira ni kakreni what you say
1: medasi mobisu ntuasu medasi pa Medasu Mobisu and Twaso Asempa 94.7 FM Sports Avenue 2. We didn't maybe ask a free. Hello? Yeah. Hello, we didn't maybe ask a free.
4: Good evening.
1: Evening, boss.
4: Yeah, you're to me, Prepita.
1: Anga to Mpacho meet you.
4: Good morning, Pacho. Until recently, Nanganians is calling for hosts in Ogreni, Edin Kitia. Yes, the president in a grantee interview, he said, today there's some more outside I hear from some more qualifiers. No more tenure, more back against Ghana. No. They will not be included in the World Cup squad. The patrol, Bababu Rahman, when we needed him, did he turn his back on Ghana or he did not?
1: Baba, for 2023, no, Bomae, no. Sorry, you call World Cup, no, baby, no. Well, it's a call up by especially Otuado, but no, so on your radio, Beba.
4: Thank you very much. And I may say, did he turn his back or he did not?
1: Or turning the back at that time. But any answer him say you'll be a.
4: Then why is he in this squad? Theo, go and look for every president in an interview on your TJ. Statement or yeah, say. Players are more tenure on back time in here, we have qualifiers no more banner. They will not be included in the squad. Why is Baba Rahman in the squad? Your friend is saying, well, fund is not here on the Katana. According to Ghana, we've been in Peru, we asked him, if you're away. No! They are paying any kind, you know, and Ghanaians are going by that. We see players are more turning or more back on the national team when we needed them most. They will not be part of the squad. Why is Baba Rahman part of the squad?
1: Okay.
4: Uma, would you pray for the national team to go on well?
1: Davi,
4: wouldn't you
1: happy when you and you?
4: And I'm busy, I said, Uber bomb fire my squad in Manakoso. Let's be real.
1: A gun anti.
4: It's not about being Ghanaian.
1: Mm-hmm.
4: No credit that way.
1: But wouldn't him say on the call up now? So a player no, you catch any head, never call walk up near and a young for no uncle. Men on that aspect, in the any pork or cancel or never call walk up. No, I'm not sure every penny be catch any say, me Uber call walk up to be bomb again.
4: Oh, go ma me any player na sem na me kan. Me see statement as a president here. The players are here more back on the national team. They will not be part. Why is Baba Rahman part of the squad when we needed him most? He turned his back on the national team.
1: Okay.
4: Why is he part of it?
1: Marty.
4: That is my point too.
1: Marty, I see.
4: We should all come out clear and be real. And if you are young, you support yes in here, or more yes, and I support him. If you are a supportive player, we are not supporting. We should all be on a clean sheet and face the realities in life. Medasi.
1: Mati. Minsu Medasi. Abed, yem for one be and kahunafi, yem kojin katoma. Now, in the next 30 minutes, no, say, ya tuasu. Ewo, a ye, Ligon. Would you maybe a cassette for SMP FM, sini? Hello?
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1: Yeah, we didn't baby akasef ya sempa FM sini. 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
1: Mpacho mi tiyo.
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1: okay.
4: You can criticize bibini na enya na ya be all mo ka the recall no adan senka yan fa say giving sense nke yan fa baba Rahman kaba bi shit me mo amot sa set no matter na enti ye na left back football and say Ghana help you ma
6: They should relax. If you are really good and you know you are really good in yourself, you have more years. You have more years ahead of you. So I think we should stop all those things. And one way or the other, we should stop reading some meaning. Are there any proof? Need make it conclusive. And it's fine. Sometimes, yeah. When you walk, now be so different. Baba Raman change. Your friend is saying, coach, na. Sometimes we put ourselves in some position, be as if say we are the autonomy of information. Than even those who have been put into the hands of affairs. Say, Now, all questions near man in a doubt, who made it in a better term. No, I can't conclude this. Nipper Kubina, Abu, or one of us over here, you know, I can't summon the porto. Maybe yes, you know, not yet, Diana, yes, on the last one, on the league, a match, I'm the one in the FA Cup final. Maybe the Mihuno, I was a match in the Mihuno, who say, Kamiako, I say. Yeah, explain you know, Ghana, yeah, league, you play a team, Sanho, you know, Abusom. I say a fufu league. Because, more year, you know, my dream was, nations, no relegation, in the Bani Sena, nations, all relegation, team is from Kokobo, your friend is saying, it's not the way, it doesn't beat logic. It beats logic.
1: Oh, but see, it happens. Once upon it, I think,
6: Champions League, you are. And let's say logic say if you put in the hard worker, always you are going to win. Then yes, see,
1: but so be correlation no more FA Cup final. It happened in England, you know. Make a pun move. Oh yeah, but
6: I see that.
1: Okay.
6: Eleg na hwo de wo fun because obi ti mi wo bi na wo no no fem kokoye. 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
1: Me
6: da ma se nyame sura mo mo.
1: Yo. 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Asempa 94.7 FM. 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Or your presence manager, Ewo, Eye, Ascraft, Tema, Ene, Eno, Kata, Nipapeti, Eye, Enra, Mimindai, Mr. George Kofi Inki, Boy, Ewo, Achim, Oda, Eduasa, Na, from OMD, Madam, Anita, Apia, Fojo, Oneni, 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
0: Anity, Tiabuchenko, Akwa Manqua, Akuntejo, Eddie Bro was Sempa, 94.7 FM. So,
2: you dream me, Dana, same young woman on it. You almost see a cra, you almost will hunu, yes, yatia, in a trassia, yakabum.
3: Memory Debia, a bonusia, a pemusia, a cosino watch, a change, a home, a abruch, said the Akumu, any diabu drufi, the hum, near her, the ye, near the abba, the enyano, and you can say, ye,
2: Zenaja. 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
0: Yabere no ma hudwa. 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
4: Robert David make us free Germany.
5: 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Okay, Amsterdam.
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6: Did you know that Ghana currently spends more than 8 billion Ghana cedis annually importing food that can be produced locally? 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Week 2 explores research, innovation, mechanization and live coverage of the Ghana Horticulture Expo 2026 from the 11th to the 13th of June at the State House Forecourt. 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The final week looks at consumer power and Ghana's roadmap to food sovereignty by 2030. 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

0: This is Abre de Uromu Ewa Legona. Activities are hoodwa bebre. Programs are hoodwa. And a year chairman, Wilson Atta. Honorable Wilson Atta. And a year ni FA Cup Committee no. Timni na. Omu ediegu akwa no pain omu starti ye. Just omu preparatory na nusia. 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Why na eji FA Cup we? Nations FC. 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E uromu commentary no. 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Referee odi game no. Eye Salom Yahoo Bless. Referee Salom Yahoo Bless. Ena ebe di game no. Samso ena assistant one. Eye Richard Nati. Enes eye Agate. Ebe ye assist two. Ena Charles Bulu. Charles Bulu. Referee Charles Bulu Bulu Bulu and a Bayer Fort a official a gamer and a to journal. And he had the commentary no a be premo pa. Still now, no, my name teacher Pia and now, yeah, catch a gum teacher. Be able to call
1: you. Hey, Yanko Padum, I bet ne good a dot man.
0: What do
1: you mean?
0: Oh, Pambo.
1: And now the video be a share you be say hey emra ye boy UCL a obi eni abre na opam body o ti wo say say yeah sorry
0: but so we be here be my boss so echi opam mo obo ejuma pa
1: na abed nego mpese me ka sem bi kakra
0: all right
1: emra set e ba be call break no na ne callers e kasa kakra na eja obi a kire na dwen na adwen kire de eni ba ko footrim na they are talking about the call up you know coach Carlos Queiroz wrong
0: yeah Lassas.
1: Yes na Dortmund
0: yeah
1: won say yen nyina ye wo Ghana has say na ye say coach Otuado and step aside na yen kofa Wimbra yen nyina wo hwe yen ka no kre Dortmund the kind of people about 90% of Ghanaians they were jubilating say coach Otuado has stepped down for Carlos Queiroz Eba Befa team no and Carlos Eba no didn't we know say Oba for 2 months pe en Oba na Oba no na mo dwen ho say selection ben en na Carlos Eba babe ye 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
0: na ade bibia si ana
1: de wa na callers ne e ka se baba raman ni ade ade issue ni ade ade
0: you
1: see e ya dwin kire na me ka no ba me pesa me kire se obia wo kwan ofa so de ne selection enti ne e be sere se omun jai eye FA president ni din se probably you don't know who ni hobi who nim selection coach na ye for you know e bia oba no ono on scouting manager ho a ono no be ye ne scouting ye den e de man no two ebium no more can about Agbesi and then you know Benjamin Asare. Benjamin Asare for me, I know he's a good goalkeeper. But so Obi tie na so wona ne number na na danfo a onka san kire no. Ne way of sprinting no esro boss no or problem kakra. Odi asema mikin Obi biara odi ball echi bia no on said Benjamin Asare. Benjamin Asare ain't mean stretchy to say say atizigi e stretch no. Hwe I remember said
0: yes I stretch here no or did the dem why they are qualify
1: mini
0: say World Cup drew
1: him mini all your good
0: and the date say 31st May
1: I'm not speaking so against see. Benjamin Asare
0: June June no tournament no start
1: I know
0: it Asare no there sisi ano say mo obi ati ase se keep personal on the see the carbon din Benjamin Asare no Benjamin Asare na se di carbon di anse abokipa bi ade.
1: Enokre.
0: Yes.
1: and
0: cry. Oh, yes, but then,
1: Momono, Minya, I did be in Koya, young country, no yai, and Sanwa could do
0: yourself to advise
1: this because oh, you good. Be share yeni Korea, South Korea, almost a yen 3-2. Aye na atizigi ene ne eda sa go post no mun na aye kan in lee o po free kick bia de we mo de obi an ko hwe sa video no
0: teacher pia squad di si a squad 28 players ya mo ko camp Senegal modi kadu to dwa no per report if for the about 25 na sisi o mo ewo aye card for training air cost so ding. So what I say Juku and other players, you know.
1: Juku my own.
0: Habi.
1: Oh, okay.
0: So I saw other guys, you know, join you on ten times so.
1: Okay.
0: And now a year upon so and call France for 2 no so and call it. And here say or mobile call near Sunday Yamiya Duma Tuesday, eh? Boss 6:45 PM your new was for a day. Happy muscle.
1: Okay. And you know you've been at home.
0: Yes.
1: Okay. Okay.
0: Yeah.
1: Okay. Mm-hmm. Oh, Benjamin is good. Number one goalkeeper. Yeah, he's doing well. Name him no. Yes, see a kasache ebrano because all kono. Yanko ponya admo Benja international call up. One she crampo ana
0: haso
1: fukra. Benjamin is doing so well. Oh, yeah, very determined
0: guy. Benjamin Sari. The situation no is bad no.
1: Yeah.
0: Now.
1: Hey, admo. Put him say okay, pay a prepare. Yes.
0: Na we mu qualify yeah. See e do baby crown go for see and Benjamin Sara no ya mono short akese ya mono short ya mono short see a body short too so ya mono short no what I see see your white cap
1: yambo has to focus so abaso wo hwem has to focus so far omutimi produce good goalkeeper said the man of my Ghana wo hesa me age a so kai ono so be gine mu sa e de ma blasa sa enti no yambo has to folk omo no mu nim kan omo fa so a omo di you know she say omo two goalkeepers agbesi ni you know has to folk they are doing well with
0: in fact
1: they are goalkeepers
0: juba eye has for aye afi omo aye bi o two goalkeepers so mu ina to be called cap
1: yes yes
0: omo be yeska
1: it's true
0: so what I say omo yeska
1: yeah
0: na eye kan sa no so say technical team ya has for a dissolve ni omo e ma didi ku sa technical team ya na omo any sa kipesi wo omo ko wet cap yo
1: unim
0: wa dwena koso
1: unim Dortmund you see yen so yen blame yen so yen hobi yen supporters no anas o my Ghana yen kasa yan ye support other clubs near their din hwe me de bia me ka me say ye ni coach bi o Ghana has ya yes wasa the life of Didi Dramani, Karim Zito, this coach here, no Tasha Che, Tesoro Che.
0: Ah, Bashir Hilford.
1: And the other one, no coach here, Samwaja.
0: Jay Sapon.
1: Jay Sapon. Yes. You look at coaches, you produce who Ghana Hanim say. And you see, sometimes no supporters, no, so no, yeah, you blame me, young Kasaya, so young, young. Team Emma coach man ample time no fanye juma no imagine say una we coach no enye ma one season pe say fanye wo yastic and afanye wo determination I don't think say ubet meji na no kwa so e di apamu coach ni agade ye best stress sometimes no supporters so can be the way man e tu ya no e si ye coaches no so ni adade na coach ye nyade na coach wabon e na coach o ye se ye nya bo tren fama ye coaches 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
0: and to go further there coaches are boku you see I wish permanent coaches are has asani 15 years in the more anya by 20 coaches.
1: Eka say, it's too much.
0: 20 coaches.
1: It's too much.
0: We ban no cost. Starting project, near Jano Quay. Starting project, near Jano Quay. So what you say, you know, so more consistency in terms of coaches.
1: Yes.
0: Year, Juma.
1: And let's give them project time.
0: Buy,
1: yes.
0: Did the project or the buyer. After the abandon sell more new direction. The direction the message is and has so but to me, CAF Champions League. So it's almost a new direction, Anna. Because
1: there
0: you go, your friend Samu Bodu Baji League or Baji FA Cup. Need nano direction, and a Mokun to Mujano quite new direction. Did the about a starting project, Tima by two seasons, he was struggle, Okobeche, no, Kopik, Point, no, State, Premier League, no, new coach, Aba, our bosses in every way, we dictated position, new direction, ya Pamono, it dissolve, don't wait to me now, see our youth falling now, don't wait to me now, you dissolve, Bibia, and almost in new direction. Into new direction, the Asian Musa Hassano, Yaku, and Sizzy away in Mono, a Biomobaji League. I mean, Omanji Lego, Muji FA Cup, Confederation Cup, in so much bida, almost half quakaji. Cause new direction, they see whom baby. And a teacher, I see whom baby, to the main FA Cup, no. I'm on Como, Hopper Papa, FA Cup, no, and che, na game, no, start. Line up, no, Abba.
1: Okay.
0: Go mobi do, see, Abba, before go mobi do, and I see a mood, D4, Ebana, oh,
1: okay.
0: Or better to Jana, not go more, do her, not you, who, dear, and also Ebba Continental. And we are the free a year Legon Eba. Uremu Ewo Dreams FCA. Goalkeeper or start a year Osman Rahman.
1: Okay.
0: Osman Rahman and a demo goalkeeper no John Entry. Capito John Entry. Experience player John Entry.
1: Yeah.
0: A demo then Chris a year Yavi and so Estate Omar. Nafa Ejremu Kofi Kuma Jr. Christian Owusu Kevin Ahiable Afesurai Seidu Muhammad Shaban Abdul Razak Salifu Ebenezer Adade we aye Dreams FC First 11 Nations Diasu Ababe Shum Sisia HSE Enye Fedia Gra Kra 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Ano Jason Mateti Free Ano Ene Obeko Bruta Brandon E. Sapon, Ejremo, Samuel Tete, Kevin Ampofu, Joseph Ifa, Mark Williams, Boating, we are your first 11 at the year Nations FC Sunti. Then who should man Casancasa? Say, when you go more room, attendance, and yeah, I'm say, where by your one suit, and no suit,
1: yeah,
0: be a now who say, and me, Leguania, ma, me, I sure say, but you be one because two teams in one or more support, no, you're saying, you sit here,
1: yeah, I know
0: what I say, and yeah, the Abashan crime,
1: Intin
0: and Cranon, so be a dreams for no million no mess and a cacra, what I say, because of more hunty,
1: yeah,
0: Omea, dumb cacra, Intino,
1: yeah,
0: me, Quenya. Ombe first watch to ma manayama. San kebia omo de basis basis miam bia atwe ko fodia. But we should video say Kenya attendance no form.
1: Yeah.
0: Anti odi for by besa ebisa no se bia beka ho a.
1: But say MTN eh a private company and omo so eh
0: omo adwuma o.
1: Yeah, omo abo adwuma papa.
0: Se fodia omo ya dia papa.
1: Anti no media nanka min susu ye ne se nka. I mean se kotoko ni has cry it may be free gator. 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
0: omu hiye sika so
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0: kai FA Cup aye Oku United ani Pechim
1: okay.
0: Yes Oku United call final no okay. Oku Cape Coast
1: okay.
0: Na uche Oku United send no mu organization okay send me na me no we address you be a clubs no so mo ta dodo
1: yes
0: be peer ban organization be no mo jam organizer
1: yes
0: Liga mo mo de uro ni man ko for ma
1: publicity
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1: she
0: bia organizer
1: 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They bear your problem. You fatim we eh? Ni attack of a way, you were your favorite. I say, they bear ni ye pese, your favorite, and eh, then FA League, no. But it's ya calm as you say, no, and your man would be ancient and we. If you look at the publicity you are making, and I make catcher or say, uncle empty and me be a free gator, uncle bet me a boy, say, even to myself, Santa Cotoconia crash will cry. She and your man shed uncle yin, ye be a free gator, and conform bed the MBF. She say, almost so Eddie advertise, or mo, ama, you know. Or my product tonight, then I go so tea bear. I finally
0: kind of finally won't be freaking because Andrew will share a year T Havana.
1: Yes,
0: a year a money member. Chesse a dom.
1: My jet in your bone. Let me name the Asna was supported, sir.
0: A dom, Andra. Asna and the PLG.
1: Yeah,
0: na multimedia as some pay for user fundy. Doom T4 or Doom FM. Nanipa.
1: Wow.
0: A dumb wow. 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
1: Wow.
0: Nkokrane mrewa.
1: Wow.
0: Chese, a dumb.
1: Nini na ye the love of international football. Soka, mebwa.
0: Brandi, nusuwa motimi.
1: Yes.
0: Brandi
1: 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Oh.
0: 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Atasye. Mami unko ye Legon Sports Stadium. Odin fwa ba humano so.
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2: Yeah, hello.
0: Yeah, uti meka die. What's me catch you? 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Then you imagine. 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
1: yes sir. Yeah mm emse yeah. Jama na no odi nti no ama etiefo
0: but it's a na yes sir enko
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0: My uncle, a year or default, and I'm sure I say, see, I do a yard.
2: I'm Ventia, Nurses FC, Borisa, goalkeeper, Shaban. We bought a ticket to Bonavati, Ako, Borisa, Nurses of Sarapia, John Engi, no governor, Surapia, Jacob, and Sadama, John Engi. Rafia Jifo Adama John Engi Emre Kwaneko Enamre Kaseno Ewiema Tem Sati Asempa 94.7 FM Atum 106.3 Anawa Sugusa Otemen Kano Obya Kenimsa Baneka Dream Tafsi Obetima Kwana Nansu Yamane Kwain I'm a born in my I'm a drop of our center circle. I'm a drop of our center circle. I'm a drop of our center circle. I'm a drop of our center circle. I'm a drop of our center circle. I'm a drop of our center circle. I'm a drop of our center circle. I'm a drop of our center circle. I'm a drop of our center circle. I'm a drop of our center circle. I'm a drop of our center circle. I'm a drop of our center circle. I'm a drop of our center circle. I'm a drop of our center circle. I'm a drop of our center circle. I'm a drop of our center circle. I'm a drop of our center circle. I'm a drop of our center circle. I'm a drop of our center circle. I'm a drop of our center circle. I'm a drop of our center circle. I'm a drop of our center circle. I'm a drop of our center circle. I'm a drop of our center circle. I'm a drop of our center circle. I'm a drop of our center circle. I'm a drop of our center circle. I'm a drop of our center circle. I'm a drop of our center circle. I'm a drop of our center circle. I'm a drop of our center circle. I'm a drop of our center circle.

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Born up in the Pia Family Chance, my guy, you're born here. Born up in the Nation Circle. 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

0: Wasubanseteko or the border comma Michael Abraka. Abraka is club on something. Adam Nation Sassy. Or the border quite border cross Rasseto. Shuraseto. Shuraseto Gobasa. Shuraseto. I could ask that to the be. Book problem. I don't call. Waba Timari Kama. Sitting on your team. 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Men coming for the down. What a team. Enter the pick up. The final team. Final score. Born under the tournament. Born in car. Nation Sassy. 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Nation Sassy. And Miss Madibiana. Nation Sassy. On the glass of Debbie. Rossi Salam Yaw Press. Wow, they found Edelman Nation Sassy. They were born in tunnel. Our in between the ATM bus and also the center circle. Rossi Mosa, the yellow card. I'm a Jim Sassy Priabaco. First yellow card in a game. Woman yellow card, I say. In Channel Quakana, that's a infasubi emiso. It's a mess time chat or mess up you. My goodness, me January before. I'm still a humble sports commentator. After burning 4.7 FM, I told 106.3. We got them. Come on. Come on, Koso. Nice old Boogie Park. Ramon is winning tomorrow. Bona, it's me, Uncle Shay. Bona, it's Ramon is winning my dream, Sassy. The Piabana Kurati, Kamakama. Baba Bona, Tetetay, Bona, Tekum, Horapim. And I'm Ru Castello, Adia. Abdullah Salipuni, Jets, my Caponi, Bona, the Santa Seco. And I've been sent to Fabi tomorrow. Bona, it's got him, Sassy, Kevin, I have it. Now, so I hope you are making clear about where you're from. I'm a now the former on 1990. Samuel Tete. Other from Samuel Tete. Other from 1990. Monsai Afra. Marika Simon Samumra. Ababa Kuni Abama Makuhi. Americano Mokona. Hey! Americano we have been pop. Enter the pick up. The final game. The Sabia Koso. Asam Pana, you 4.7 FM. Atom 106.3. Ala Sabua Sugusa, Semitano. Mikino, Adieno Kakote. Not a good one now from you before. I'm to your humble sports commentator. Body at Sam Pali Food Up. It's really the mono supporter to Miss Puna. Ah! Almost in Jama. I'm a nation supporter to. I don't want to talk to some of our colleagues. I want to see the money affair. Nation Sassy supporters. We want to see the money affair. I have met the dead there. One year time, probably with that. Yeah, I think so. And I want to say, Nation supporters, bro. I'm going to come to white and blue. And I'm going to say,
1: Ubetimi after me a popo in a hit and then pay for a time at you papa and now we can say you have a property UEFA Champions League final I want Piafana you have a property honorable and then you for Masabe Piemo our University of Ghana Lagos Sports Stadium Mugusa Tutano and my Tepa what Mugusa is Jimmy Bonnie a go kick your mom for Jim Chelsea. Your body is that Jim Sassy. I'm going to take the same part of the team of Jim Sassy. I'm going to take the same part of the team of Jim Sassy. I'm going to take the same part of the team of Jim Sassy. I'm going to take the same part of the team of Jim Sassy. I'm going to take the same part of the team Raman Osman Abatimono, as one of my dreams, Sassy. As some 4.7 FM, Atom 10613, Monica Kuma, Kuma Junior, and my dream statue, and my brother day, and I just have a little so, but I've been making statue, all Miss Makana, Miss Kuma Sabi, Kevin, Kevin Miss Makana, Kevin and Popo, Black Miss Naka, Miss Kuma Sabi, Miss Nessa, or King Janaki, and Mother Pom. What you know, what you challenge, Mother Pom? So far, so good. Emily Kwanaka. And the supporters of the other day, and Philippe Cabo Piano Bia, last season, Naya Kumasi, Asante Munoko, and the Gordon Kick, and it's my boy, Alahaya, and no, and I'm a ball on one, I'm going to play my penalty shootout, and on my map, but the first time we need, I said to look up to my paper, and now it's the middle of the center, where Jim Tansi, on the airport, Romani Nations FC, Nations FC and Kobida, and Gibida. This is the first time I'm Nations FC, ATM, airport, and to the first half final. Born in Junior Kuma, Kuma is a destiny of my dream FC. And I think we're coming on, we're coming in the moon. And I'm Russia, Japan, Salam, Yahoo, Press, what you call. So far, so good. I'm going to call. They make quite a car, quite a car. Dreams, let's see. Dreams, let's see. For the club, I'll stop the mission. I'm gonna have a free pop, pop, pop, pop, pop. I'm gonna have a free. Dreams, let's see. Nice to be. Rather Simpson, everybody from. Stand on refugee. Monster, y'all be kids ready. Y'all call line one, and I like tuning chain. I said, right before we enter a penalty. Love me, Sir Master. Like tuning chain, minimum for me,
2: cause. Hello, D4.
1: From Yaminia, one to one, be son, one Tessa, one one car, one Casano.
2: Hello, D4.
1: One Casano car.
2: Hello, D4.
1: D4, who is some of the supporters to me for Master?
2: Oh, D4.
1: It's a net, many supporters now, and if you grow.
2: Okay, oh, D4. And they on no aye 20 minutes go more Gemma de chef first half on 25 for Akano Gomwa and so Ebeka Jegunti, Ebefro D4 Nayako Gomwa soho na yesadazi. So Akajegum 25 minutes Akano teacher. So far, Aka 25 minutes will be unshave you 0-0.
3: Yeah, Oko Yeno na me share me monitor adiebi kakra concerning Dreams FC ni Nations FC bono na send MTN for new monetian or say MTN FA Cup obia yes fahoni relegation a woko anase wo league numu 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at least no you see with the in local leagues ne die any your local soccer ne die yana very very competitive and yana tensions ewum inti no akwa kwa se oba as ubia any break obia di enibre ene yeden 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
2: okay inti me yanko na sedazi enka jengum hello gomwa hello sato
4: I'm going to go to the next one. performance to the I'm not going to be able to do that. I'm not going to be able to do that. I'm not going to be able to do that. I'm not going to be able to do that. I'm not going to be able to do that. I'm not going to be able to do that. I'm not going to be able to do that. I'm not going to be able to do that. I'm not going to be able to do that. I'm not going to be able to do that. I'm not going to be able to do that. I'm not going to be able to do that. I'm not going to be able to do that. I'm not going to be able to do that. I'm not going to be able to do that. I'm not going to be able to do that. I'm not going to be able to do that. I'm not going to be able to do that. I'm not going to be able to do that. I'm not going to be able to do that. I'm not going to be able to do that. I'm not going to be able to do that. I'm not going to be able to do that. I'm not going to be able to do that. I'm not going to be able to do that. I'm not going to be able to do that. I'm not going to be able to do that. I'm not going to be able to do that. I'm not going to be able to do that. I'm not going to be able to do that. I'm not going to be able to do that. I'm not going to

I'm not going to

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Dreams FC Shebako, Nation Susu Shebako, 1-1. Na Elfa Trophy no. Dreams FC na Elfa Akwa Eye Confederation Cup. Anasa Nations FC. 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

0: Komwa Jema Adisha Sedazi. 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
1: enye mi ngonwa o se na me ka se ense se ye underestimate nations because men ka se e bia se bi okor relegation te no na ese se weather hook or crook no ese se Dreams FC e twi form so wo de ohwe ball yo mo bo ya eno kra wo change the thought of some people said no these guys are doing so well. Intini, it was unfortunate, say, Omadi, then a core relegation. But, body, Dotman, DBA, some American say, Bibia Timisi, you can't predict the unpredictable, say, a dear way, no, a son, say, or core relegation, tenon, seven, no, a son. It could be a lot of near maybe any year, they ain't happy yet. Intini, say, son, your man, unforeseen circumstances. For you know, no, Ebiana, it's a sign, say, at this time, no. Omuko relegation into NMA acquiring Edda Homo Media and Eco relegation. But say if Dream saves you, Oman, you know this are complete sense in this sim. No more case, it's a said nations, Oman Timiamo, Homo Dia, Omoko relegation, or Momoda fourth, or the League Log Nintino, into Omo Badness to me two more. 1 3 year nations, Bayadin, Eberfan, I day, Ashomo. But Osha Ball, Omo Bona, two teams, no, I said they are doing so well, as a ball, Omo Dia to Fem, and a quack back and forth. Osha Ball. Possession near the idea, Utumus Ubia air bossing will beat me heading aboard, and no nature say your leg and all. I'm what do womb and I'm council heading a womb name of
0: Macomb.
1: I'm Kawum. Now, Shady Eko, yeah, I say I'm Kawa, and Yao bless and so airborne homoding, referee Yao bless.
0: What can some power say? I'm Kawa,
1: whom Kawa a league in
0: more. What can I say? And you know.
1: Kwanye omu faa soa, omu di kapo no, omu be presenti di si, omu banase ubi macho men, ete horse sini adia, omu di kapo ne baba bi si, ye we no suna. Uti musa.
0: Brande ne di, omu brande wafanye pa.
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0: Sa MTN for omu no, sponsor, nana meka se, timsi no. 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
1: 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Enti meaning say then ekoye Dream safety and as ekoye Nation safety and as Heart of Lions meaning say we don't have a league we are here ball Ghana and say. Enti ni yen twin adwen kakra na ni attention enfi kotoko ni has so. Ni yen stabilize ade no, ni hu ni say
0: na upper board ya kwa bia so na say
1: exactly. Yes. Se say ball no akwa kwa ye sika any send you busy for ayeden mobilize o boys because say would we need to so say kotoko any has and kwa and intino as I said they be ano say necessary they equa look at Morocco she send you Morocco it's me amo om soccer om bobono and I say we still go musi across the country omo bombo bobo she akwa kwe say they be ano yen your attention ni a focus ni na kwa kujina 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
0: 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Yen ko e Lagos Sports Stadium.
2: Now ka ade sa. 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Pass not so. The tag between your corner. Shimano and not the danger man. I want Nathan's acting side. Shimano and not be a boy. Can I'm not good. I'm sure I'll be another one of the fire. And you're the rich me. I have power advantage. I call them out. The team's acting. So the check out another side. You know, I have John and Duku. I want James Archie. That's a John Archie. Archie, what Jimmy Kim Papa, I want Egypt Abonte. So, the lines of cartridges. What Pimon Marcia Kenya? A pass Nekuta James Archie. What brought Adia Chemo? So I decided to Nekuta Bona Deba. Now, so I be a power cardama. So I decided to. I have picked up back to the cardama James Archie. I want. Nation 34, up from one more, Lego Nago Pomasini. What is for Hinichinako Pomasu Affinity at here? Nation 34, Achinity, International Independence Square. And now, Jim 34, Achinity, International Conference Center. Kumasi, Baba Rasko, Selam Dia, and Kanet in the four, Romu Kawa Aswa, and now Jim 34, Amakon Frikis. I called him James FC. Pass Nako. Pass to Nation. There was Benta Saka on the one. What's the camera? Nation Saka. Nation Saki. Akania Kasakata Oki. Player to Nina. Nation Saki. Player on the Piano. Yes, and Saki. On the top piano. Enemy of La Sejama. On the more red card. It's in the enemy. Why would you have record no? Yes, what's with me, I say. Mousa, Salam, your blood. And they, Papa, and Mountain, and you know, Shamma, Mumra, Mumra, dear Anna Moyano, dear Anna Moyano. And then also, I got something. When he's telling me, oh, bless, that's a funny name day. Tell him, say, fine, when you have a already got it. So, I'm not going to tell you, you have a lady, you have a lady, you have a lady, you have a lady, you have a lady, you have a lady, you have a lady, you have a lady, you have a lady, you have a Asante region, Kitaka, Western, Central, Eastern, Akwaita for West, Northern region, Minyanano, Punahapo, AHG Sports Live. There's a Yetua Kiminusu, Stupa, Sufus, Bakumiyanumiasa, Goalkeeper, Abraham Junko, or Junko Abubo Nchim Dibarachimu, Itekovim, Wai Ena Eba, Yetia Kentia Suma, Ed Yotia, 15 minutes of passing so far, 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Wow, and Jamaica is saying 58 minutes a brother woman here papa and you pick a bunch of the corner of Dream FC. I was 1978 year old in Chile.
3: And the person of Isaac Afari.
2: body cut out. You want to keep? You want to say to? You want to do what I not all, not to have it. You want to know and you go. At that day, to John and keep. Not to have it. John and keep him. At that day, come on, move me. John and keep him. John and keep him. John and keep him. Yo, but between one of the come on, let's Kuma, but I told you, come on, Omar, and the Emma, what's the name of you? Now, Sabe, Team Empty, Omo and Omoba, Tigra Zak, Abuka, let's see, Selfie, Obet Miokana, wait to the far side. The I'm sorry, I'm sorry. They were playing against 11 against 9. Yes, what came to a Benet Atadi of Vin 30? Pass Nako, July. A long ball since the attack and me and film. John Enchi, Enchi Atene. Now, Subon Ensay, here this both live commented in the area, bro. I will never go from us to Enchi Africa Grand Finale. Set it out here. Good morning, German this year. Across the nations, everywhere. You go MTN and the F2 it. Here this both live. Ataraba. Get to our game in the but the partner for the command is a cabal. I did catch a partner to him. Answer Pastor Bono and Jimmyoko. Vince FC. So at that day, Suraj. Vince Ajibona command. About partner to all. Answer forward by to the accordion. Native FC. Power accordion, Native FC. Any pressure from pressure, even soft. I come in the middle. I won't say to whenever. I'm going to kick a corner man. Nothing to say. Goalkeeper. Rahman Osman. You keep it in the chamber. Obi Anu. Razak Abetin is simple. Obi Anu. I didn't send everyone a coconut kick. A go for the man cafe. Just in number 38. Gonna kick here to a team next in 30. It's your column. Don't come up. And so, officer, go kick advantage. That's why I came in the soup. Just in number 38. No man's having a premium. I'm a 17, Jonathan Namodini. Himself, Kayan Sakai. Now, I am 11 against 11. Nathan Selfie. And to me, Uncle John Enchi. Enchi at the Bonaco. At that day. Pass to John Enchi. At that day. Pass to Slide. Pass Nako. It's your problem. And so you want to know you want to come on. You try not to a power card, you want to know. You want to know power advantage. A card, you know. So far, you're famous one. You're a room one. Yakobia. So far, 29 minutes, 1950, step along by the year. That should have been a second goal for 1950. Mamma mia! Oh! Step on! Run down! Double! And off! Think away! And then I said,
3: such a very beautiful opportunity for me to be here. And so, drop them, should have known them from that position. They are getting made for me. They are not working 7 to 5 minutes. And you should be a man. First chance is not. And you have to come back.
4: I'm very, very good for Kevin and Hamlet.
3: so we should not be joining a class. You know, I'm not giving the first of all cutting up on the low block and could you for him.
2: Yeah, famous law so far. 79 minutes of passing. Tomorrow, Kumako, and your son, Uncle, and your Jimmo. Look, gonna go for muscle. Yes, it's empty. One. It's empty. One. Power for the tier, Razak. And the yellow car to Razak. Simpson.
3: This is one of the best.
2: And you're welcome. I will.
3: Razak, this is one of the best decisions. Some of your blessed, let me take care of it. There were two times apart. One of your blessed, and you're taking one of them.

0: MTN everywhere you go. Omo Ataoba for the past natural. Zim FC. What? Native FC what? 2025. Ebuakam. Native South Geneva. Past natural. Don't show me. Very good news. I'm trying to take advantage. Hey! You have been a quality.
1: I'm going to be a woman.
0: Pass now for Puma Pim. By a strong guy, but thank you, Yampa. About their table, Puma Pim, you the bill. And Koi, Nathan Stepsi, Shimana Ano, Emma, twice a Kasa, I am sorry. Pass to Shimana Ano, another Tiana, answer Konaki. We have to say, born Edition Koyanta. Edition Koyanta, Ekobo. Puma, a 20 a Jesus for fly. Come on, German this year. The start in the past, Nakoto. Tap on it, Nakofa. Tap on the path, Bastani. Pass Nako, now grab it. To know what is there. For me, anyhow. A Veneza that day. His. So. Jonathan Namodin, Jonathan Bonense, Jonathan, goalkeeper, Adonpayi Nansense, Razak Nakamche Razak Saliku, Razak Nekinafana, but the pass not all, to keep, and pass not all, and
1: I'm not going to be able to do it.

0: Antena Africa Panani Chairman Wilson Aka Africa from T Chairman Nibite Aye from Nelson Wankulu and any members. The General Secretary of Ghana Football Association Wago for my VIP Thompson Bite the President of the FA Roma Adu and so then Mpeni Pau Jono Omu Enyina and so our PRC to create the occasion and Enyo Pedi Akro then the 7 Accusation Akuna Kredu Obla Producer a President of Enyina our PRC into a year each I have picked advantage for them and MTN everywhere you go. MTN everywhere you go. Network for the past. And then I have picked it. I'm going to say to you, now should I be in Kaya Tiapaso? And can I hear at Tiapaso? Papa, let's not be in Tiago Rabia. Last week, Kayola United by a long court to do, perhaps no way, Omu Winnie, Nancy Bukem, Omu Sia, 1 week for better news, and TNS, Somu Ewinia, is who know, Ebay, trouble. And that kind of the Atomi, our education. I just found a parrot. And my uncle, who is an advantage of the an advantage of the customer, being sexy. At that age, the woman. What bonus is this in the banishing? One and say yes. I talk with the book, who's an answer, Abby. But clearly, a fair today. But in view, I'm going near death. I have power 43 and 60. Power advantage. Think as your man can stop them. I want to turn the ball at him. 86 minutes of boxing. 19 60. 40% 18. I want to turn. Yeah, I'm not having him on. I'm not anti me uncle. Bono aye nibre and nibre pa the bi a came on atlo a few and nibre men on down yeah two a came on atlo a pick it to an advantage. You're not going to record him. You're not going to record him. Yes, he's empty. You're not going to. But who you mean, sir? And you're talking to him. But one person that's him is different. Running back. And now, Peter Pernan saying, power quality. Power quality. And yes, he's empty. And power quality. Yes, he's empty. Here's a four flat into almost 88 minutes of boxing. Team 71, 1971. What pass nothing? Shimano Ano. And one up to the cooker show. That's us. Oh, pass number. Get me up on a. I turn on back to the corner. Throw an advantage. Pressure upon pressure. Osman Rahman, Antimianko, Kitakurim, Patom, and also Antimianko, Pressor Compressor, Budakuta, Jim MC, Abdul Razak, Razak again, Abroka, Kitakurim, Patom, whenever, and say, Kim Kedi, Paparako, Nation Selfies, the Abonsai Power for the man. Nation Selfies, Press Up from Present. Menanda, 8 to 9 minutes of practice. The grand finale of MTN Africa 2026. Why and Asia Coffee? And you 1-1 so far. 2 minutes to end the full, and you 90 minutes. Now, say you do what you have to ask. I'm going to say to me, to Sapo. Sapo, I say, answer that way. You have 20 minutes to go to Kuta. A power advantage of Bodima. Nathan, you have nothing. Come and kick advantage. First of all, compressor.
1: I'm sorry. A battery can have the art. want to know how my nation came to the landing and the people are in battle. As I thought, I was going to go down by a zone and let me have that time. I said, yes,
2: I'm going to go to the next one.

0: 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Dreams FC 1, Nations FC 1. 31st minutes. And Joseph Efa Eshedema Nations FC. Abdul Razak Salifu Ebete Kano 45 minutes. Edema Dreams FC. 90 minutes ni nano ebane wie yano. 1-1. And to know the Apano Asampa 94.7 FM MTN FA Cup and they will share stadium wa school for no na de Jomo White no Bimuswa Shesha Blue Shijama a Pirugun do Marimo supporters union the World Cup on the Zia de Sanya Gofunia Brinti. I supporters union now do so papa papa papa papa papa. Hey, supporters union for ya do so Ghana. Be in the person called World Cup. Tiasha, 11 days na World Cup no. Ye jiremu wa Mexico, Canada, USA, multimedia. Ya di coverage ya muda ho. E ti ebe bremo pa. Ache se ya sabu kitwa. Well, teacher pia.
1: Yeah, man.
0: And as you see, I know I'm sorry, yeah, you afraid two captains, you know.
1: Okay.
0: I'm who said, yeah, Razak Simpson, and Kojina on the joint entry, and referee Salam Yahoo Bless, or no more Kasa Kasa, and he shared the American. Nah, I feel, yeah, share. But 1-1, or mama again.
1: Yambo ma baso se obeka ya yebesha asie no meka ye se match we enya dia ebeko no smooth obi ani abre eno dia ba you know match mu enti no wan hwe ya wa obesha ba akono wo yonko tia ebeko penalty 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no na eya na ku biti o mo ho I don't know because ball or mubui and at least no omu could do any other team bia kushi or Africa. I think say they can still do wonders and when and an American say it doesn't matter whether you are going on relegation or not. Look at a team that people claim say omuko relegation and social baller Nations FC Ebo. It which means say they are doing well in terms of when it comes to the ball playing but it unfortunate say you know omoko in a relegation yes, okay. But
0: extra time yeah. The first half extra time now yeah they bash so but match is being suited to your World Cup no salami kana 11 days friendly matches across Ghana Tuesday 6:45 PM near Newell's Airball and the Amaya Dobe Brina Bobo friendly matches are you or more actually Saudi Arabia 2-1 South Korea and so and the almost share 5 ma Trinidad and Tobago and to be Mexico or more actually a year Australia 1-0 Japan actually Iceland but 1-0 and Switzerland 4, Jordan 1, Kvet free in your blue Kvet, Amo Echi Sebia Chomo 3-0, Poland 0, Ukraine 2, Germany Amo game no El Koso Money Finland, Germany Asha 4, game no El Gusu El Koso 64 minutes in the abo, Alba Shifi ha promise the Nigeria just so supported Germany or so Ogano, Ojuro Ground Yasia, the Germany 4, Finland 0, no El Koso, USA. Ashe yeah, Senegal fui USA show 2-0. Just America fui ni abre papa. Brazil about 98 to Panama. And ebo missi sa game no bianco Panama. agura panama fo so mbe di no enya sam keto kra e wo ti dia abano no ye njoni feed no e wo Legon Sports stadium first half extra time Nations 1 Dreams FC 1 ye njoni go mo jema de she
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0: 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I'm sorry, power for the candidate in 30. And you power for the candidate in 30. And my other one will find the other kind of a thing around the world. 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MTN. Next level, Papa. One more room, and then you know, I yank him up. 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

0: Arsenal put out the Manchester City sitting there 1-1. 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

0: Okay, and you know, teacher, I am who ye papa, sempa 94.7 FM MTN FA Cup final game, no, and the live commentary 83 UG Sports Stadium, University of Ghana, Legon, the Bremo, Sabre, dear, which is a place, no, bonsu ye pa, ti gumwa, ever say you cry, place, no, bonsu, hey, Adion. And Germany for so yeah, you move. Or more prepare meeting the year, papa. But what cup with your yagu deal?
1: Yagu deal, yagu deal,
0: crack. I said, what she see a US boy, Munis in the car, eh, boah. Just said, Ghana, I said, Tuesday, the who improvement to? I said, improvement to 18 more. Because the year she will fear him to me. Your team media say you home improvement and they say as well.
1: Much a feel like 4-0.
0: 4-0. Since I mean train say you better show Brazil ni Panama game no so. And no better shape pa no better shape na Ghana. Well teacher Pierre Abad no so now 1-1 now Nations Dreams FC.
1: You send a year can ye mo mummy no abaso or my idea my ball good football and a nice football into no send ye nations omenia breed ye can ye and then can I yes ananka ya come or more but Benny day won't mean yenisa born no dear no an FM and they are doing well at least 1-1 into the yenshe. Yenhwe say second half no and away no so wa we be dia group bia ye be show no na ya show otumu say Kwame Che otumi one boys na kasa yi pa nations boys no mani abre na strategy bi omo bo a e me fe 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you good at penalty shootout.
0: Trophy no mudi be so no.
1: Aye.
0: Trophy sa da no omudi ba fia ho. Me sa wo so na.
1: Oh okay.
0: Na so mo adi ba.
1: Okay.
0: Omudi ba headquarters ma. 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E shira. It's wa obeji obekwa Africa le dia. 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Omudi ba headquarters. Na ma eye me sa wo so na ta ne Frank Nelson omo ba e be chichirim so. Omudi ba eye headquarters.
1: Okay.
0: Omudi
1: Ghana Sports.
0: Na you say and the BBA switch at Tomodia, but he does attendance. No, so I'm saying, I did some call 4 points. Sorry, dear Bufu, I can save you, no, bring us alcohol.
1: Oh, but Dotman sent no Casa high headquarters and no crew. Miankasa me boss, doctor, Sikasem,
0: yeah,
1: OT, a pa, or monitor, yeah, Sansuna, Miami bra, where any madu. Peace FM, Michiano, Michiano,
0: aye,
1: or a tough
0: solid for a tough,
1: and I'm called Joseph.
0: Okay,
1: in call, so Joseph, or a tough man,
0: Inko Joseph. You know, one finish business.
1: Sasuna, Yankasa, your boss, Kempon. Kempon Cappuccino, Kempon Travel and Toss.
0: I don't make a fan hawk across.
1: Oh, sir. Oh, Papa, no brain was you. Brain was a pa.
0: Adam Mikofao. One in a codidian comobinia, the idea. Utidia, Incha.
1: Campon. Doctor, Doctor Sikasem. Number one.
0: Yoko Nagum, when we Nagum, we are Salamikan, your blast some commo dead debut of high, the Beshima Magana for Yonko Gumwa.
2: 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Fresh out of the St. Jersey. Puma, China, this year. The French captain of the city. Vincent and the Bay. The captain of the Brandy Attractive. The Penaka. Once again, the Chief Constructor. Then it's not an example that you know what you're not going to do. That's what I'm going to do. But if you put a stop, come up back. If you put a stop, come up back. In solid, you put a big one in the middle. If you don't know, come up to that ball line up. If you
3: Hey, stop buying your dinner. 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

And who is the

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0: is oya guy pa o
1: like
0: when you with jana boy you with you say oya guy pa boy you say we win ya guy with you jana say well uko eye international friendly games nso ekoso a Germany ni Finland game no Japan Germany ehye 9 Finland an shebi USA any Senegal game no ekoso 15 minutes na yabo US 3 Senegal 1. Yes, I'm going to buy a copy. So, you know, US 4 and 3. Who's no more? Who's no more? You're a good year. Na Black Stars. So, yeah, born Tuesday. And the Abano say, players me and saying, and so far, per reporter Abano Omundu camp. Tia Hesso me Johnny. Ebi Adian Chidi. Na Omonsua Johnny camp. Na yenya 28 squad. Sabri 25 in APM. Ewa camp. In Tiaka could you upon Pepra or no Ewa Nice. And Aleza Juku, Spartak Moscow. Any orchestra. Sembuachi, Saint Etienne, winning place are Akamiensa or Mobile Johnny Timno. The Ababu Musuna say a place and Bia 26 and Omunya Room could grow a World Cup now. Ghana for a more $100,000 as appearance fee. Ghana for a demo $100,000 as appearance fee. Did you appear the Abano? $100,000 appearance fee. Abano.
2: Wow, and you can get all.
0: Betiswa, Ebia, Chile, Omaba Catcher, but you see the Abano.
2: As it stands now, $100,000. It's $100,000 crampo say even dollar no crampo say 10 point something and now the fan say around in 11 crampo only num 100,000 Ghana cedi so which is 1 billion.
0: 1 billion.
2: Yes, almost 1 point something billion.
0: 1.1 billion.
2: Yes, Ghana cedi in his kaketwa and to know to say
0: $100,000 no. If you move
2: 10 billion, right?
0: Yes,
2: 10 billion. Wow, hey, and you just can't get wow, $100,000. $100,000, then 10 billion, right? Hey,
0: Thomas
2: for appearance fee.
0: Appearance fee.
2: Ni yenya boteni ebi ana enya no credit enya no ebi ana enya no credit
0: ya dia shuba mo mo no dia
2: ebi ana enya no credit
0: na o ma sorry $100,000
2: na na Benjamin din aboy
0: oh no na friend say o my to me qualify out to me say
3: I'm going to go to the hospital.

0: Alright, I'm saying, Gumomu line, no, hard drink a crack. Yeah, she said, Usha, I'm saying, Sisia, no, nations for now, Cobo, Panati, Aseno, aha, auntie, the Abano, nations, Abu, two, Mabu, two, or Mashaba, Kroma Sebako, T. Yashe, DBC, Nations FC, or Maso, they have bought a year, crossbar, no, they are shum, say, Kukro, Asamoja, the enemy, Papa, Asamoja, the enemy, Asamoja, the enemy. So what you say all the boy no shit a year crossbar and pet. You ain't your baby jet. Hey, as I'm with you. Hey, as I'm getting to baby jets. Oh, you brutal player pa all time to score a Ghana. Now, Dreams ne Ebebo. Dreams FC 4 and Ebebo almost second penalty. TC I know a year 1-1. Dreams and Ebebo. Dreams FC and Ebebo CC. One could you cry, one muscle.
1: Hey, but you're not
0: there. Tum say, close. May I check you go? My mom raises here. May I check you go?
2: Hello, I'm the
3: chairperson.
0: Well, Gumwa, Ekasa, Utumusaya, and I back acrobat. And you know, Dreams FC, Dreams FC, CC, a teacher, Pia, dear no, I who,
1: yes,
0: Dreams FC, Abo, a year, Omabo,
1: two,
0: yes, and Omashe, a two,
1: no, Omabo,
0: Omabo, three, I two, and to Dreams, and Akobo, Ted, CC, I, no, but Ted, one, Omobo. Tomabo two ashe two, Tomoko bought Ted. And a year nations are both free on Massa one.
1: Oh, Massa one.
0: Auntie Sanity, T. Dreams FC, and Elkobo on my Ted Panati.
1: Wow.
0: Young Shady BC. Dreams FC. Dreams! Wow!
1: Ashe
0: Panati in the power.
1: Ashe.
0: Wow, Bob Panati in the papa. Ashe. Papa. But a year 3-2.
1: Yes,
0: yes, 3-2. Dreams FC about free or match three, and a year nations about free or match two or match one in the Abano. Yes, Siciano nations in Ekobo, teacher Pia nations in Ekobo or more a year fourth penalty.
1: I must send you an enemy.
0: Yes, the born national motto to send our chibon national motto to the Babashe. Yeah, she supply cheap boy shena mutu msa utimus on panati bo. And teacher pia. And the confidence was the ashana mutu mundia no say she yeah, wahinghayo, wahinghai. Ashano,
1: Ashano,
0: no far born shena mutu no miss no. Oh bish far boy shena mutu more bash is here. Oh maybe other 2 years. In tea a year nations up of 4 or masha free. And a year dreams and so above free asha free none. So walk about more fort panatis is here. Hey, say dreams everybody say dear ever yet. Just say, bad damn nations is on my gym because we met me asha 5 nina and they say, nations, they never welcome to the Asia DBC. Dreams FC, ever say, Kujira Kana name our Africa. And I say, Dr. Kwame Chase, Nations FC, our book Division 1. It to me, Abba Pack, Abba Bibini, the Asia DBC, with the Ice and Dry, with our Champions League, 1-1, the penalties to a Maso! Waseno!
1: Waseno!
0: Waseno!
1: What
0: promise
1: no
0: what
1: wow.
0: To where I say okay, Kofi Mensah. Kofi Mensah. Kofi Mensah goalkeeper. And boy across post them. So I'm not reaching at ten of them.
1: Wow.
0: Oh mass so now a balloon born out to baby cra.
1: They say 4-4, right?
0: Obiabo fro obia na obia asha tre.
1: Okay.
0: You see and the abana no.
1: Okay.
0: The nations eko bo mo final a year penalty. Nations for goalkeeper
1: no so bo.
0: Goalkeeper need e dimri ka ko football no.
1: Akwa eh?
0: E bio mo. Sa no mo ye ya o mo no the enhwe die be se se. Keeper pre on. O pre dimri ka ko fa. O sha no confidence o the sense sisi. Wa hai. Wa sha no fa fa.
1: Wow, any one mbo.
0: Ono mbo. Maki panato baby cry or catch the place in some moon.
1: Yeah.
0: More place in our confident. Razak Simpson Dimrikako Bamano. So why are dear? To Osman they are two one ever one a year dreams. To dreams for send pe
1: or maybe we need
0: the nations a winning.
1: Yeah.
0: Dreams for send pe nations a winning. Nadia said nations we need ya. I'm sure Dr. Kabich is back. Doc,
1: Captain, you answer through.
0: John Entry. John Entry, there's an experience. So. John Entry, now, coffer bonus is here. John Entry, they are too hot. A pigeon mood in a suffering or the Sabin coming up for the name. Now, you should get John Entry by a John Entry. John Entry. John Entry, Captain, Capito, the Nessessin Sissy, 1, 2, 3, John Entry! Shadow.
1: Shadow.
0: Solid. 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Solid. I said, place no be a yedin. Teacher appear, then I
1: did. I did.
0: I said, 94.7 FM. MTN FA Cups. I've been on our journey. I'll cross over Lekon Sports Stadium. A nation's FC will move through Kumasi to Enoma Bar. Amo any dreams FC every show mo ankra ha tin tin tin tin tin tin tin tin.
1: We dey wa best any there.
0: We be the wa best any there. Na say wa so be shi papa papa be do there. Wa best any there. Ti e ya 4-4. Si ano ya bo 5 ni Navy. Nations and be bo kane sani ya mo bo 5 ni papa pe. Ti wa hin han akonechi. Keep a hurry. A grown eye there. 1 2 3.
1: All
0: money till so.
1: Washano,
0: T nations or Mabo a year, any nice
1: panel,
0: nice panatin of Abona. Nations are boss 6 no Masha 5. Yes,
1: yeah,
0: stretch
1: in Essenka
0: Sanko or Man or Trinis some Kakra Sanko Trinis some Kakra. More Hanamokas on Trinis some. Boy, the damn you. I saw do TV, David, no.
1: Yes. The confidence level, no of
0: okay. Yeah, sure.
1: Also, it's in charge.
0: Yeah.
1: I'll call it Chidudo. Man, catch it. Don't want me catch it.
0: Nations FC, me catch it.
1: Obeseno.
0: Wow,
1: Mekacho.
0: Mekacho. Wow, Mekacho. Wow, Mekacho. Wow, Mekacho. Wow, Mekacho. Wow, Mekacho. Wow, Mekacho. Wow, Mekacho. Wow, Mekacho. Wow, Mekacho. Wow, Mekacho. Wow, Mekacho. Wow, Mekacho. Wow, Mekacho. Wow, Mekacho. Wow, Mekacho. Wow, Mekacho. Wow, Mekacho. Wow, Mekacho. 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Wow, Mekacho. Wow, Mekacho. Wow, Mekacho. Wow, Mekacho. Wow, Mekacho. Wow, Mekacho. 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Wow, Mekacho. Wow, Mekacho. Wow, Mekacho. Wow, Mekacho. Wow, Mekacho. Wow, Mekacho. Wow
1: on say no buy a crowd.
0: Buy no,
1: say,
0: buy no. Oh, keep on who direction.
4: Direction no.
0: Keep on who direction no.
4: Keep on way aggressive goalkeeper. Yes. As a man a captain.
0: Yeah.
1: See, dear.
0: Omu Dimrika. Share a coach from Paul Manso. From Paul Manso, Niji Aji. Yay! From Paul Manso.
1: Right,
0: dear. Comfort travel now. So, the nation's correlation of YG FA Cup. Almost already interesting.
1: Yeah, very interesting.
0: Yes, or correlation of YG MTN FA Cup. See, I know, dear. Dr. Kwame Chei, Oshomwa, investment in the Ebeko Aye Confederation Cup no more. So, no, I can't.
1: Yeah.
0: Wakansa Africa ne dio bobbi obebobbi obebobbi na ne wewini a okwa kwa celebration no so ekoso ho na efe efe akono efe pa di chapia
1: yeah why I did
0: rap boy promise na say
1: na ifeje mu na media me de bokwa miche abaso na machia impenifobia machia endpoint homeopathic clinic eye Dr. Boatin na eye Kempong travel and tours sansuna eye doctor Sikasem na miami boss enimado sansuna eye Uncle Joseph meche obibia.
0: Okay. Promise you
5: come. Na can pursue dream self into me G.
0: And
5: but yeah, but near keep an eye on near nations FC keep an eye on. Like while winning me with me ways is here. Because of sharing the confidence level.
0: Yeah.
5: Send the other ball penalty no.
0: Yes.
5: Share now go now share your cry your kwala go our experience.
0: Yes.
5: And now the last player no. Send your ultimate chi bonus. Keep an oye good.
0: Oye good.
5: Oye good pa.
0: Save Boasan Shapanati.
5: Ama Adrena me was saying can dream saying winning no. Ama Anwaju. I like his confidence. Ghana players need keepers. So Biabe was our confidence. Like passion for the game. And God bless us. I'm telling you.
0: Yeah.
5: Well, Usha, the day are you. The day are you confidence.
1: Exactly. The day are you confident.
5: The day are you confidence, Nibi.
1: Yeah.
5: The passion for the game.
1: Yeah.
5: You see, this is what we like.
1: See how
5: this
1: is what we want. Punch a ball. Look to him so you're aggressive, not the punch a ball.
5: And you no more for more.
1: Yes.
5: No more for more.
0: Yeah.
5: But still, Mura no high. Keep on Wayadi, pa.
0: Wayadi.
5: Say, Omoko Africa, right?
0: Omoko Africa, confirmation.
5: Omoko Yadi.
0: So, Mubifu, Omutim, no, Omui, my place, because this team, Africa, no one, Yana, an audience.
5: Oh, we see. And America.
0: So, I'm prepare ye, pa.
1: In the Kamichi, Omati, Papa Nini.
0: So, I'm prepare ye, teacher, Pia, preparation. So, when you proper preparation, top quality players, they come home, because, yeah, Africa, country, enough. Dennis Asamo Alatula. Yao Dennis. Me who message no bibiadi dem yao Dennis. Ya bi chia. Teacher appear so chia. Teacher appear in the studio has so say chia. Wa bra bike see when me na mi san chia. Yao Dennis no. Teacher appear. Ya Asamo. Enti eno eya dia abara no na chese. Professor Ike Wallace, head of sports. 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